What you have to do today, do it now. My friends, the moments that you have in your life, recognize it and appreciate it. Do not put off your darshan of God. Do not put off your education. Do not put off your family life. Do not put off what you have to do. Because we get caught up in the illusion, the maya, and thinking that we have more time. When you are youth, my dear friends, enjoy that, because you will not have that opportunity again. You keep getting older, not younger. So the things that a five-year-old will do, certain time will come in that child's life that he won't be able to do that. As we get older, appreciate the time that you have here. Use it wisely. So Hanumanji is intellect. Your buddhi. And this is what Devi Saraswati Mata Darshan is about. This is why as Hindus, we must find ourselves on Sunday coming, that Basant Panchami, make that extra effort to be at your mandir. Yes, we will say, Baba, there is lessons, Baba, there is work, Baba, there is this, there is that. But yeah, we do not know what will become of next year Basant Panchami, Saraswati Jayanti, Basant Panchami. We have a few days to enjoy it. Use it wisely so that intelligence, that intellect will be in our children. Many a times, we prepare and we give our children the things that we didn't have, and we forget to give them what we have. We as elders, we know the power of satsang. We know the power of mandir. We know the power of good company. Let us ask ourselves this tonight. Our children know the power of a mandir. Do our children know the power of good communication and good people around them? They might get all of the education that you didn't have. They might reach the places that you didn't reach. They might reach a higher level in university. But friends, let us ask, did they have the foundation? Did they have the darshan of God? Do they know the meaning of mandir? And this, my dear friends, is important. Pavana Putra Hanuman could act at this moment because of what he did as a young child. The company he kept, the education he acquired,

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You go ahead. And at that time, Surasa Mata started to open her mouth. 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As she opened her mouth a little wider, Hanumanji grew. You see, devotees, not because situation come before you, and you are praying and you are chanting God's name, everything must come to size how you want it. I want it so, so it should be like that. Why? Because I offered jal to Sur Narayan Swami this morning. So I must not face trials. Katha is teaching us when these situations come before, because of your buddhi, because of honoring the Devi Jagadamba Saraswati Mata again and again, and praying to her, you will start to think. Now when Surasa opened her mouth, Hanumanji started to tremble. But he knew to himself what he was getting himself into. He knew that what he was getting himself into, so he was prepared for it. Where that preparation comes from? Buddhi, intelligence. A man with knowledge is a king wherever he goes. But a man without knowledge is a muruk wherever he goes. As Surasa opened her mouth, her jaws, Hanumanji grew wider. More large he grew, more wide she opened her mouth. This, friends, comes from the blessings of Mahadevi. As this happened, devotees, and Surasa opened her mouth so wide, Hanumanji smiled. And taking a very small form, he entered into the mouth of Surasa. And entered into the mouth of Surasa, the time she would take to close her mouth, Hanumanji came out, and he was like this before her. Remember, he told his mother, he told his Surasa, Ma, if you want to eat me, go ahead. If you want to swallow me, go ahead. And as she opened her mouth, he did not run away from it. He faced in life, sometimes you have to face the challenges. To make you stronger, you cannot go and cry and get depressed. You have to face the challenges that come before you. And when you face that challenge and you overcome it, Jai Ram, you feel that victory. All of this, my friends, comes from the blessings of the Mahadevi Saraswati. Let us glorify that Mother Saraswati in the medium of bhajan.

glorifying the Divine Mother, especially as a child, especially as children, yes, as adults, devotees, we need the blessings of Ma. But when we start from a young age, because this is what made Pavana Putra Hanuman the person that he is today, and up to this day, his mantras, his puja, his chalisas, his katha is being read. Because he had the proper foundation.

foundation, and he was instilled with the proper values in life. We want our children to have good things in their names, to be someone strong when they get older. But friends, you must mold them. Many a times you say, I make the child, but I don't make the mind. But yeah, we want our children to become someone, we push them to that. We want them to enjoy bhakti. We want them to know about God. We need to carry them in those places. So Pavana Putra Hanuman devotees, when he came out, he was not Abhimani. This is what made him who he is. He was not Abhimani. He did not pong his hand in his chest and say, see, you cannot catch me. But he came out and with humility. With humility, he was there. And devotees, what blessings will be given to him? Let us listen in Doha.

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Surusaha blessed him. Chao, O Hanuman, you will surely accomplish the mission of Bhagwan.

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Never compare yourself, devotees, greater than your friends, or better than your siblings or your loved ones. Always be filled with that humility. And when you are humble, you'll be able to conquer. Sulasa devotee is in this position. When she saw Pavana Putra Hanuman, she couldn't beat up herself anymore. What she said? Jao, you are blessed. But if Hanuman was there, and he said, you see what I did? The Katha would have taken a different toll. Hanuman would have delayed more. In life, my dear friends, in your journey, not everything you have to be aggressive about, and not everything you have to be, you know? Be humble. The time that you will take to carry out an argument to see who better than who or who will, that time can be spent in other things. That time, devotees, you see, boy, I give you a chance, you know. You get tripped because I give you. Hey, and then they will start the next argument. No. Jai Bhagwan, you did well. When you have that in you, you'll be able to move forward. As Pavana Patrahman will move forward, let us listen to beautiful bhajan before we continue.

And so devotees of God, as Pavanaputra Hanuman left Surasa with not just leaving her, but leaving her with the darshan she offered upon him, Hanuman she went. As Lord Shiva is explaining to Mother Parvati, the time came now, Pavanaputra Hanuman arrived in Lanka. As Hanumanji arrived in Lanka, devotees, he saw how beautiful Lanka was looking. With all the golden walls and so on, devotees, Hanumanji saw this. Seeing all the sentinels, all the chief guards around, Hanumanji, he was very careful. Now that you have reached your mission, you must not get excited. He kept his calmness, and Hanumanji, taking a very small form, he entered into Lanka. Chaupai tells us.

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Her name was Lankani. She stood there and she saw Pavanaputra Hanuman coming. And she stopped him immediately. You see, in life, devotees, you must be aware of your surroundings. Lankani was given that title to God, and she performed her duty. Although she was guarded in the wrong, in a rakshas place, she was aware of her surroundings. The trials will come big and it might come very small. You must be aware. And so, devotees, when she saw Pavanaputra Hanuman, immediately she called out to him, she stopped him. Where you think you are going? Where you think you are going? Don't you know who I am? No one could enter in this place. No one can enter in this place once I am around. Pavanaputra Hanuman, he smiled. What he did, Shaubhavi.

Lankini speaking to Pavana Putra Hanuman that anything that passes here becomes my food. And so, you are here before me. Hanumanji did not delay again. Immediately, Hanumanji took his fist and hit Lankini one blow. When she received his blow, devotees, and she recovered herself, Lankini put her hands, she put her hands together and immediately she started to remember the past. You know, sometimes in life, when you get a shake

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So when she got this shake-up, she remembered, oh Hanuman, once when Brahma was giving Bardhan to Ravan, he said that the day that he was given this Bardhan, know that the day that a vanara monkey comes and give me this blow, know that the end of Ravan is coming. Know that the end of Ravan is coming. So her Lankani devotees put in her hands together. Bila kaho sitam kapike imari tab janaso nishar isachar samhari tata mor ati punya bahuta dekhu nayan ram kar dhuta. Hey devotees, Lankani, receiving this blow, devotees, she looked at Hanumanji. I must have gained some merit. Some merit that I have gained, that I am able to meet with you, O Pavanaputra Hanuman. Katha teaches us, when you come in contact, you get to spend moments with your guru, you get to spend moments with good people, some great merit that you have done in your life, that you get this darshan. And so Hanuman, she recognized this. She recognized this, that you know what? This is some merit that I have gained. And what she said, we hear in dua.

single look at Hanumanji, oh my friend, in the scale of the balance, my friend, put together all the joys of heaven and this moment, joys and bliss of liberation, but they will never overweigh that moment that one get with communication with the saints. What we think is important, what we think is liberation and what is joy, for that one moment, that one second, with a holy person, that holy person overweighs all communication with the saints. Benu sata sanga vivekana hoi, Ram kripa benu sulabhana sohi. That in order to gain Ram kripa, in order to gain the darshan of Sri Ram, you must be in the company of the holy ones. Katha teaches us, my dear friends, whoever devotees repeat the sacred mantras, repeat the mantras, Om Gam Ganapate Nama, Om Eng Saraswate Nama, Om Namah Shivaya, they never succumbs to any sickness, evening dream. The students who shake off, who chant these mantras, they get rid of the evil company who chant this mantra regularly. And so devotees, their intellect, their knowledge grows. This is the darshan you get when you chant the name and the greatness of God, especially so, my dear friends, in this time of Saraswati Mata on Sunday, that any student whichever parent will guide their children in the pathway of Dharma, know that to be a true parent, because the child will be able to bring from fruits. Hanumanji devotees overcome all of these obstacles, all of these trials, because of his humility, because of his association, because of his satsang, because of who he was. He did not postpone, he did not put off, but he used the moments that was before him to his advantage. Let us do the same, that whatever moment is before us, let us use it to our

advantage. A child, be a child. I always keep saying, ask any adult, they will say they wish they were a child still. Because it

For we can sit in the comforts of our home and look in our television or listen to our radios and hear the name of God, to see the holy places. For those of us who did not have the opportunity to even reach to India, you will see day after day the Ganga and the Aarti and different things. This, my dear friends, was about an organization that came together, who had the strength of an individual by our Secretary General, and who guided the Mahasabha and association in the correct pathway so they can receive the blessings that we are receiving today. Happy anniversary to all of us, for we have reached very far, and all of this is done in the benediction and the blessings of God. May Bhagwan bless you all. May Bhagwan bless our dear Secretary General for having that vision, and the management and staff of Radio and TV Jagrati, and the executive of Mahasabha for coming together and giving us the opportunity to be in the limelight, as you say, to be in the time that we live in. Recognize the times, recognize the moment, and be in that. May God bless you, my dear friends. May Bhagwan bless members of my group tonight with me, my Dharampatni, my two sons, my godchildren, Neil and Shiva. May God bless them again and again. May they receive all of the blessings, and more so, find yourself in your mandir. Do not just call yourself a Hindu. You are a Hindu and you should be proud of it. You should find yourselves in the things that Hindu does. Find yourself in the mandir. Find yourself in your organization. Find yourself in good company. And so, friends, when you do this, you'll be able to flourish good things. As Pavanaputra Hanuman was a proud individual of who he was, so too we shall be proud of who we are. As you know, as Hanuman went, we glorify him through the medium of bhajan.

Sabalo Prabhu Ram Chandra Ki Jai. My dear friends, blessings to our staff this evening. Bhaiya Josh, Bhimal, and Ricky, who was with us in Qatar this evening in studio. May God bless them, bless their home, bless their families. May they continue to travel the pathway of Dharma. And may God bless all of you who are viewing us tonight. May Prabhu bless you, those in your homes, those in wherever you are. May you receive the blessings of Bhagwan. And remember, Pavana Putra Hanuman gained that victory, gained that mukti and that salvation because of the individual he was. An individual of humility, of respect, of peace. A God-realized soul who chooses his company, who chooses his words, who had the proper acharan. All of these things, devotees, comprising together, brought forth that great Lord known as Pavana Putra Hanuman. Let us develop those types of things in our lives. May God bless you as we put our hands together as we have our closing mantras.

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He is a boat with no shore who doesn't know you. A mouse is your vehicle. Your guard is your all. 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He became the king of his own fate, who forgetting this world, got your company. O Ganesha.

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With just a spark of revenge, the entire Lanka of Ravan gets burned down. Lines of enemies loose to a single one, a particle becomes a mountain. When your name becomes a shlok,

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A time check in Trinidad and Tobago, 15 minutes after the 9 o'clock hour. Here to take you along on the journey, the enchanted journey, the musical journey to the magical midnight hour. It's time for your Sundar Sapna, your enchanted journey to beautiful dreams, your daily dose of lullabies. A beautiful Thursday night, the 28th of May, 2026. I do hope that your Thursday has been a good one to you, a blessed one, a safe one. Once again, anyone celebrating a birthday today, happy, happy birthday. If you're celebrating your anniversary, congratulations, book fans, choices, blessings. As we say, Sitaram to all our listeners, home here in Trinidad and Tobago, regionally, internationally, joining us on 102.7 FM, joining us via any of our internet platforms. 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

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El SSC tram to Eddie Oste in Malik Barataria, Auntie Doreen of Arangwe, Auntie Margaret in Barataria as well, see to Auntie. We've got Auntie Doris Tambi Govardhan logged on to the wonderful program, she says. Say happy Thursday to you as well. Out there in Canada, locked on and logged in, let's see to Auntie Sherian and Sangeeta, the Ramlugans out in Arima. To Uma Prasad out there in San Fernando, see to Auntie. Sharon and Tolly in Pinal, Neil, Nathan, Ariel, Risha, Swan and Terry. The Rampasads out there in New York, Anand, Annie and Abhi, Bhagwan's choice blessings. Hello, SSC Tram to the Chedis out in Ajax, Toronto. Mahanji, Dr. Baliram Chedi, Tamil, RT, Dr. Avish, Uncle Gangadhar Singh in Brampton and Mr. Rajendra Govan and family in Mississauga. Sexy Tram to Gita out there in Edmonton, Alberta. Tanti Bela, Auntie Dano, Auntie Taj Ramkisoon in the UK. Auntie Kushmawati and Renessa, the Hari Prasads in Orlando. Sunita Prashad and Mom Anisa out in Hollywood, Florida. Bhagwan's choice of blessings. Auntie Malti, Uncle Ralphie, Shivi, Sunil, Zita, Sean, Melissa, Samira and Vani out there in Orlando as well. Mr. Isitra Amti the Sings, to Rishma and Dhruv, the Suraj Nats, Auntie Umati and Ravi out there in St. Helena. The Singhs in Kunapia, Uncle Kishore, Auntie Parvati, Anand and Nu and Shashti, Batsi and the Ramroops in Kunapia, to Anand Puja and the Vasu. Let's see the tram to Auntie Sita Lakinda, the Lakindas and Sam Lals in Montrose, Shawanas, Ranuka, Sean, Baby Nathan, Ravi and the entire Brooklyn crew, the Long Island crew. How about this one for you guys?

And as we continue with the music, we continue with our greetings as all. This is Hidram. To the Suknanans, all staying in Devashagwanas, to Rian Suresh, to Varshantender, the Ragus and Mahadevs, all staying in Laquesa, the Mohammeds of Prisal. Saying Sidram, Tanti Dolly, Uncle Cox, and Rina Inturi, Auntie Radhika, Uncle Rup, Little Kurod Komoto, Mama Dolly, all staying in Suri Village, Lopino, Sidram to you. A blessed and happy Thursday night to Uncle Dan, Auntie Savi in Makoya, Solan Indra of Paje, Auntie Gita, Auntie Gangre of Paje as well, the Basdeos, Auntie Savi, Uncle Muni, Sunita, Narendra, Anita, Videsh, Shivesh, Arav and Arin. Let's say Sidram to Panajay, Panivarun, Hari Prasad, Himaji, Avantika, Aradhana, Auntie Sita. Heading to our message board, we've got Adulam and Dulari with us out there in Queens, New York. Gita out there in Edmonton, Alberta. Sidram to you and happy, happy Thursday night. Let's say Sidram to Uncle Jailal and Timohani, the Sagrams of Hydraulic Trace. Sergeant Manbodhan Devi, Sidram to you guys. Officer John Maraj out there in Barakpur. Officer Ajay Maraj and the entire Mono Road crew. To the Ramsahais in Mono Road, Doreen, Sparrow, Amanda, Amelia, Anjali. Advanced Choices Blessings. Let's say Sidram to Gita and Selena Rupchan out there in Ghat Road. Miss and Mrs. Dulichan Gopal out in Williamsville. Auntie Chan of Marad Street, Auntie Radha and the Pirman family. Five Rivers Aruka, to Mashamati, happy Thursday night as well. And we head to Las Lomas, Les Isidram, Uncle Rama Samaru.

102.7 FM, 15 minutes again to go before the 10 o'clock hour. Continuing to broadcast to you live from the corner of Paja Main Road Extension, Cheshire Roosevelt Highway in Tunapuna. The music you know and love, my friends, the music you want to listen to. Once again, 663-1027, the number you can get me in studio. WhatsApp messages to 312-3901. Hello, this is Itram. At the Savit House in Rosilac, and the Colin, the entire Bulai family, Navit Rio Claro, the Sudamas of Riverside Road Pool, the Ramsaroops, out there in Chiruma Beach, and the Chandra in Maruga, Sitra and you as well. How about this one for you guys? Let's say Sitra and Auntie Andy, Uncle Loach, Auntie Rosie, Anna and Cindy, to Andy and Anna, happy Thursday night.

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2: Jai Sitaram, Mal Mas or Adhik Mas, also known as Purushottam Mas, is the astrological existence of an additional month to the Hindu calendar, primarily based on the cycles of the moon. The lunar month is around 29.5 days and the solar month is 30 to 31 days. As such, a solar year is made up of 365 days and the lunar year amounts to 354 days. A gap of 11 days increases each year, giving rise to an extra month every 3 years. Nirnay Sindhu outlines Asankranti Maase Adhik Maase Sputaha Syad. The month that does not carry a Surya Sankranti is called Adhik Maas. Since the 13th month was not assigned to any Deva, Lord Vishnu assigned Adhik Maas to himself, hence the name Purushottam Maas. In ancient times, King Nahush, through the observance of the Mal Maas Brat, was released from all bondage and acquired the throne of heaven. All efforts with the intention of worldly gains are strictly prohibited during Adhik Maas. It is mentioned in the scriptures, Na kuryad adhike maase kamyam karma kadachan. Hindus refrain from the following undertakings during this period: initiating construction of house, home or any other building. This also includes refraining from buying the raw materials for the same. Performance of kamya karmas such as vivaha, marriage ceremony, yagyopavit, janeyu, gurumukh initiation, griha pravesh, inauguration of new homes, shir sthapan, first post sites, yagyas, yearly pujas and vakdan engagement. Purchases of any kind, property, land, vehicles or otherwise. Initiating or transacting any new ventures or business. It is highly efficacious to perform the following during the period: Dan, giving charity, Satkarma, doing good deeds, giving the gift of fruits, Phaldan, keeping a constantly lit lamp akhand deep in the puja room or mandir throughout the day and night, reciting mantras and personal jap dedicated to Sri Vishnu, Parayan of Bhagavad Gita and the Vishnu Sahasranam, 1000 names of Vishnu, as well as recitation and listening to the kathas of Srimad Bhagavat Puran and Ramayana, amongst others. Keeping fast as per tolerance and capacity, as well as maintaining a vegetarian diet with celibacy. Undertaking of pilgrimage or tirats to mandirs and holy sites. All daily observances, such as lighting of our diyas, offering of the daily dhar jal, sandhya, as well as monthly observances such as full moon brats, antyeshti, funeral rites, dashgat, shaven rites, madhyam shodashi, 13 day bhandara continue unabated. All other activities are suspended for the period. Devotees performing good deeds in this month conquer their indriya senses and have their miseries eradicated, leading towards the attainment of moksha and freedom from punarjanma, the cycle of rebirth. This is a month for self-development, self-assessment, reflection, introspection, and a time to focus on one's own soul by enhancing the communion between man and the divine. 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

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Many thanks to Panaji Panitnavin Umadath Maharaj for that feature, that editorial on Adik Mass. We continue with our Sundar Sapna, heading back to our message board, saying Sitaram once again. Tanti Dolly, Uncle Cook, and Rina out there in Turay, the Sharda and the entire Bhagwan Singh family out in Tebalan. The music you know and love, my friends, right here on your number one.

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0: 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WhatsApp messages to 3123901. Let's head to our telephone line. Let's see who we've got in our company. Sitaram, you live on air, right, Adam?
1: Sitaram, I'm with Auntie Margaret Obadiah. I'm sending my love for every one of you there, especially Ricky. And God bless everyone who is listening and all who is there as well. Sitaram.
0: Sitaram to you as well. Exactly 10:30. Let's continue with the music. Get into our olden goalies. Lata G. Muhammad Rafi.

the combined voices of Lata G and Mohammed Rafi for you on your Sundar Sapna. Radio Jagati, 102.7 FM, 18 minutes again to go. Before the 11 o'clock hour, how about some more Lata G and Mohammed Rafi? Merle Chady out there in Ajax, Toronto. Enjoy this one.

11 minutes again to go. How about two more? Lata G and Mohammed Rafi for you guys. On your Sundar Sapna. Saying sit Ram once again, Tanti Dolly, Uncle Cork, Sanrina out there in Turi, Anti Sita Lakind out there in Montrose, Shigwanas, Gita out there in Edmonton, Merle Chady out there in Ajax, Toronto, Auntie Margaret out there in Barataria.

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My name is Sanjay Singh Prasad, and you are listening to Sundar Sapna with Ricky Ramlagan on Radio Jagriti 102.7 FM. 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
1: And we've entered the 11 o'clock hour. We've got 3 minutes after 11. Hey, continuing with the music on your Sundar Sapna. We had Mohammed Rafi and Lata G. How about Kishore Kumar and Lata G for you guys now? As we say, Sitaram once again to Dulam Andulari, our stay in Queens, New York.

19, made at 20 minutes after 11, we continue the journey, the musical, enchanted, magical journey to the Midnight Hour. Yours and our Sapna right here on your number one as the music continues to emanate from our studios, Konapaji Main Road Extension, Cheshire Roosevelt Highway in Tunapuna. Ricky Ramlagan in your company, yeah, it's yours and our Sapna.

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Music for you on this beautiful Thursday nights.

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Here, let's say, Ram Shamati in our company. 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

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Make my way to the studio as I remind you, hey, if God brings you to it, He will bring you through it, right? Happy moments, praise God. Difficult moments, seek God. Quiet moments, worship God. Painful moments, trust God every moment, my dear friends. Thank God. Ricky Ramlagan, thanking you for allowing me into your hearts, into your homes via the airwaves of Radio Jagati, 102.7 FM. I'll be with you tomorrow once again. We'll do another Sundar Sapna. So until then, enjoy the rest of this beautiful night. Have a blessed and awesome, a safe day tomorrow. And remember, Bhagwan loves you. Ricky Ramlagan saying, see you tomorrow, listeners.

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आसुव यद्भद्रं तन्न आसुव. As we begin this new day, O Bhagwan, bless us that we may have a productive and fruitful broadcasting day and may be able to inform, enlighten, educate, uplift, as well as entertain our people throughout the world.

word Veda is derived from the Sanskrit's root word Vid, meaning to know. They were revelations that occurred to the Vedic rishis in deep meditation. So ancient are they that they are also referred to as Apaurushiya, not authored by man, and Anadi, without a beginning in terms of time. They came to us in the form of Suktam, which mean beautiful statements. They are regarded as the supreme authority, the scripture that forms the core and foundation of Hinduism.

Rigveda is the oldest available literature of mankind. The word Rig in Sanskrit means praise, and the hymns of the Rigveda are an expression of adoration and worship addressed to the various Vedic deities such as Indra, Agni, Soma, and Surya. They reflect a devotee's relationship to the deities as a friend, as a child to his parents, or as a servant to his master. The introduction of this concept represents the beginning of Vedic philosophy.

We meditate on the brilliant light of the Creator who has created the universe, who is worthy of worship, who is the embodiment of knowledge and light, who is the remover of all sin and ignorance. May He enlighten our

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He is ever worthy of surrender. 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

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Whatever you put your mind to, you achieve through your action. He who contains both the action and its fruit within himself really

O Agni, the God of true deeds, give us righteous valor and splendor of mind. Give to me your riches and your sustenance.

Yajurved. Yajurved is the Veda of Yajana, or worship. Humans are inspired to translate good thoughts into action. The essence of the Yajurved lies in those mantras and incantations that inspire people to initiate action. Thus, we find a systematic code of worship evolving in the Yajurved.

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For our prosperity and wealth, may our cows never be killed. May they be fertile with calves. May they be free from diseases. May there never be a thief or a sinner born amongst us. May you, Lord of our cattle and lands, ever be in absolute control of your domain. May you protect our cattle, wealth, and the progeny of all virtuous souls.

We worship the beauteous God who sustains and nourishes us. Through His grace, may we be released effortlessly from this mortal coil of life as naturally as a ripe cucumber is from its stem. But let us not be bereft of immortality.

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Homage to him who is the consort of Uma, and to him who is the remover of all sorrow. Homage to him who is of the copper color of the sun at dawn, and to him who's the color of the sun ascending in the sky. Homage to him who gives joy, and to him who is the Lord of all creatures. Homage to the fierce one, and to the one who instills fear in his enemies. Homage to him who slays his enemies within reach, and to him who slays his enemies from afar. Homage to him who destroys his enemies, and to him who is the ultimate destroyer. Homage to him who resides in the tree with its thick green foliage resembling his hair. Homage to him who personifies the Om, the supreme symbol of divinity. Homage to him who is happiness in this world and in the one beyond. Homage to him who bestows the pleasures of this world and of the world thereafter. Homage to him who is auspicious, and to him who makes those who attain him auspicious.

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May our breath be shaped through yoga. May all our pranas be shaped through this yajna. May our eyes, ears, and speech be shaped through this yajna. May our mind and our soul be shaped through this yajna. May the Brahman himself be shaped through this yajna. May light be shaped through this yajna. May heaven, the world of light, be shaped through this yajna. May what is left behind be shaped through this yajna. May this sacrifice itself be shaped through this yajna. Swaha.

Samaved. The word Sama was derived from the word Saman, or prayers for singing. The Samaveda takes the hymns of the Rigveda and places them in patterns of notes and music. These musical patterns are supposed to emanate from the vibrations and the resonance of the cosmos itself, and were designed to bring peace to the vagrant mind.

Agni, come, accept our offerings. You are the one to whom we sing our songs. Convey our offerings to the gods. You are the priest for whom we have prepared the seat in our hearts.

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May Lord Indra and the wise sage god Brihaspati make me glorious. May I attain the glory of divine light. May this great glory never abandon me. May it never abandon my people, among whom let me be a speaker of truth.

We meditate on the brilliant light of the Creator who has created the universe, who is worthy of worship, who is the embodiment of knowledge and light, who is the remover of all sin and ignorance. May He enlighten our intellect.

Atharva Ved. On a more earthly level, Atharva Ved touches upon subjects like our society and social structure, the science of yoga, the human physiology, its different ailments and their cure, and so on. But the word Atharva means that which is unwavering, unchanging. Thus, on a more spiritual level, the Atharva Veda expounds universal truths of the oneness of the universe, the way to live in communion with it, and finally, to merge with the Supreme.

O Vachaspati, the Lord of Speech, like the two ends of a stretched bow held together with a single bowstring, may our minds be intent on both this world and the world of the gods. May the Lord of Speech direct us to this end. Let the knowledge in me remain in me.

It is morning and we invoke Agni. We invoke Indra and we invoke Mitra and Varuna. We also invoke Bhaga. We invoke Pushana and Brahmanaspati.

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We call it the appeaser of wrath, since it takes away ill feeling.

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May we accomplish all that.

Lords, inspiration of sacrifice. 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

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Though indivisible, it can be divided in three letters corresponding to the three conditions of the self. The letter A, the letter U, and the letter Mer.

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0: 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This morning, once again, it is my great pleasure to welcome each and every one of you, those of you who are joining us at your homes, those of you who are on commute to work, those of you who are returning from work. This morning, those of us who are making our way to school to drop off our kids, this is our normal Friday morning routine. And as such, it is indeed our pleasure to have you with us for a few moments as we look at some of the more beautiful teachings and sayings of our Dharma. Subtle advice that is given to us and suggestions to help us improve our lives and the quality of the life that we live. So this morning, indeed, it's our pleasure. I'm your humble servant, Pandit Navinumadat Maharaj. And always a pleasure to be in your company, joining with the thousands of devotees and listeners who continue to give their support to us. This morning, no different, we look at some of the esoteric teachings that are taken from our Dharma. But before we do so, we put our hands together and in a motion of great gratitude and deep devotion, we surrender for a few moments as we eulogize the Divine Lord. God is important in our lives, and without that bond, that established union with the Divine, it becomes difficult for us to navigate our way across this world of mundane existence through the difficulties and the course of the journey that is called life. Indeed, we are very fortunate to have the grace of the Supreme with us. If not for that grace, even our moments of inattentiveness, when we get caught up and we are not sure of where we are heading or what we are doing, God is always there to grant us His mercies, and Bhagwan is always there to give guidance, either through His own intervention or through the intervention of great souls who come into our lives inadvertently, and they create moments of impressions, and they meet and greet us, touch us in a different way, and give us that confidence to move on. So this morning, we offer our salutations to the Supreme Lord.
1: Om Sahana Vatu, Sahanao Bhunaktu, Sahavidam Karavavahe, Tejas Vina Adhitamastu, Ma Vidvishavahe. May we all be protected. May we all be nourished. May we work together with great energy. May our intellect be sharpened. Let there be no animosity amongst us. May Bhagwan continue to be our guide.
0: My dear friends, man is indeed a complex organism. We have a psychological side that we tend to. We have a spiritual side that is tended to, as well as we possess an emotional aspect of our being. Each has its own limitations, as well as each serves its own purposes. As human beings, we cater to all three aspects of our development. But perhaps most importantly is our spiritual development. In our many teachings, the great sages tell us spiritual security must be discovered by every man in his own heart. In other words, our search for purpose and for God comes from within each and every one of us according to our basic understanding of the world and the experiences that we possess. Nowadays, doctors and psychologists advise people to engage in purposeful, creative activity. This, of course, must be supplemented by an understanding of the scheme of the universe and one's place in it. In other words, who are we? What are we? What is our journey? Where do we go? What is our purpose in this world? These are soul-searching questions that need to be entertained and asked by each and every one of us. Only when there is some understanding of some of these questions, then we can truly note where we are going, and we can chart a way forward. And these questions are very important to us. We live in a world, we have all of the responsibilities to our homes and our families. But that being aside, we also have a responsibility for our jivatmas, our souls, and a responsibility to usher our souls back into oneness with God. And this leaves many luring questions in our minds. Are we fulfilling the true purpose for which we are here? Is my purpose only to go to work and come home, get engaged in material activities, go with my friends,
1: look after my family, try to accumulate as much as I can. Is this truly my intent and purpose? Or do we have a greater purpose? Do we have a deeper sense of understanding of truly why we are here? And our great sages guide us towards that at every juncture. The spiritual understanding that there is one who is the root of all and can give permanence to this sense of security. That's most important for us to understand. Only when we are in connection with our spiritual side, our divine side, then does the power of purpose and goals come to us and is realized by us. That's very important. Many of us have ambitions, and with these ambitions, we want to fulfill the many expectations that we set for ourselves. We want to drive a good car. We want to acquire good education. We want our children to be contented in life, and we want to give them all the comforts and the opportunities that we did not have. We have our businesses, and throughout our daily lives, we want to increase profits. We want to be successful. We want to be recognized and well known. All of these are ambitions that we aim to fulfill. But equally important, or even of greater importance, do we look at the spiritual ambition that needs to be fulfilled? All of those are indicators that would have been listed of success in the material world. And we all want success. Nobody wants to fail. In fact, we are so afraid of failure that we take every course of action possible to avoid it and to ensure that it does not happen to us, because sometimes we feel embarrassed, sometimes we blame ourselves, and as a result of such, we become despondent and dejected, and we tend to lose a sense of purpose and reason in life. And God reminds us, and through the great sages and saints, they point us in the direction of having ambitions are very good, but those ambitions need to be deeply spiritual as well. We must not neglect that side of our existence and our being. In fact, our scriptures point towards teaching us that it is the spiritual ambition that gives rise to everything else. Beautiful mantra that we chant. Siddhi buddhi pradaye devi bhukti mukti pradayani mantra murti sada devi Mahalakshmi namastute. Lakshmi is goddess of wealth and prosperity, but Lakshmi also refers to our fortunes. Lakshmi also means the prosperity that we have in our lives. Lakshmi also refers to the knowledge that comes to us. And Lakshmi definitely is the forms of reward that we acquire because of spiritual pursuit. In the Devi Bhagwat, a beautiful discussion took place between a Shishya and his Guru. In this case, the Guru, Brihaspatir, and the Shishya would be that of the King of the Devas, or the King of Heaven, by the name of Indra. Indra had lost all his possessions, and he was very proud of what he had and the power that he wielded, as well as the position that he occupied. And one day, out of disrespect to a great sage, a very spiritual person, he happened to fall. And when he went to his guru in search of reasons for his failures and reasons for his disappointment and reasons more so that he lost everything that he had, Guru Brihaspati would advise that, "Oh Maharaj, you would have paid more heed and attention to the material side of your existence. Your thoughts were focused only on your position, your wealth and the power that you wielded. And being caught in that web of illusion, you offered disrespect to those who possess spiritual knowledge. And in doing so, that which you considered to be most prized was taken away from you." You see, my dear friends, spiritual knowledge and spiritual pursuits are the root of our achievements. We often neglect, or we pay no heed to it. But without spiritual development, our progress in this world and in the world after becomes very difficult. And this is what is hinted by us. Bhagwan tells us that religion down the ages have preached surrender to God, which automatically gives a sense of reassurance

even to the fallen souls. And this is very, very important for us. We need to enhance that connection that we have to our divine side, our spiritual side. This is enhanced in many different ways, but God guides us along those paths. Sometimes during the course of our daily lives, misfortune comes, or events or incidents happen in our lives, perhaps driving down one day and inadvertently, you know, we avoid colliding with a passenger who is in another vehicle, or we avoid hitting someone who is trying, a pedestrian that is trying to cross the road. And we attribute that to luck. Sometimes we attribute it that maybe God is looking after us. Maybe that vigilance is there because of divinity that is within us. And this is what we need to understand, and this is what we need to take heed for. So just as Guru Brihaspati advised Indra Maharaj that spiritual knowledge must be always the base, for that is what keeps us firmly grounded and rooted. And it gives a sense of security within us, whereby we do not entertain any fear of loss. In other words, my dear friends, sometimes all that we have, it can be lost in a moment, and we must give thought to that. Everything that we have may be lost at times, and when it's lost, what becomes of us? So this morning, beautiful conversations that are taken from our scriptures that guide us along the path. The voice of Jagjit Singh, Dohas from Balkan, Ramcharitmanas.

Welcome back, my dear friends. Bhakti Arpan right here on Radio Jagriti 102.7 FM. I am your humble servant, Pandit Navin Umadat Maharashtra. Those of you who are joining us for the first time, we want to say a special welcome as well. Those of you who are listening to us in your vehicles and on your way commute, last few weeks have been receiving many calls and many persons saying that in the traffic hour they sit and they listen to our program this morning. Indeed, it's our pleasure to be with you. Strength is the greatest security against all weakness. Weakness of body, mind and soul can each be counteracted by the corresponding strength. The mind being stronger than the body, the mental strength can engender even physical strength to a large extent. And how many times have we seen this, my dear friends? Especially as you tend to grow older in age, the body tends to become weaker, but the mind still has the strength. And sometimes the mind wants to achieve something. The mind projects, but the body is not able to fully function to that level of capability. And it's because that we are getting a little older and the wear and tear on the body is there. And this is what the sages declare. Spiritual strength, however, is the best. Because spiritual strength, my dear friends, gives rise to willpower. And that willpower is most important in achieving our goals and our ambitions. In the scriptures, mention has been made of various methods of cultivating spiritual strength. Surrender to the divine being is the easiest method suitable for most people, having what we call faith. And that, my dear friends, is sometimes the limiting factor in our being. In other words, Drid Vishwas is what it is termed in the scriptures. One must have implicit faith. And how is that faith born? How does one develop faith amongst failures? How does one develop confidence amongst disappointment? And this is truly the balance that we have to strike. In our greatest moments of challenge, how do we hold on to hope when all seems lost? And this is what the scriptures declare to us, that we must never ever lose hope. In moments of failure, we look for the little success to keep us going. And that's difficult because at times we want to give up so much. We think that we are failing. We think we often developed attitudes of great low self-esteem. And in that self-esteem, we want to give up. We want to not do anything at all. Bhagwan guides us and shares with us that this is the time that we search for that inner strength that is within us and practice that Drid Vishwas. And that has to be practiced over time. It does not come just instantaneously when we need it. It's by no means how it works. It's something that has to be cultivated over a period of time. In other words, we must invest within it every day a little bit, every day a little bit. In the Ramayana, Bhagwan says, Simiti Simiti, that drop by drop fills the bucket. And similarly for us, a little bit of it has to be cultivated every day. In other words, start very easily, very little. Perform some act of devotion. Do things that will build your confidence. Perform actions and think actions of actions that will move you along the path of building your mental strength. And this is why the great sages, especially Swami Vivekananda, he points us to the direction of surrender to the divine being. In many different books, different factors of surrender have been noted. One of these, there's one which asks us to have faith that he will protect. Rakshashishyati iti vishwasaha. Faith in the existence of God and in his mercy has a great sustaining power. Great souls can also infuse faith and courage in us by their bold assertion and born of realization. Sri Adi Shankaracharya in his Vivek Chudamani rises to the height when he declares, "Fear not, O learned one. There is no death for thee. There is a means of crossing the sea of samsara. That very way by which sages have gone beyond it, I shall teach thee." And we look for these moments of faith and we look for these little strings that will hold on, allow us to hold on and to give us the courage and devotion and dedication to rise above.
Sometimes it comes from the kind word of a friend, even a stranger. It comes from a bhajan that we listen to, perhaps a verse that we may read. Sometimes when we sit in the mandirs and we listen to our many pundits give our spiritual discourses, sometimes it comes in strange and precarious ways. But these are by no means random coincidence. They are there to help us and to guide us. Famous proverb, when God can't come, he sends someone. And certainly that person comes to the devotee who is endowed with faith, with great faith in his heart. And this is what is indicated to us. Ultimate belief in the existence of God and that he will take care of us. In our scriptures, mention is made of the quality of abhayam, fearlessness. The Gita considers abhayam as a sattvic quality. His great usefulness has been forcefully presented by many great writers. And this is most important to us. Abhayam refers to fearlessness. Bhai is the fears. What fears? Fears that create insecurities. Fears in the sense of we are bounded by expectations, as is mentioned before. We are so afraid to fail. We are so afraid that others would label us. And this is what God guides us this morning. That entertain those moments for us. Entertain. Practice vishwas. Practice faith. Be there. Go to your mandirs.

0: 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Find yourself at the feet of your gurus. Associate with the saintly. Do some readings from our holy texts, all of these breed, and invest faith into us. Sometimes a kind word goes so far. And do not only look for help for yourself, become a beacon of light to others. When you see others are despondent, be the one who gives a word of encouragement. Be kind, be gentle. Be the one that leads from the front. This morning, beautiful words and thoughts shared by our great saints and sages. The program Bhakti Arpan, right here on Radio Jagriti 102.7 FM.
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0: Welcome back, my dear friends, to Bhakti Arpan this morning, right here on Radio Jagriti 102.7 FM. I am your humble servant, Pandit Nabin Ubadat Maharaj, to our many kind and corporate sponsors who continue to keep us on air and to keep these wonderful programs flying and flag of Dharma flying. We want to say this morning a special sitram to each and every one of you and to all of you who are joining us this morning across the world, as well as right here in Trinidad and Tobago. We want to extend our heartfelt sentiments. Sundar Khan of Ramcharitmanas, Sri Ram says, Nirmala mana janam so mohi pava. Only a man of pure soul can find me. Bhagwan declares, Bhagwan declares that only those who are filled with implicit faith and love and devotion towards him, and they have belief in that Lord, they can attain purity of mind and as such find the divine Lord. In the Gita, Bhagwan described God as the ultimate refuge of man. Property, friends and society are only relative ones. A great sage by the name of Nimbarak says there is no refuge other than that of the lotus feet of Sri Krishna. Nanya Gati Krishna Pada Ravindat. The Gita, that mine of advice regarding all human situations, says, and having obtained which a man regards no other acquisition superior to that, and where established, he is not moved even by heavy sorrow. Let that be known as the state that is called by the name of yoga, a state of severance from the contact of pain. Chapter 6, verses 22. And 23. Bhagwan clearly points to us and gives us the guidance and the assurance that nothing is superior in this world than attainment of God. Nothing is superior in this world than the pursuance of spiritual harmony. And this morning, my dear friends, we look at those, because these are what gives rise to compassion, daya. And this is what gives rise to humanity. Humanity is perhaps weakened because we concentrate so much on the material aspect, the physical aspect of our existence, but we pay little heed to the spiritual side. And it is something we have to encourage, especially amongst our younger ones, our children. Most important is, as parents, we have a right and a responsibility to lead by example. In other words, to demonstrate to our young ones and to provide them with the avenues to develop this aspect of their being. This is why it's so important that we get them involved in cultural and religious aspects of their upbringing. Taking them to mandir, enroll them in dance classes. Take them to do singing. Let them join in chauta. Let them see what phagwa is. These things are dying, and this is where cultural diversity is appreciated, where we develop a sense of belonging, and a sense of attainment, a sense of achievement. This is where they get a sense of ownership of what and where they belong. And this is what Bhagwan points us to, that when we provide these experiences for our younger ones and for each other, most importantly, the moment that we are not there to give guidance to these younger ones, then with a heaviness of heart, they are able to conquer such and rise above such. But the moment that we don't provide these, then in moments of despair and in their moments of difficulties, they don't know where to turn and to whom. And many a times we see instances of where they hold on to the wrong persons or the wrong culture, or develop the wrong attitude, and it often results in destruction of all that you have worked and they have worked for. This is what Bhagwan guides us. Krishna himself proclaims about his devotee. Soon does he become righteous and attain eternal peace, O son of Kunti. Boldly can you proclaim that my devotee is never destroyed. Most important. And Bhagwan sends a beautiful and subtle message to us this morning. The program Bhakti Arpan, right here on Radio Jagriti 102.7 FM. We do a beautiful bhajan, and in a few moments we return to look at this bold statement that has been made by Bhagwan Sri Krishna himself.
1: वृक्ष कब हूं।

Welcome back, my dear friends. The voice of Anoop Jalota, right here on Radio Jagriti 102.7 FM. This morning, beautiful poetry penned by the great lyricist Narayan Ji, a devotee of Sri Ram. He highlights the greatness of the tree itself when it does not taste its fruit, but it gives to mankind. If a stone is thrown at it, it returns a fruit. This is truly the endearing nature of the tree itself, and we are urged through bhajan to learn of the sacrifices of a tree. Bhagwan Sri Krishna declares before we went to bhajan, boldly you can proclaim that my devotee is never destroyed. And he's sending a message to the world and to us, and to give us a sense of reassurance that those who take faith and heed and surrender unto the Divine Lord, that he himself is going to stand there to protect and become the protector of such. In the Mahabharata, there is a beautiful reference that is made between himself and Draupadi. This is one of many allegories that account for the giving of cloth in the time of Draupadi's demise. Once Bhagwan had visited Draupadi and he sat and he entertained the desire to have a fruit. Draupadi picked the fruit up and placed it in his hand, and he took a knife and he started to cut pieces of the fruit so that he can relish in its juices. The moment that he did that, of course, he wanted to test the fate of Draupadi through pariksha, through a beautiful test. And what he did is he inadvertently used a knife to create an incision in his hand, and blood began to flow. When Draupadi saw this, she decided that the hand of Sri Krishna must not be allowed to go unattended. And so she tore a piece of the pallu of her sari and she tied the hands of the Lord. Bhagwan smiled, and in return for this simple, ignoble act, he knew in his mind that the moment will come that he will have to repay this kindness that was shown by a devotee to him. And as

Hinged on dharma and principle have abandoned me, but you, O Lord, you will never forsake a devotee. And remembering what he had said to her, and for the one bit of gratitude that was shown by her in burning his hand and stopping the flow of blood, Sri Krishna gave bolts and bolts of cloth. And this is the assurance that is given by Sri Krishna as per that beautiful chapter. As per verse 31 in chapter 9 of Gita, my devotee is never destroyed. God himself gives the reassurance to us that as long as we make advances towards him, then certainly he is going to be there to take care of us. He is definitely going to be there to rescue us. For certain, my dear friends, in moments of uncertainty, the Divine Lord becomes the reassurance for us. Sometimes it's easier said than done for us. We understand that it is written and we understand when it is told to us, but for us to practice it becomes difficult, and this is truly the challenge in our lives. But it begins gradually. In the Gita, he also mentions to Arjuna, Abhyas Yoga Te Kauntya, fix and repeated practice is the medium via which these values and these principles become adhered to. It's not easy, it's very difficult. But once we are there and we don't give up, we keep the faith, then certainly Bhagwan says that he is going to be there as our protector. This morning, beautiful sentiments shared from our scriptures, teachings that are taken from our saints and sages that become the guiding light on this path, on this journey that is called life. We glorify the divine goddess, the voice of Hariharan.

Welcome back, my dear friends, the voice of Hariharan, beautiful Devi Bhajan with us this morning. Bhagwan Sri Krishna clearly indicates that we are in safe hands and we are in His care as soon as we take refuge in Him. This morning, beautiful thoughts that are shared with us via the Gita, the Ramayana, and our great saints and sages, all in an effort to give us encouragement and to be there as a companion to us in our times of need and our times of difficulty. May the blessings of Bhagwan remain with you and your family as you proceed into the weekend. May you have a very wonderful weekend. And we look forward to joining with you once again come next Friday. God's blessings. Jai Sitaram.

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6: Reflecting on the inhumane conditions that are associated with the East Indian indentured laborers to Trinidad and the manner in some instances in which they were bonded, many may have at some time or the other shown their dissatisfaction. And what would it result in? Well, I guess your thoughts are a parallel to mine. But out of this, good things were also happening to these suffering souls in their moment. New bonds were created, new friends were found, individuals who were not related biologically formed alliances that still exist today. Though they endured the journey across the Kalapani, they learned many lessons, one that took them back to their villages. The recitation of their holy scriptures, the chanting of the Sri Hanuman Chalisa, and with no physical material for puja, mansik offerings were being made. Thus, through these channels, the famous words were coined in relation to the journey over the Kalapani that gave hope to others that would follow, Jahajis. As the Fatal Razak dropped anchor after its departure from India to the British Crown Colony of Trinidad to deliver the first batch of East Indian indentured laborers and bring in deliverance to the collapsed plantation economy of Trinidad, a new dawn of hope arrived. And as a shout of joy echoed through the country, looking at their calendars, the planters saw the date 30th May. 1845. Thus end our brief look into the journey of the first shipment of East Indian indentured laborers to Trinidad.
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Meteorama. Good morning, everyone. And yes, happy, happy Friday. Welcome you to the 29th day of May 2026. The program is Subah. I'm Alicia, rolling out the red carpet as we welcome our audience throughout the globe, my dear friends. Thank you, and Sitaram going out to Pandit Navin Umadat Maharaj and his wonderful team into the program Bhakti Arpan. And into this hour, you already had one of our feature as we continue to celebrate Heritage Month right here on Radio Jagriti 102.7 FM. Hope you had a restful evening, my dear friends, and ready to take on whatever this day may bring forth. Look like it's going to be a sunny, sunny morning. Into afternoon, we'll check into our weather. Heat waves reported throughout parts of the world. Sometimes all you have to do is thank Bhagwan for waking up to see another day. Today, if you're celebrating a special event, we celebrate with you, my dear friends. Started you with a beautiful Santoshi Ma Chalisa, the voice of Anuradha Powderwell. Your greetings comes up in a bit into this hour. 312-3901 WhatsApp and your landline call 663-1027.

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0: Sitaram, the Sanatan Dharma Mahasabha invites you to our annual Indian Arrival Day celebrations, parade and cultural program in Debe on Saturday 30th May starting at 10:30 a.m. The parade starts from Ramsamuj Trace Junction to the Parvati Girls Hindu College and will consist of the SDMS Scouts, various floats and Ram Leela performances. The cultural program at noon will feature performances by various local artists, including traditional folk performances, live coverage on radio and TV Jagriti from 10:30 a.m. Celebrate 181 years of Indian arrival on May 30th with the Sanatan Dharma Mahasabha.
1: The Navagraha Shanti Mantra is a profound Sanskrit invocation found in the Puranas that bridges the gap between the divine and the cosmic by calling upon the Hindu trinity Brahma, Murari Vishnu, Antarpurantakari Shiv, alongside the nine celestial bodies or Navagrahas, namely Bhanu, Sun, Shashi, Moon, Bhumi Sut, Mars, Buddha, Mercury, Guru, Jupiter, Shukra, Venus, Shani, Saturn, together with the karmic nodes or shadow planets Rahu and Ketu. The prayer seeks to harmonize the universe's influence on an individual's life, as well as it serves as a spiritual alignment tool designed to transform planetary obstacles into blessings, thereby fostering a life of success, internal peace, and balanced energy.

Welcome back, my dear friends. And yes, we had to share that wonderful segment there, Navgraha Shanti Mantra, bringing our time up to 7:38 a.m. in Trinidad and Tobago. Sita Raman Durga Mata's blessings going out to everyone, and greetings is coming in from Mr. Dinesh. Thank you so very much, Mr. Dinesh. Have a beautiful day to you and your family. Brahma Kumar Singh says, Alicia, absolutely enjoy listening.

listening to beautiful Katha done by Pandit Ji, Pandit Navin Umarat Maharaj. Thank you so very much for sharing that with us, and I'm sure Pandit Ji is very pleased as he's listening in. Auntie Tara Deolal extending Devi Mata's blessings to everyone. Namaste to you, Auntie Tara. Sitaram going out to Kiran Pablo. Always nice to have you with us. May you have a beautiful day to you and your family. Devi Mata's blessings to everyone. We have the beautiful Omi. She says, Alicia, happy Friday to everyone. Special programming, listening in. Thank you so very much, Omi. Nice to know that you're absolutely enjoying the program. May you have a beautiful day. Namaste, going out to Sherianne. And she says, Alicia, Devi Mata's blessings upon my Jagati family. Thank you for all the beautiful programming. I would like to wish everyone happy Indian Arrival Day. And to you and your family as well, Sherianne. May you have a beautiful day. Sitaram, and a safe and happy day going out to everyone coming in from Baby and Bisoon and the Bagwandeen family out there in Warrenville in Kunupia. Indra Rambisoon, big thank you going out to Pandiji for encouraging and highlighting never give up hope, no matter the situation. Also beautiful Durga Mata's bhajans. Thank you so very much, Pandiji, and thank you for your interaction there, Indra, and the Rambisoon family. Sending Devi Mata's blessings to everyone coming in from Auntie Pramila Sitahal. Wishing you a most lovely day today. Our AR family, Ananabi and Annie, wishing Devi Mata's blessings and a fantastic Friday to everyone. And we wish the same and a great weekend to you, Ananabi and Annie. Have a most beautiful day today. Jai Sitaram, and sending Devi Mata's blessings going out to the beautiful Auntie Rupati and Kaylee and the rest of the Pasdeo family out there in St. Helena. Lovely day ahead to you and yours. Sitaram, going out to all friends and family. And this greetings is coming in from Birani, that's Indra. Indira, yes, Indira. The Sitaram to you, Indira Balgobin. She says, Alicia, happy Indian Arrival Day going out to everyone. Also sending blessings and good luck to my two grandsons. Having exams today, Amrit and Arun Balgobin. May they continue to be successful. And here's to wishing you a beautiful day, Indira and the Balgobin family. Namaste, going out to the beautiful and lovely Kavita Niranjan Sukhdev. She says, Alicia, I would like to send out early birthday greetings to two of my amazing friends, Denise Sinanan of Point Pleasant, who's celebrating her birthday tomorrow, the 30th, and Kavita Mahadev of Bamboo No. 2, which will be celebrated on Sunday, the 31st. Wishing them all the best and Durga Mata's blessings on their special day. She says that she's very thankful for their friendship and the sisterhood that they have. She loved them both a whole lot. And greetings is coming in from Kavita, Mukesh and Vishnavi, Sukhdev out there in Bamboo No. 2. So the entire Sukhdev family, Vaishnavi, Mukesh and Kavita, would like to serenade Denise Sinanan, wishing you happy, happy birthday. And happy Easter birthdays to you, Kavita Mahadev, out there in Bamboo No. 2. And I know for a fact that you have been celebrating all week long. And yes, birthdays should be every day. Celebrate life each and every day. Kavita Niranjan Sukhdev, have a beautiful day, my dear. And we thank you for always being here with us.

0: totally enthralled by the charm of classic Bollywood romance with a modern touch. 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First, Ye Jawani Hai Diwani. 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

welcome back, dear friends. And yes, beautiful local talent, because, you know, today it's my contribution for Indian Arrival Day as we celebrate tomorrow. So we're trying to keep it as local as we can and feature all the beautiful bhajans from all our wonderful, talented son of the soil, son and daughters of the soil of sweet Trinidad and Tobago. Sitaram, namaste. Going out to Nisha. Nice to have you in our company. Sending love to you and your beautiful family. Anjini Ode in Hermitage. Auntie Dulari and Auntie Betty and the Basdeo family. Most lovely day to you and yours. We have Mr. Himnath Simangal. He says, Alicia, tomorrow I'll be celebrating a special day. Well, here's to you, Mr. Himnath Simangal, wishing you all the best and Bhagwan's choicest of blessings, health and strength and happiness, prosperity to you, longevity, and here's to wishing you a happy, happy birthday. 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Always nice to have you with us. May you have a beautiful day, Basi, and a great weekend. I understand you're doing some chores early this morning, so we'll have a beautiful selection coming up. Just for your listening pleasure, here's to wishing you a beautiful day.

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1: 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As such, a solar year is made up of 365 days and the lunar year amounts to 354 days. A gap of 11 days increases each year, giving rise to an extra month every 3 years. Nirnay Sindhu outlines, Asankranti Maase Adhik Maase Sputaha Syad. The month that does not carry a Surya Sankranti is called Adhik Maas. Since the 13th month was not assigned to any Deva, Lord Vishnu assigned Adhik Maas to himself, hence the name Purushottam Maas. In ancient times, King Nahush, through the observance of the Mal Maas Vrat, was released from all bondage and acquired the throne of heaven. All efforts with the intention of worldly gains are strictly prohibited during Adhik Maas. It is mentioned in the scriptures, Na Kuryad Adhike Maase Kamyam Karma Kadachan. Hindus refrain from the following undertakings during this period: initiating construction of house, home, or any other building.

0: also includes refraining from buying the raw materials for the same. Performance of Kamya Karmas such as Vivaha, Marriage Ceremony, Yajnapavit, Janeyu, Gurumukh Initiation, Griha Pravesh, Inauguration of New Homes, Shir Sthapan, First Post Sites, Yajnas, Yearly Pujas and Vaakdan Engagement. 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Initiating or transacting any new ventures or business. It is highly efficacious to perform the following during the period. Dan, giving charity, Satkarma, doing good deeds, giving the gift of fruits, Phaldan, keeping a constantly lit lamp akhand deep in the puja room or mandir throughout the day and night, reciting mantras and personal jap dedicated to Sri Vishnu, Parayan of Bhagavad Gita and the Vishnu Sahasranam, 1000 names of Vishnu, as well as recitation and listening to the kathas of Srimad Bhagavat Puran and Ramayana, amongst others. Keeping fast as per tolerance and capacity, as well as maintaining a vegetarian diet with celibacy. Undertaking of pilgrimage or tirats to mandirs and holy sites. All daily observances, such as lighting of our diyas, offering of the daily dhar jal, sandhya, as well as monthly observances such as full moon brats, antyeshti, funeral rites, dashgat, shaven rites, madhyam shodashi, 13-day bhandara continue unabated. All other activities are suspended for the period. Devotees performing good deeds in this month conquer their indriya senses and have their miseries eradicated, leading towards the attainment of moksha and freedom from punarjanma, the cycle of rebirth. This is a month for self-development, self-assessment, reflection, introspection, and a time to focus on one's own soul by enhancing the communion between man and the divine. 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
3: Reflecting on the inhumane conditions that are associated with the East Indian indentured laborers to Trinidad and the manner in some instances in which they were bonded, many may have at some time or the other shown their dissatisfaction. And what would it result in? Well, I guess your thoughts are a parallel to mine. But out of this, good things were also happening to these suffering souls in their moment. New bonds were created, new friends were found, individuals who were not related biologically formed alliances that still exist today. Though they endured the journey across the Kalapani, they learned many lessons, one that took them back to their villages. The recitation of their holy scriptures, the chanting of the Sri Hanuman Chalisa, and with no physical material for puja, mansik offerings were being made. Thus, through these channels, the famous words were coined in relation to the journey over the Kalapani that gave hope to others that would follow, Jahajis. As the Fatal Razak dropped anchor after its departure from India to the British Crown Colony of Trinidad to deliver the first batch of East Indian indentured labourers and bring in deliverance to the collapsed plantation economy of Trinidad, a new dawn of hope arrived. And as shout of joy echoed through the country, looking at their calendars, the planters saw the date 30th May. 1845. Thus end our brief look into the journey of the first shipment of East Indian indentured laborers to Trinidad.
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welcome, my dear friends, into another hour. Yes, it's now 19 minutes after 8 a.m. Sitaram, and good morning if you're just joining us. Quite a number of requests coming in for all our beautiful children of the nation in exam mode. We wish you Mata Saraswati's blessings to each and every one of our children. May you continue to persevere, and I know you're going to do your best. But don't let the results define you. Let it motivate you to try harder if you didn't get exactly what you wanted. So we wish you a beautiful day to all our wonderful children of the nations. Wherever you are, we thank you for being here with us on Radio Jagriti 102.7 FM. Beautiful feature and wonderful selection that we shared with you for Indian Arrival Day. Yes, my dear friends. Jai Sitaram Alisha. This is Auntie Usha Ragbir. A blessed birthday coming from her daughter Gayatri and her grandson Avian, and also her husband Boy. Also from a Lavanese Dazzling Dirana. Yes, and we'll play a beautiful Devi Bhajan coming up, my dear. So happiest of birthday to you, Usha Ragbir. We wish you all the best. All the best of health, strength, happiness, prosperity as we continue to serenade you. Lovely Auntie Usha Ragbir, and wish you a happy birthday from your daughter Gayatri, your son Avian, and your husband Uncle Boy, not forgetting your lovely niece Dazzling Dirana. And we'll have a beautiful selection as you enjoy your special day. Thank you so much, Dirana. Have a great day as well. Auntie Suzanne Cleaver is in our company. She's wishing a happy Friday. Namaste to everyone listening in. And we wish the same to you as well. Ure Banu Pandey Premi says, today is the marriage anniversary of my senior colleague, Sri Manohar Kumar Sinha Ji, and his beautiful wife, Srimati Sashikala Sinha. And blessings to you both coming in from the Pandey family, especially Ure Banu Pandey Premi out there in Lucknow. Sandra Kisun out there, Matilda Village and Princestown. She is sending blessings to her family members out there in Queens, New York City. Steve, Ricky, Alex, Sanjay and daughter-in-law Shelley. She says, Alicia, enjoying the beautiful Devi Bhajans. Also a big thank you to Pandit G, Pandit Navin, for a wonderful discourse as always, and wishing everyone a happy Indian Arrival Day. Sending love to everyone in studio. Thank you so very much, Auntie Sandra. And we wish the same to you and your family out there in Matilda Village in Princestown.

Namaste and good morning, she says Alicia. Beautiful Auntie Baby says Alicia, today I would like to recognize our ancestors for their hard work and perseverance, for because of their sacrifices, we are who we are today. It wasn't easy for them, but they have persevered and we should continue with our sacrifice and move forward to persevere our heritage. Happy Indian Arrival Day to everyone from Baby and Dave out there in Connector Road, Pier Road in Charleville. Sitaram to you, Baby, and wishing you a beautiful weekend. Happy Indian Arrival Day to you and your family. Auntie Dulari, nice to have you on board with us. Nirmala Sukoon, she's in our company and she says, Alicia, oh yes, baby girl Avantika is looking absolutely beautiful, all dressed up for Indian Arrival Day program at her school. So wishing you all the best, looking like Mata Saraswati in that beautiful white lehenga there. So Sitaram to you, Nirmala, and baby Avantika and the rest of the family out there in Kunupia. Have a great Indian Arrival Day and happy Friday, my dear. Auntie Elsie and the Lakan family, she says, Alicia, enjoying and wishing my children, my grandchildren, and everyone, a most beautiful, beautiful day today. And always, thank you so very much. Sending love to you, Auntie Elsie and the Lakan family. Savitri Haitul Ramsaran in our company. She says, Alicia, I would like to send out happy birthday greetings going out to my sister-in-law, Ramera Rambaran Haitul. And we hope that she continues to be blessed with health, strength, happiness, prosperity, and whatever her heart desires. Even though today it's been a tough time for her, especially since she lost her husband 6 years ago. We just wanted to know that we will always love, cherish, and care for her as our big sister-in-law. Greetings coming in from all your in-laws, the Haitul family, your nephew Surinder Ramsaran. Well, happiest of birthdays to you, Auntie Romera Rambaran Haitul. May you continue to enjoy your special day. Thank you so very much, Savitri. Happy Indian Arrival Day to you and to your family. Sitaram, happy Friday and a restful weekend going out to wonderful parents, Uncle Devdat and Auntie Sati Malu of El Socorro, and greetings is coming in from Savita. Happy Indian Arrival Day, blessings to everyone coming in from Savitri Haitul, wishing you all the best, Savitri and the Haitul family, yes, that's right. And we have another Savitri, that's Savitri Suknanan in our company. She says, happy Indian Arrival Day to everyone, Alicia, sending blessings and wishing them a most beautiful day. As promised, we're into the local mode, taking you back to yesterday with a classic one from the late, great Isaac Yankara.

0: In 1845, they arrived with traditions, a way of cooking, music, and their faith that would become part of life in Trinidad and Tobago. Today, their influence continues to shape the way communities gather, celebrate, and share across our nation. This Indian Arrival Day, Country Pride recognizes the contribution of the Indo community to our way of life. 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

absolutely enjoying the classical hits. Isaac Yankaran with the classic one. And yes, we'll have more of that wonderful voice coming up shortly. And Akesh Yankaran with Kali Kamli. We're going to time up to just about 8:37 in Trinidad and Tobago. We have Uncle Mukesh Sampat from Malik extending Sitaram to you. And here's to wishing you a most lovely day. Mr. Johnny Matabadal, Jai Sitaram to you out there in Don Miguel. Auntie Ramjas, Auntie Sati and the Ramjas family also of Don Miguel. Wishing you all a really beautiful day. Happy Indian Arrival Day to you and your families. Coming up a little later on, just after 9 a.m, we will open up the telephone line so you can send your greetings, my friends. In the meantime, let's continue with more beautiful selections along with your greetings. Sitaram going out to Auntie Joyce. She says, Alicia, happy Indian Arrival Day to everyone. And we wish the same to you and your family, Auntie Joyce, and the Mahabir family. Sitaram and Namaste. Wishing you a wonderful day, Alicia, and also extending happy Indian Arrival Day to everyone. May everyone enjoy their holiday and the weekend. Coming in from lovely mom Sheila Dukan, she sends love to her out there in Aurangabad. That's Lisa Ajuda and family. Shout out Ram Singh, Bhagwan Singh and Tableland enjoying the program, and we enjoy having you with us, my dear Sharda. Lena out there in Kunupia. Lena says, Alicia, Devi Mata's blessings to all. And she says, our ancestors, Alish, for their sacrifice and dedication and contribution. May everyone have a safe and a happy day tomorrow, as always. Thank you so very much, Lena. And Ari out there in Kunupia, to you and your family, happy Indian Arrival Day as well. Oma Pasad in San Fernando enjoying. Thank you so very much. And here's the wishing you a lovely day. Hi, Alicia. I'm enjoying the program. Beautiful selections. Wishing everyone a wonderful day from Shalima Sohan. Shalima, thank you so very much. Have a beautiful day and weekend to you as well. Auntie Gauli and the Motilal family extending happy Indian Arrival Day to everyone. And she says, Alicia, wishing everyone a beautiful day out there in Papuri Road in Barakpur. Thank you so very much, beautiful Auntie Gauli and the Motilal family. Sitaram, Alicia, fantastic Friday morning to everyone. Locked on listening in, extending greetings to my husband Siudat Maharaj, Sita Maharaj, Mala Balgobin, Indira Balgobin. Wishing everyone Devi Mata's blessings, a safe, wonderful and great weekend from Savitri Daya Maharaj. Thank you so very much, Savitri. Wishing you a beautiful day. Marlene Mohammed out there in Bang Village and Karpichaima, namaste

To you, the Mohammed boys, wishing you all a really beautiful and most lovely day. Today, Auntie Betty and the Singh family are there in Albany. Jai Sitaram to you. And Albany, yes, and wishing you a beautiful day. To you, to Uncle Roy, to Sunny and Roma, Dylan, Amit, Ishan and Veer, lovely weekend to you guys as well. We have Uncle Dave on the nation's roadways, heading out to do his daily dues, wishing you a very safe and blessed day. Beautiful holiday to you tomorrow. Happy and arrival day to you, Uncle Dave and Auntie Roshni and the rest of the family. Always nice to have each and every one of you with us.

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Cindy Sukram, Jai Sitaram to you. May you have a most lovely day. Happy and an arrival day to you, to Jai and to Dr. Graham Akshay Singh. Happy, happy Friday, my dear. And happy and an arrival day. Sitaram, going out to the beautiful Kim and Dale, Kevin and Simran, making their way to their workplace. Here's wishing you a productive day today and a great weekend. Unfortunately, we'll be celebrating a holiday tomorrow for you, my dear. And nice to know that you're enjoying the music. Be safe and have a great day to the entire Bhagwan Das Parivar. Auntie Elsie, absolutely enjoying. She says, Alicia, these beautiful selections making me remember my loved ones. Who have gone to the great beyond, but nonetheless, she is cherishing the memories. Shalima, thank you so very much. Yes, Hanif Mohammed, you know your music, my dear. Hanif Mohammed singing that classic one there, Rajinder, Jima Jima Joom. Thank you so much for that. Auntie Suzanne, absolutely enjoying as well. Thank you so very much, lovely and beautiful Lisa Joda. May you have a most lovely day. Happy and an arrival day to everyone. Thank you so much, Auntie Elsie. And also to Auntie Pramila and the Sitahal family. Sitaram Alicia wishing May Hari Prasad early birthday greetings coming in from Rupa. Well, happy birthday to you. Lovely May Hari Prasad. Do enjoy your special day. Thank you, Rupa. May you have a most beautiful day as well. Jai Sitaram, nice to know that Oma Balroop, you're in our company, absolutely enjoying. Why, thank you so very much. May you have a most beautiful day today. Well, we have Uncle Yusuf. Yes, Uncle Yusuf Khan. Talk about classics. The best only for you, my friends. Remember coming up? Our Iron Business News. So stay with us.

0: Sitaram, welcome to Jack Design Business Segment, sharing the details. I am Jason Kalu. As the non-energy sector continues to strengthen, proposals are underway to address challenges facing exporters. On Wednesday, the Ministry of Trade, Investment and Tourism explained how it intends to generate an additional US $2 billion in non-energy exports by 2027. Director of Trade Facilitation, Neville Alexander, gave a breakdown of its goal.
1: Our target is to generate an additional US $2 billion in non-energy exports by 2027 and $5 billion by 2030. Foreign exchange is the lifeblood for trade and investment. Traditionally, the energy sector has led our exports and forex generation. That has often led to economic unpredictability. What is required is a more diversified economy. We have developed proposals for legislative and regulatory amendments to the Port Authority Act for automatic waiver of demurrage fees when port operations negatively impact container movement and clearance. Moreover, it is proposed that the implementation of an authorized economic operator program that pre-approves trusted traders, including manufacturers, for expedited clearance at the port. If we were to be on track for 2026, we should realize exports of US $750 million by the end of the year. Based on our actual exports for the first few months of this year, we are currently ahead of those projections.
0: To international business news, Ferrari shares plunged by more than 8% after the Italian luxury sports car maker debuted its electric car earlier this week. Reuters has more.
2: Ferrari shares plunged on Tuesday after the brand's first electric vehicle got a cool response from fans and investors. The Luce is a radical departure for the luxury car maker. Besides being electric, the five-seat sedan bears little or no resemblance to Ferraris of the past. It drew a downbeat reception from many on social media, with Italy's deputy prime minister even weighing in. Matteo Salvini said, "It looks nothing like a Ferrari. Is this supposed to be

0: innovation. Former Ferrari executive Luca di Montezemolo called it a betrayal of the firm's history. Shares in the firm eventually closed down by over 8% amid the controversy, though some tried to sound positive. One portfolio manager told Reuters that the car could appeal to a niche selection of buyers. They will certainly have to be rich, though, with the Luce priced from around $640,000. Deliveries are expected to begin in the fourth quarter, and Ferrari hopes the model will help it win new customers beyond its traditional fan base. That includes in China, where EVs are winning a growing share of premium car sales.
1: Well, this was your Iron Business segment. I am Jason Kalu, Citroen.

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4: Welcome back, my dear friends. Into another hour, or final hour for this Friday, the 29th day of May 2026. Auntie Betty and the San Juan area, she's in our company. Sitaram to you, wishing you a lovely day. Auntie Ram Dulari and Uncle Manuel and the Sahadeo family in Roystonia checking in with us. Sitaram to you. I'm going out to Auntie Joan and Uncle Ambe. Wishing you a happy Friday. We'll try to see if I can get that selection. Not sure if I do have it, but I'll try my very best to see if I have that selection for you, Auntie Joan. Also wishing you a beautiful day, Auntie Sumintra Sivdas. Geeta and David Devnarayan enjoying absolute beautiful selections. Thank you so very much, Indian Arrival Day. She wishes to everyone, and she says, Alicia, we will continue to remember and appreciate the sacrifices made for the life we enjoy today and always. Awesome Friday to everyone. Happy Indian Arrival Day to everyone. Thank you so very much to you, Geeta and David Devnarayan. Auntie Betty, we send some love to you and to sweet Veer coming in from Kim. She wishes you guys a most beautiful day. Sitaram to Auntie Lucille and Uncle Harry and their family or their lunch park Shugwanas, wishing you a most lovely day today and happy Indian Arrival Day. Blessed weekend going out to Jane from Endeavour. Nice to have you connected with us. Sitaram, Alicia, taking the time out to send out happy Indian Arrival Day tomorrow to all my friends and family coming in from Judy.

0: Mr. Narayan Hari Prasad, wishing Durga Mata's blessings to everyone checking in out there in Belrose, Queens. Thank you so very much, Mr. Narayan. Blessings to the Hari Prasad family. Omar Prasad in San Fernando, enjoying all the classical selections. Thank you so very much. Wishing you a most lovely day today. My dear friends, 23 minutes into the of 9 a.m. and this is where we open up the phone lines on 663-1027 for you to send all your greetings, to wish your loved ones a most beautiful Indian Arrival Day weekend, or just to say hello to someone abroad. Well, guess what? The lines are open. 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Remember that number, 663-1027. Happy Friday if you're just joining us. Sitaram, welcome.
1: Hi, Sitaram Alisha.
0: Jai Sitaram Aunty Dea. How are you today?
1: I'm fine. Happy Indian Arrival Day to you and your family.
0: And to you as well.
1: I would like to send an early wedding anniversary greeting to my nephew and his wife, Dottie and Shanti Barsdale of Nolan Street in Philly City, and they will be celebrating their 34th anniversary on Monday.
0: Oh, okay.
1: No, on Sunday.
0: On Sunday.
1: Right, 31st is Sunday, yeah. On Sunday. So, and this is coming from their two sons, Vishan and Sanjay, their mom, his mom and dad, Chungku and Basu Autar, and myself, their Sikram and my family. I want to wish them a happy, happy anniversary with lots of love, health, strength, and happiness. Thank you very much, Alisha.
0: Thank you,
1: Aditya. Have a blessed weekend.
0: And
1: thank
0: to you as
1: bye.
0: Well. Sitaram. Auntie Dea Sukram, our first caller. Right here on Radio Jagriti. Sitaram, welcome.
2: Jai Sitaram, my dear Alisha.
0: Jai Sitaram to you.
2: How are you, sweetheart?
0: All is well. How are you today?
2: Good, great.
0: Very good.
2: Thank you. Thank God. Happy Friday. Give me my blessings to you and your wonderful family.
0: Thank
2: and to
0: you.
2: All the Jagriti family and my children too and grandchildren. And I want to say happy arrival, Indian Arrival Day to everyone and to our blessed ancestors. May the soul rest in peace. And Lord Krishna, because he did a lot. If it wasn't for them, we wouldn't have what we is that, where we is today.
0: That is so true, yes.
2: So, you know, I thank them from the bottom of my heart. My parents, my grandparents, my great grand—I don't really know my great grandparents—and you know, but I mean, the souls, many souls, one soul, many bodies.
0: Yes.
2: Yeah, that's how I understand it, you know. So thank you so much. Have a great. I enjoy you. Oh my God, you're really playing some nice selection.
0: Well, thank you so much.
2: Great job.
0: Thank you, Auntie.
2: I love it.
0: Okay, thank you.
2: Okay, have a blessed day.
0: Same to you.
2: Home,
0: thank you, Auntie.
2: Sitaram.
0: Auntie Sandra Kisu, now there in Matilda Village in Princesstown, sending blessings to us and wishing everyone happy Indian Arrival Day. Sitaram, well, something happened with our phone line there. Yes, call us back, 663-1027. Lines are open for you to send your greetings. Right here on Radio Jagriti. Sitaram, welcome.
3: Sitaram, Alisha, how are you this morning?
0: Hi, Sitaram. I am good. How are you, Auntie Dolina?
3: Fine, thank you. Enjoying your program very much.
0: Thank
3: You're doing
0: you.
3: A great job. Could I request a song?
0: I'm playing more local, Local but selections on the, today.
3: Oh, only locally? Like,
0: yeah, for Indian Arrival Day.
3: Well, okay then, you take care.
0: Anything you want to hear, then local?
3: Well, one of your choice for me by Raymond Ramnarayan.
0: No problem. Definitely.
3: Okay, thank you. Bye.
0: Auntie Dolina Ramnath out there in Karapichaima, yes, and I know she always requests some beautiful selections. So maybe we'll play her something extra special for her today, coming up in a bit. Trying to feature more of the local of the SCA because, you know, it's my arrival day presentation because tomorrow I don't have a program. I'll be back with you on Sunday, my dear friends. So that's the programming that we have lined up here for you on Radio Jaguar TV 102.7 FM. Sitaram, welcome.
4: Jai Sitaram, my girl. How
0: are
4: you doing?
0: Hi, all is well. Auntie Tara, how are you today?
4: Well, right there, you're wrong. Mm-hmm. I'll just say Indian Arrival Day to all the great-great-grand. Well, I know my father came from India. Mm-hmm. So I know Bap and Mai. Let's do that.
0: Yes.
4: Yeah. Mm-hmm. And, I know Mai is very only and skit and top. Mm-hmm. White, yes. Only white.
0: Mm-hmm.
4: And Bap is a white jersey and dhoti. And it's apart.
0: Wow.
4: Yes, I know. And I must take out the book where I bring from India. That, well, we call it A Fatli here, but it's in Hindi. I have it though.
0: Okay.
4: I must send it to you and you will look at it. And barely you could, you know, have it in a whole folder. But anyway, God bless them wherever they soul rest and peace. And when they came here, I could remember Bob saying, we just say Trinidad,
0: mm-hmm.
4: but he used to say Trinidad, Chini, oh. Trinidad, sugar, mm. sugar is Trini, mm-hmm. right? So they came to work in the sugar place. So he used to say Trinidad.
0: Oh, okay.
4: Yes, I remember that.
0: Well, you see, know, we learned something there this morning.
4: Yeah. But anyway, mm-hmm. tomorrow is my girlfriend's birthday, Hanil. Is Chandra of Jerry Junction,
0: right?
4: In Kapi Chama,
0: mm-hmm.
4: Celebrate her birthday with health and strength, long life. Her mother Shanti, her brother Dilip, and her two niece and nephew, and her sister Rauti, wishing her happy birthday, may health and strength, long life, and many many birthday to come. Coming from the good friend Tara of Freeport.
0: Thank you so very much.
4: Anyway, you could play If you could play Arjun Samlal, he was within our Raman group in the temple in the sea.
0: Mm-hmm.
4: But, you know, he passed away also. And Arjun
0: always
4: Samlal,
0: smiling, Uncle Arjun. Always smiling.
4: Yeah. Yes, mm-hmm. yes. And Arjun Samlal, too. He was in our group. Mm-hmm. But everybody, all had passed away, you know. The soul
0: yes,
4: rest
0: yes,
4: peace.
0: Yes. I know that.
4: Yeah, well, you take care.
0: All right. Well, all the best to you. Thank you.
4: Yeah, you too.
0: All the best. Bye. Auntie Tara Deolal out there in beautiful Freeport area, sending blessings and giving us a little chit-chat of what you remember from her loved ones from yesterday. Thank you so very much for sharing that with us.

Tara Deolal and the Gendalal family. Always nice to have you on board with us, Sitaram, and big thank you going out to everyone for your calls. Yes, just about 9:30 in the Republic of Trinidad and Tobago. Right here on Radio Jaguti, 102.7 FM. Thank you to Auntie Dea Sukram, Auntie Sandra Kisoon out there in Matilda Village in Princesstown, Auntie Dolan of Ramnath, Auntie Tara Deolal, Gendalal, and everyone for always being here with us on the Jaguti Network.

Beautiful selection there by our very own Dilip Dinesh Maharaj. And yes, my dear friends, Auntie Rukmini told us be part. Sharing traditional selections for you, my dear friends. As you know, tomorrow we celebrate Indian Arrival Day, and all month we have been featuring Heritage Month for you, my dear friends, on Radio Jagriti 102.7 FM. Auntie Joan and Uncle Ambe, I know you requested one. Got this from the archives, and do enjoy as Uncle Ambe requested. The late great Kisuna Ramesa.

0: Many a reason have been given as to why humans move from place to place. Many factors have contributed to that mass movement of people. May 30th, 1845, the arrival of the first East Indian indentured laborers to the British colony of Trinidad. The arrival of my ancestors. Their travel to some point has been recorded. To this moment, a national holiday is observed. We relive their defeats and triumphs. Mass movement of people continues in this century in full motion as we observe Heritage Month in the Republic of Trinidad and Tobago, the arrival of the East Indian indentured laborer. We cannot, as their lineage, not feel their agony. I am Keshav Maharaj. On this occasion of Heritage Month, on behalf of the management and staff of the Jagriti Network, we wish you a memorable Indian Arrival Day. Sitaram.
1: Our forefathers came to work in the sugar plantation, and this song is dedicated to them.

as requested there. Kitana Ramesa, and we had Arjun Samlal, the late great special selections. As we continue to pay tribute to all our forefathers, all our ancestors, and some of the selections that we grew up with that paved the way for today, my dear friends. Sitaram, and good morning going out to Alvin and the Gajraj family out there in Mayaro. Sending Sitaram and happy Indian Arrival Day to you, Alvin, to Sunita and Anand. Wishing you all a beautiful day. Sitaram to Sherian and the Ramlukan family. Sherian and the Ramlakan family. Sitaram to Dave, to Daly and Jasana. And this morning we send get well soon to Auntie Jenny Rampath. Auntie Jenny Rampath, he is wishing you a speedy recovery from Sherian and the Ramlakan family. So Sherian, we send love to you. Happy Indian Arrival Day, my dear. And get well soon, dear Auntie Jenny Rampath out there in the central area. So love to you and the Ramlakan family, Sherian. Auntie Sumintra Sivdas, nice to have you connected with us. Jai Sitaram to you.

The lovely Tish is in our company. Sitaram, namaste to you. May you have a beautiful day. She sends happy Indian Arrival Day to everyone. And we send love to you, Tish, and also to Kiwi. Sitaram, pleasant good morning from Dulam and Dulari, locked on, enjoying the program. Thank you so very much. Lovely day ahead to our friends out there in New York City. Sitaram, going out to Omar Balroop. Always nice to have you with us, Omar. And here's to wishing you a most beautiful day. So, my dear friends, it's just about few minutes to go at the top of the 10 a.m. hour. Let's pay some bills, and when we return, my dear friends, it's time for us to wrap up today's edition of the program Subah, right here on Radio Jaguti 102.7 FM. 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

0: San Fernando, and Trin City 8 in Trin City, Cinema 1 Gemstone at 1 Woodbrook Place, Port of Spain, and Gulf City San Fernando, Cine Central at Price Plaza in Chaguanas, and at Cinema City Cineplex 3 in Day Bay.
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2: Welcome back, my dear friends. Well, our weather for today, Friday the 29th of May 2026, says it's going to be sunny, hazy and breezy conditions across most areas with one or two brief showers. There's the odd shower may become moderate accompanied by gusty winds. Tonight is going to be clear with a light breeze. There is and continues to be a significant concentration of Saharan dust present in the atmosphere, so sensitive persons are asked to take the necessary precautions. Minimum temperature last evening was 25.3 degrees Celsius. Maximum carded to be at about 33 degrees Celsius. Seas are moderate at this time, so that's the weather and what's happening for today, my dear friends. Well, a big thank you going out to everyone for spending your week with me, my dear friends. 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
2: The Pashtim Kashi Portisbane Hindu Mandir of Ethel Street, St. James, Portisbane invites all to Purushottam Adhik Mass observance on Sunday 31st May 2026 starting at 2 p.m. Officiating will be Pandit Navin Umadat Maharaj, assisted by other pundits of the Sanatan Dharma Mahasabha.
1: The Karapur Shiv Mandir invites all to their annual Tiras to be held on Sunday 31st May 2026 to the following Mandirs: the Sitaram Mandir Karani, the Exchange Mandir Kuva, the Todd Street Mandir San Fernando, the Esperance Mandir Duncan Village Laramain, and the Golconda Mandir. Tickets are priced at $100 for adults and $60 for children. Maxis will leave the temple compound at 7 a.m. For more information, contact President of the Mandir at 359-7178 or Secretary at 370-2283.
2: The Eldorado Shiv Mandir, SMS Ranch 51 of Kora Royal Road, Eldorado Village, Tunapuna, invites all to their annual Tira 2026 on Sunday 31st May 2026. Transportation departs the Mandir at 8 a.m. For further information on venues, contact President Kamala Maharaj at 773-4490.
1: The Manorod Shiv Mandir, SDMS Branch 111, invites all to Purushottam Adhik Mass observance and Vishnu Sahasranam on May 31st, as well as June 7th and 14th from 8 a.m. Activities will include Vishnu Puja, the offering of 1,000 tulsi leaves, and bhajans and kirtan. Devotees are invited to take along tulsi leaves and offerings of fruits. Officiating will be Pandit Navin Umadath Maharaj. 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
3: It consists of 7 parts or 7 episodes. Baal, Ayodhya, Aranya, Kishkinda, Sundar, Lanka and Uttar. Our ancestors, the East Indian indenture laborers, brought Goswami Tulsidas's Ramacharitmanas with them on their arrival to the shores of Trinidad. It has been recorded that Ramayana was recited on their way over the Kalapani. It gave them hope and strengthened their faith in these dark moments. Ramacharitmanas was written in various meters, the Chopai and the Doha being among them. At the beginning of each episode, a beautiful word was written by Goswami Tulsidas. Baal begins with words of praises to Saraswati Mata and Bhagwan Ganesh. Ayodhya begins with the famous verse dedicated to Bhagwan Shiva. Aranya begins with praises to Bhagwan Shankar. Kishkinda to the Raghus Sundar begins with praises to Bhagwan Sri Ramchand. Lanka begins with the adoration of Bhagwan Sri Ram, and Uttar also praises Bhagwan Sri Ram. Goswami Tulsidas Ramacharitmanas brought to the shores of Trinidad 1845 by the East Indian indenture laborers on their journey and their stay on the island of Trinidad. Even today, as their descendants, we continue to recite and put into practice the scriptures that we receive from them.
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time check in the Republic of Trinidad and Tobago, 15 past 10 o'clock. Sitaram, good morning TNT, and good morning world. Welcome, welcome to your Friday, Shandar. This beautiful, sunshiny Friday. Friday, 29th May 2026, the eve of Indian arrival in Trinidad and Tobago. Tomorrow, we celebrate 181 years of the arrival of our East Indian forefathers to our shores. I say this morning, I am a proud child of the Jahajis, a proud product of their sacrifices. We give praise and full honor to our Pitris, our Nanis, our Nanas, our Ajis, our Ajas. We celebrate them. We remember their toil. Give us the life that we enjoy today. Generations to come will celebrate the hard work of the indentured. All praises to them. And of course, I know many temples, many communities, various organizations will be hosting Indian arrival celebrations this weekend. So of course, I wish each and every one of you all the very best. It's Friday as well, so we say TGIF. Thank God it's Friday, the start of the weekend, an extra special one. And may we always remember and honor the courage, the sacrifice, the resilience, and the rich cultural legacy of those who journeyed across the seas and helped shape the heartbeat of our nation. From food to fashion, music to religion to dance, language to family values, the Indo-Trinidadian contribution remains deeply woven into the fabric of Trinidad and Tobago. So today on Shandar, what are we celebrating? Unity, diversity, our cultural heritage. We celebrate our dharma that continues. Radio Jagwati 102.7 FM is, of course, part of our rich cultural heritage. We commence with no other selection but this one. Always so very poor-raising to listen to. And it just gives you that sense of pride as well to be Indo-Trinidadian. How far we have come. We continue to excel in all spheres of life and family life. In medicine, science, engineering, in media, communications, we're a force to reckon with, friends. 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
4: Sitaram Shivani.
0: Sitaram, Mr. Muhammad, happy Indian arrival in advance.
4: Same to you. Would you be in the way tomorrow?
0: I would not, unfortunately.
4: Have two puppies so I can bring it next week.
0: Sure, no problem.
4: I want to say that all my ancestors gone to the great beyond, including my mama and papa also, mm-hmm. and my father, grandfather on that side, he was a Jahaji Bai.
0: Okay.
4: And he expired somewhere along the 50s, coming to the 60s, somewhere around there. I was very young. And I understand he liked me a lot. And he used to go out in the yagnas and so on and spend days. And he used to wrap up paper and make money with it. So he came down with his talent.
0: Interesting.
4: So
0: yes.
4: I hope some of that rub off on me.
0: I'm sure it will. And his blessings, of course, will always be with you.
4: Yes, they say he did like me a lot.
0: Oh,
4: but I don't know what he looked like.
0: Okay.
4: So you play a song of your choice.
0: All right. No special request today?
4: Not really. And my dogs here, my puppies, they listen to Jagriti also.
0: Really? Oh, that is so cute. I know we have some furry friends who listen to Shandar. So that's lovely.
4: All right. You have a beautiful day.
0: You as well. Jai Sitaram. Our pets are family too. So all the furry listeners who are with us, we salute them. I know Suzanne's pet puppy Tiger is always with us. Suzanne Cleaver, good morning. Sitaram, welcome.
5: Sitaram, gorgeous, beautiful darling, Devi Shivani. How are you, my dear?
0: Sitaram, beautiful Dolly. I am great, on top of the world. Happy that it's Friday and Indian arrival. So many things to celebrate.
5: Well, I just want to request a song.
0: Sure, tell me.
5: Okay, the movie is Hum Hai Rahi Pyar.
0: Mm-hmm.
5: And the song is Ghangat Ki Aadat by Kumar Sanu and Arka Yangling. That's from the 90s.
0: Yes, that's a lovely one. One of my favorites. Will definitely feature.
5: Well, thank you. Enjoy the rest of the day, Sitaram. God bless you.
0: Jai Sitaram. God bless you. Bye-bye. And happy Indian arrival in advance to you, Dolly, and to your wonderful family, your awesome parivar. Sitaram, good morning.
6: Sitaram, but this Govind from Bhattacharya.
0: Nice to have you with us.
6: My limitations doesn't permit me to extend my thanks and profound gratitude for yesterday's program between 1 and 2 p.m. That program beyond describable. I hope you repeat it someday, madam. One is not enough. You remember what I'm talking about, the oldies?
0: Yes, the oldies are yesterday. I'm so happy you enjoyed.
6: Of course, it's beyond me. I hope you play them back someday.
0: Of course, yes. I will try to remember which ones I featured yesterday. But
6: so
0: you'll definitely
6: one
0: get
6: to
0: them.
6: Two, the entire program for 1 to 2 was old songs.
0: Yes. You know, I choose them randomly. All of the music I play, it's never planned. It's all random. So I will be sure to listen back. I'll do a playback, so I'll play you some of those in the coming
6: days. Everyone was a hit, you know, Anna. Everyone was a hit.
0: Yes.
6: It's impossible for me to mention anyone. Everyone was hit. Those songs never die. Hence you play them.
0: That is true.
6: Those are some of the late 40s and the early 50s.
0: Yes.
6: Remember?
0: I did most of the 40s and 50s yesterday, but so happy you enjoyed. Any special song you want to hear today, Mr. Govin?
6: Oh, yes. Baranahin san, baranahin bhagwan, aashman dharti se kahta, samay bara balwan, sunur bhai.
0: That's a beautiful one. Yes, I do, and I love that one. I will definitely feature it for you.
6: Happy Indian arrival. Thank you.
0: Happy Indian arrival to you and yours. Bye-bye. Yes, yesterday for our Golden Oldies Hour, we went way back. That's true, to the 40s and the 50s. I can't remember exactly which ones I played because I pull my music randomly. So I'll do a playback and definitely feature some more of those in the coming days. Bada nahi insan, bada nahi bhagavan, it says. Humans are not big or great. Bada nahi bhagavan. Even God is not great. Aasman dharti se kehta samay bara balwan. It says, the skies and the earth say that time is the greatest, and that is so true. Time once lost never returns. So this is why we must savor every moment before it becomes a memory. On the heels of Indian arrival, we've got to take some more phone calls. Sitaram, good morning. Okay, we just lost that one. You can call us back. Additional phone calls on Shandar today, just because it's a special weekend and we're getting ready to celebrate 181 years of the arrival of our forefathers to Trinidad. And if you are remembering special ancestor who would have contributed to community, society, temple life, you can feel free to call and let us know what contributions they made. Let us know their name. Let's honor them. Sitaram?
7: Hi, Sitaram Shivani.
0: Sitaram, Auntie Dea, how are you?
7: I'm great. And how are you this morning? Your voice sounds very powerful.
0: Yes, yes. I'm in a good mood.
7: Yes, I know that. Okay, well, happy Indian arrival to you again.
0: And to you as well in advance.
7: Yes, and tomorrow will be a blessed day for you and your family, and me and my family also. So I would like to send a wedding anniversary greetings today, an early wedding anniversary greetings, and to my nephew Dodie and his wife Shanti of Nolan Street and Felicity. They will be celebrating their 34th anniversary on Sunday.
0: Okay.
7: And this is coming from their two children, Vishal.

0: Alan Sanger, his mom and dad, Junquan Basi Otar, and myself, Valdea Sakram, and my family. I want to wish him and all the best, many, many more anniversary to come with health, strength, and happiness. And can you play a wedding song for them, please?
1: Sure. Anyone in particular?
0: Yes, you play a nice one.
1: Anyone, okay.
0: Yes, okay. Thank you and bye.
1: You're welcome, my dear. Bye-bye. 663-1027. Let's say hi going out to CT Kisun Ramsuru and the folks of Flower Plus Variety. Happy Indian arrival in advance to you, Sita, and to your family, also to Auntie Lakshmi and Uncle Ramraj, Jai Karan, Annie, Zogi, Ravisha and Charlize out there in Monroe Road, Canupia. Always nice to have you guys with us. Sitaram, good morning.
2: Hello, Sitaram, Shivani.
1: Sitaram.
2: And this is Mala Ram, just from Quarry Village, Sipari, yeah?
1: All right.
2: I'm calling to wish my brother Luchan Ramjit from Prisal a happy birthday today.
1: Mm-hmm.
2: I'm not sure he's listening because he may not be in inland.
1: Okay.
2: But still. And also my niece Kavita Ramkisun from Mendes Village, Sipari, her birthday is today too. So I'm wishing them all God's choicest blessings today. And today happened to be my grandmother's death anniversary as well, my nanny.
1: Right.
2: Jane Birbal. And her sister as well, far apart, years apart though, both on the same day as well. And I know they, wherever they are, God bless them and with peace and all bliss, you know. So, and also I like to say happy Indian Arrival Day to all our ancestors. And wherever they are, that we continue getting their blessings for the future.
1: Of course, that's what we pray for. Yes.
2: So, and all, everyone, not just my ancestors and lineage, but the whole of creation as well, because we all come from one.
1: Mm-hmm. So
2: yes.
1: True.
2: So, so, all the best to everyone, and have a nice day today, too. You too.
1: You as bye-bye. Well, Mala. Nice hearing from you.
2: Yes. I promise I want to come by you one of these days when I get a chance to bring something.
1: You're welcome anytime, and you don't have to bring anything. Just bring yourself.
2: No, I have something I want to share with you all.
1: Okay, sure. No problem.
2: Okay, no chance. Yeah, bye-bye.
1: Bye-bye. Do you never need to bring anything, friends? You can visit us anytime. We love to put faces to the voices that we hear from time to time. Yes. And you are most valuable to us, our listening audience. So thank you, friends, for always making us your number one and part of your day every day. Let's take one more call before we get back to the music. Sitaram.
0: Sitaram, sunshine girl.
1: Sitaram.
0: This is Oma Prasad.
1: Oma Prasad, happy Indian arrival, my darling,
0: girl,
1: in advance.
0: I'm so happy to get through to talk to you today. Well, I would like you to, I'd like to wish you happy Indian arrival day. And I would like to wish all my family happy Indian arrival day. And I would like to let you know that my nanny and nana came from South India.
1: Okay.
0: And they settled in Pashe Tuna Puna.
1: That's awesome. And do you remember their names?
0: Yes. My grandfather, my nana name was Manar.
1: Okay.
0: But I can't, and my nanny name was Muniyamma.
1: Oh, I see.
0: Because it was from South India.
1: Right.
0: Yeah.
1: South India is a beautiful place, so that's lovely.
0: Yeah. I went and I visited India too.
1: Okay, what part of India did you visit?
0: All over.
1: Oh.
0: All over. From the Taj Mahal, the Vikanka, all over.
1: Oh, that's lovely.
0: And it was so beautiful.
1: Memories of a lifetime, I'm sure.
0: It was a lifetime, and I want to go back again.
1: Yes, well, you can definitely start planning again.
0: Yes, I start because you have to have the cash to go down there.
1: That's true, yes. Lots of flights as well.
0: Okay.
1: So you got to be in good health.
0: Okay, sunshine girl. And I'm so happy that I got through. I always try and I can't get through to you.
1: I am so happy to hear from you. And I always love getting your messages. But it's so wonderful to hear your voice this morning.
0: Yes, okay. Well, I will try to get through to you every day now.
1: Yes, good.
0: Okay, thank you. And have a blessed day.
1: Have a good one, my dear. Jai Sitaram. Bye-bye. Thank you so much to all of our live callers this morning. Mr. Yusuf Muhammad of Claxton Bay, Dolly Dolina Ramnath of Karapichaima, Mr. Govind of Barataria, Auntie Dea of Pond Street Extension, Laramine,

Marla Ramchit of Siparia and Uma Prasad. We wish you all and your respective families Bhagwan's choicest blessings and the very best for Indian Arrival 2026. 181 years we celebrate. What a journey across the Kalapani. Our ancestors have inspired us in so many different aspects. And guess what? They will continue to inspire generations to come. This one I'd like to dedicate for Mr. Yusuf Muhammad and for the most part of Shandar. We will be keeping it local. We want to pay tribute to the icons. Feature, yes, the Bollywood music, but also intermingled some local classical, some local remakes, and of course some local bhajans as well. This one for Mr. Yusuf Muhammad, I know you're gonna sing along to this one, and I know you're gonna dance along to this one. The Awaz, the voice of Sadhu Budram Ramgulam.

story that is tender, intimate, and true is here. First, Ye Jawani Hai Diwani. Then, Rocky Aur Rani Ki Prem Kahani. Now, feel the thrill of Chand Mera Dil, another poignant emotional relationship drama from ace producer Karan Johar. 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Well, this one we dedicate especially for our Dolly, Dolina Ramnath of Karapachaima, who requested it. Very early in the next hour, friends, I'll be acknowledging the WhatsApp messages that are streaming in. So many of them I know. For some reason, I'm not able to open them just yet, but we're fixing that issue. So we'll acknowledge your WhatsApp messages in just a bit. This is hour number one of your Friday, Shandar. Was truly the sunshine girl, Shirvani, with you. Till 2, Radio Jaguar T 102.7 FM, powering your world.

The voices of Kumar Sanu and Elka Yagnik bring our time to 10:54. Hope you enjoy that one, Dolly. And the next one we dedicate for Mr. Govind out there in Barataria, and he sang us a little bit of this one as well. Beautiful bhajan in the voice of Manna Day, and I think it comes at a great time as we get set to celebrate Indian Arrival Day tomorrow, because this is one that our ancestors would sing from time to time when they would gather for their mehfils and the panchayats as well. When they would gather for puja and satsang, this was so popular, I've heard, back in the day. Truly a gem. And it's an absolute pleasure to feature it on Shandar, friends. So proud, as I mentioned at the start of Shandar, to be a child of the Jahajis.

This is your 11 a.m. news update on radio and a TV Jagriti. Shine the details. I am Clarice Mango. Opposition MP Stuart Young has launched a verbal attack on Prime Minister Mrs. Kamala Prasad Bisesa, accusing her of avoiding public scrutiny as concerns grow over policing, democracy and governance. In a statement, Mr. Young claimed the Prime Minister has failed to directly address public unease surrounding allegations of excessive force and the broader national climate under the current administration. Mr. Young argued that despite repeated calls from citizens for the Prime Minister to hold a press conference, she has remained mostly absent from public engagement. Instead, he accused the Prime Minister of relying on social media statements and political rhetoric to divert attention from serious national issues. In other news, a 51-year-old employee of Proman was shot dead while driving along Rivoli Road near the Point Lisas Industrial Estate on Thursday afternoon. The victim has been identified as Ricardo Diaz, who was behind the wheel of a black BYD SUV when the deadly attack occurred shortly before 5 p.m. on May 28, 2026. According to police reports, Diaz was driving in the vicinity of the National Energy Corporation when gunfire erupted. Investigators said Diaz was alone in the vehicle at the time and sustained multiple gunshot wounds to the torso. He was later found slumped in the driver's seat of the SUV. Police are still trying to determine exactly how the attack unfolded. That was your 11 a.m. news update on radio and TV Jagriti. I am Clarice Mango. See you around.

0: Jai Sitaram, Mal Mas or Adhik Mas, also known as Purushottam Mas, is the astrological existence of an additional month to the Hindu calendar, primarily based on the cycles of the moon. The lunar month is around 29.5 days and the solar month is 30 to 31 days. As such, a solar year is made up of 365 days and the lunar year amounts to 354 days. A gap of 11 days increases each year, giving rise to an extra month every 3 years. Nirnay Sindhu outlines Asankranti Maase Adhika Maase Sputaha Syad. The month that does not carry a Surya Sankranti is called Adhik Maas. Since the 13th month was not assigned to any Deva, Lord Vishnu assigned Adhik Maas to himself, hence the name Purushottam Maas. In ancient times, King Nahush, through the observance of the Mal Maas Brat, was released from all bondage and acquired the throne of heaven. All efforts with the intention of worldly gains are strictly prohibited during Adhik Maas. It is mentioned in the scriptures, Na kuryad adhike maase kamyam karma kadachan. Hindus refrain from the following undertakings during this period. Initiating construction of house, home or any other building. This also includes refraining from buying the raw materials for the same. Performance of kamya karmas such as vivaha, marriage ceremony, yagyopavit, janeyu, gurumukh initiation, griha pravesh, inauguration of new homes, shir sthapan, first post sites, yagyas, yearly pujas and vakdan engagement. Purchases of any kind, property, land, vehicles or otherwise. Initiating or transacting any new ventures or business. It is highly efficacious to perform the following during the period. Dan, giving charity, satkarma, doing good deeds, giving the gift of fruits, phaldan, keeping a constantly lit lamp akhand deep in the puja room or mandir throughout the day and night, reciting mantras and personal jap dedicated to Sri Vishnu, Parayan of Bhagavad Gita and Vishnu Sahasranam, 1000 names of Vishnu, as well as recitation and listening to the kathas of Srimad Bhagavat Puran and Ramayana, amongst others. Keeping fast as per tolerance and capacity, as well as maintaining a vegetarian diet with celibacy. Undertaking of pilgrimage or tirats to mandirs and holy sites. All daily observances, such as lighting of our diyas, offering of the daily dhar jal, sandhya, as well as monthly observances such as full moon brats, antyeshti, funeral rites, dashgat, shaven rites, madhyam shodashi, 13-day bhandara continue unabated. All other activities are suspended for the period. Devotees performing good deeds in this month conquer their indriya senses and have their miseries eradicated, leading towards the attainment of moksha and freedom from punarjanma, the cycle of rebirth. This is a month for self-development, self-assessment, reflection, introspection, and a time to focus on one's own soul by enhancing the communion between man and the divine. Om Tat Sat, Sanatan Dharma, Mahasabha, Pandit Parishad.
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One of the most popular wedding songs of all time. And that one was dedicated, of course, to the special couple celebrating their wedding anniversary today. A wedding song requested by Auntie Dea of Pond Street Extension in Laramine. It brings our time to 9 past 11. Welcome, everyone, to hour number 2 of your Friday Shandar. It's a beautiful, hot Friday. Friday, 29th May 2026, the eve of Indian arrival 2026. We celebrate here in Trinidad and Tobago 181 years of the arrival of the East Indian indentured labourers across the dark waters. They came slow. The Jahaji sailed through storm and pain, bound by just hope, only hope. On that endless main, from villages far, from fields once known, they journeyed here to an unknown land, so alone. With weary hands and hearts that toiled, upon these lands their sweat was soiled. Under the blazing Caribbean sun, the hard day's labor was never done. Cane fields echoed with cries and song, as the Jahaji bonds kept spirits strong. Through every hardship they endured, their faith, their culture still remained pure. With chasa beads and sacred prayer, they planted lasting legacies here. And we honor today every soul who paid the price and bore the toll. For through their sacrifice and grace, they helped to build this cherished place. So let us in Trinidad and Tobago say, with pride upon this Indian arrival day, the Jahaji's strength still lights our way 181 years today. And that's a piece that I penned personally, so I hope you enjoyed it, friends. And we go to some of our WhatsApp messages right now. Finally, our WhatsApp is up and running. Let's say hi going out to Auntie Betty Singh of Albany in New York, wishing everyone Durga Ma's choicest blessings. She says, happy Indian Arrival Day to the people of Trinidad and Tobago. Jai Ambe Ma. Thank you so much, Auntie Betty. Lots of love your way. Also, we extend a special Sitaram to Lisa Jura and her beautiful mom, Auntie Sheila Dukan. They're wishing Durga Ma's blessings upon everyone. Thank you so much, ladies, for your beautiful company. Also, Sitaram to Leela Sukhu, listening in. Happy Friday. Have a beautiful weekend. Jai Sitaram to Sherry Ram Logan. Wishing everyone a blessed day. Happy Indian arrival in advance to you, lovely Sherry. Jai Sitaram and good morning to Meera Sipasad of Gupta Trace Mission Road in Freeport. Happy Friday. Happy Indian arrival day. Also, birthday greetings go out to dear sister-in-law, Ramira Rambaran Haitul, celebrating. Bhagwan's blessings to you, Ramira. All of your loved ones wish you great health and strength, happiness, prosperity, and whatever your heart desires. Even though today might be a little bit tough for you, bittersweet because yes, you celebrate another chapter of life, but you remember your wonderful husband as well, who you lost 6 years ago. May you find strength in the cherished memories, and may you always know that everyone is there for you. They promise to love, cherish, and care for you as their big sister-in-law, just as their brother would. Much love from your in-laws, the Haitul family, and of course, nephew Surindra Ramsaran. Sitaram to Auntie Savi and Uncle Gulcharan Suknanan. All of the wonderful folks out there in McBean, happy Indian arrival in advance to you. Auntie Savi, I hope you enjoy the holiday tomorrow. It's well deserved. I'm sure you're looking forward to it. Have a beautiful Friday and a fabulous weekend. Much love to Mr. Gulcharan, the children Dave and Vanessa, the grandkids Emily and Arab. Sitaram to Shanti Ramkisun. Happy Indian Arrival Day to you, my dear. Blessings to Rupan family. Locked on out there in the beautiful city of Brampton, Canada. He says blessings to all on this day and happy Indian Arrival in advance. He says, as always, Shirvani, a pleasure to be a part of your lovely program. Keep up the great work. Thank you so much, Mr. Roop. And may your
your weekend. Be a most lovely and memorable one. Happy Indian Arrival Day to Auntie Geeta Gisiawan out there in Tableland and the entire Parivar. Hope you guys enjoy this weekend. Auntie Sandra Singh of Delaware wishes everyone as well a happy Indian Arrival Day and our condolences to you, Auntie Sandra, upon the loss of your wonderful Mataji. May her Atma transition very smoothly and peacefully into the arms of Bhagwan Shri Krishna. Best wishes to Suzanne Cleaver and her pet puppy Tiger with us. Anand, Annie and Abby out there in New York. Anand says, TGIF, thank God we made it. Devi Ma's blessings, a fantastic Friday and a wonderful weekend to everyone listening. Thank you, Anand. Right back at you and to the lovely ladies. That I'm to Angie Ram of Buen Intentio Princess Town. She is wishing a happy Friday and Devi Ma's choicest blessings to all of her friends and family. Glad that you're enjoying Shandar to the fullest already. Sweet Angie. Much love to you and yours. Sitaram to Sharda Ram Singh Bhagwan Singh out there in Tableland. And her husband Balram, a happy Indian arrival in advance. To Renuka Felicity as well. Blessings as we get set to celebrate 181 years of Indian arrival. I know you will enjoy the weekend renew with your lovely family. Blessings as well to Auntie Joan and Uncle Ambi of Kissimmee, Florida. Auntie Joan says, Durga Ma's blessings to everyone across the globe. And happy Indian arrival to everyone in Trinidad and Tobago. And she says to everyone who lives elsewhere, but whose hearts remain in Trinidad and Tobago, Bhagwan's blessings. And she says thanks to the management and staff of Radio Jagriti and the SDMS for allowing everyone to keep on keeping on, continuing the traditions of our ancestors. Much love, Auntie Joan, Uncle Ambi, to the children, Joel, Noel, Nigel and Joanne, the grandkids, Michelle and Danielle. Love you guys so much. Blessings to Auntie Hulsi Mona Singh of Lange Park in Chaguanas. Also to Auntie Sintra Singh

Happy Indian Arrival Day to you, Shirvani, and your family. And to my friend of 60 years, Gina Sukhai. Enjoy your weekend and enjoy this historic day. Great to have you on board. Auntie Sintra, Jai Sitaram to Kamla Maharaj out there in El Dorado. Wishing everyone a happy Indian Arrival Day. And she says she is enjoying Shandar already. Thank you, my dear Kamla Ji, for your love. And I'll definitely feature that requested song during the course of Shandar today. We dedicate this one for Mala Ramjit of Saparia. In fact, she is dedicating it for her brother Lowachan and niece Kavita, celebrating their birthdays today. And to all celebrating a birthday today, happy birthday to you. And may the blessings of the divine always be with you.

That's right. All the best to those celebrating a Janmadin today. And this one we dedicate for Oma Prasad of San Fernando, who called in live. I know Oma didn't request a song, but nonetheless, I'm featuring this one for you, Oma. The voice of the late line of Kumoto, Uncle Sam Budram. Let's take it from the top.

0: Through the lens of a camera, familiar places can take on new meaning, especially when photography captures the contrasts we live alongside every day. In previous episodes, we explored the vision behind the QRC Art Legacy Series, an initiative aimed at reconnecting with a rich artistic heritage while creating opportunities for future generations. We also looked at the upcoming exhibition at the National Academy for the Performing Arts, which will showcase a wide range of works from many established as well as lesser-known artists, all in support of Queen's Royal College. Now, attention turns to another element of the series, a photography exhibition titled Juxtaposition, featuring the independent and personal work of the chairman of the QRC Art Legacy Initiative, Mr. Brian Harry.
1: Right, so that will be 100% photographs. And those photographs speak to what the name suggests. It's really the juxtaposition of several elements of our society in Trinidad and Tobago. For example, sea lots right next door to Port of Spain. How do you reconcile that? You know, we have a very interesting way in Trinidad and Tobago of depicting our communities. We talk about sea lots, but we talk about it sort of as though it's a separate place. But if you stand in sea lots 25 yards across the water, you see all these beautiful high rises that constitute Port of Spain. That is what juxtaposition is about. It's the marriage of those two images and what does it mean about us, our development, and so on.
0: Mr. Harry says his work is designed to spark conversation using striking imagery to draw attention to realities that often go unnoticed.
1: My style is very provocative. I want to excite you. I want to annoy you, irritate you. I want you to react. So my pieces are very bold. The color can tend to be very bold, and in there sometimes when I oversaturate the color so as to create a certain type of emotion. You're going to see a lot of pieces. I mentioned a while ago, sea lots on Port of Spain. That juxtaposition, I've captured that very well, very elaborately. You're going to see pieces on the Labas, because we talk about the Labas, but we don't realize that half a mile outside our city limit is a Labas where people are living, right? You're going to see things like that. I want that to annoy people. I want that to send a message to people to say, what do we do about this? Because these two are our brothers and our sisters. And so that's the nature of what I'm going to be presenting.
0: The photography exhibition, which runs from August 24th to the 31st, forms part of the wider QRC Art Legacy Series, carded to begin in mid-July at Napa, and continues its focus on using art as a tool for reflection and dialogue. Special thanks to the chairman of the QRC Art Legacy Initiative, Mr. Brian Harry, for providing insight into this upcoming endeavor. It is an invitation to pause, reflect, and perhaps see familiar spaces in a new light.
2: This was a production of the Information Division, Office of the Prime Minister.
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4: 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Although the days were very stressful, they made the time to assemble and have their satsang and kirtan on a regular basis. Today, these traditions have filtered down to our communities and over 250 STMS mandirs throughout our beautiful country. Parampara, therefore, is closely associated with our Dharma. 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
3: Jai Sri Ram. Thank you so much, Pandit Kapilev Ji, for those wonderful greetings, thoughts, and insights into Indian arrival. And we feature now our Chalisa of the day for today, the Durga Chalisa, in the voice of Anuradha Padwal. Coming up in just a bit, your health segment and more of your greetings and dedications. We've got some requests for music from our WhatsApp family, so I'll try to get into those in just a bit as well. Shravani with you on Shandar this eve of Indian Arrival Day 2026.

0: J.C. Duram. 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
2: Sitaram, the Sanatan Dharma Mahasabha invites you to our annual Indian Arrival Day celebrations, parade and cultural program in Debe on Saturday 30th May starting at 10:30 a.m. The parade starts from Ramsamuj Trace Junction to the Parvati Girls Hindu College and will consist of the SDMS Scouts, various floats and Ram Leela performances. 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Yes, friends, live coverage, of course, on radio and TV Jagriti. So be sure to be a part of it. Maybe you can head on down.

and enjoy the parade as well, live in person. You know, it's always extra special live to witness live. We're hoping for good weather as well. Usually we have good weather so that the parade can go on uninterrupted. And then, of course, we've got the formal part of the program. Our Secretary General, Shri Vijay Maharaj, will be there together with our President General of the SDMS, Pandit Krishna Rambali, and other executives of the SDMS. Looking forward to hearing them deliver greetings as well. Sitaram to Madhu Mansar Salik. Happy, happy Friday to you, my dear. She says, great programming. Glad that you're enjoying. Happy Indian arrival in advance. Lots of love to Angela Sitaran locked on. Remembering her late husband today, the late Moti Sitaran. Had he been alive, they would have been celebrating 38 years of marriage. Blessings of strength and courage to you, my dear Angela. And as I always say, may you find strength in the treasured memories. And may his blessings and his guidance, his protection always be with you. And may you find each other in every lifetime. He passed on 4 years ago. Still hoping that you can have a wonderful day. Angela, Sitaram to Elsie of Williamsville. Happy Friday and happy Indian arrival in advance to you, your children, your grandson Charles. And everyone else, Devi Ma's choicest blessings. Devi Ma's blessings as well to Susie Ramganesh Jagru and her Hesi Kumar. On Sunday, they celebrate their wedding anniversary. All the best in advance, guys. And Susie, I know you are continuing the birthday celebrations. Bhagwan's blessings always. Much love to Shalima Sohan. Locked on. Have a great weekend, my dear. Happy Indian arrival in advance. Always a pleasure to have you on board, Shandar. Much love again to Omar Prasad of San Fernando. Nice hearing you live this morning, Omar. Best wishes to Sita Maharaj out there in San Juan. Glad that you're much better now. Take good care of yourself always. Happy Indian arrival in advance. Happy Indian arrival in advance to Auntie Sandra Kisun of Matilda Princesstown. Wishing her children the very best out there in Queens, New York. Lots of love and blessings always, Auntie Sandra. Thank you for being a VIP member of our wonderful Jagriti Parivar. And yes, our 80% local hour is coming up from 1 till 2. But we feature local music actually throughout Shandar today in celebration of Indian arrival tomorrow. Tisha B. Pat of Florida is with us and she's wishing everyone a very happy Indian arrival weekend. Blessings to Annette Mulchan. Hope you're having a lovely day thus far, Annette. And may it continue to get better as the minutes and the hours go by. Best wishes to Mr. Kenneth Samai. I've got your requested selection coming up in just a bit. And also, we extend special blessings going out to Auntie Gloria Seapall of Waterloo. She's wishing everyone a very happy Indian arrival. It's coming in from Auntie Gloria and the Seapall family. Glad that all is well with you, Auntie Gloria. Many hugs to you. Sitaram to Geeta and David Devanarayan of Edmonton in Alberta. I know it's back to work today, Geeta, after a fun-filled day yesterday. So happy that you took some time off to relax and connect with nature. Enjoy with Kevin and your sis Monica. Geeta, David, Radhika, Rohan, Stephen, Emily, Little Luna. Little Lucky and Monica say, happy Indian arrival to all in Trinidad and Tobago. And she says, we will continue to remember and appreciate the sacrifices made for the life we enjoy today and always. Countless pranams to each and everyone who made such valuable contributions woven into the fabric of what we know as TNT. She says, your work will forever be remembered and will continue as the generations grow. Have an awesome Friday. And thank you, Shirvani, for the beautiful selections on Shandar, Mondays to Fridays and on Sunday afternoons too. Have a most enjoyable weekend. You are loved and appreciated for all you do daily for the listening audience. Thank you so much, Geeta. That is so sweet.
much appreciated. Always my pleasure to bring you nothing but the best in music, inspiration, enlightenment, and entertainment. And of course, it's all in the hope

0: totally enthralled by the charm of classic Bollywood romance with a modern touch. Chand Mera Dil, a love story that is tender, intimate and true, is here. First, Ye Jawani Hai Diwani. Then, Rocky Aur Rani Ki Prem Kahani. 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

Well, that's her friends. We're at 4 minutes to go before the chop of noon. And today we're talking about something simple, free and powerful. That's exercise. Many people think exercise is only about losing weight, but the benefits go far beyond appearance. Regular physical activity helps strengthen the heart, improve circulation, and lower the risk of illnesses such as diabetes, high blood pressure, and heart disease. Exercise also boosts energy levels and improves sleep. Even a simple 30-minute walk can help your body release endorphins. Those are the feel-good hormones that reduce stress, anxiety, and depression. Staying active also keeps our muscles and joints strong, improves flexibility and balance, and helps us stay independent as we age. Now, the good news is that you don't need an expensive gym membership to get moving. Dancing, walking, gardening, swimming, cycling, or even cleaning around the house can make a difference. So today, take a small step towards a healthier you. Move your body, stretch a little, take the stairs, or enjoy a walk with friends and family. Remember, exercise should not be punishment. It should be something enjoyable. It's a celebration of what your body can do. So stay healthy, stay active. Remember to always keep it moving. That's your health segment for today on Shandar on Radio Jagmiti 102.7 FM. Aapka Dharam, Aapka Station, a lunchtime prayer, and a major news come up next.

0: Sitaram, and welcome to our viewers and listeners. This is the Jagriti News at Noon. I am Clarice Mango with the headlines. Prime Minister praises TTPS for protest intervention. Opposition leader questions democracy in TNT. And in world news, rocket explodes in Florida. Thank you for joining us. Top story this afternoon. Prime Minister Mrs. Kamla Pisad-Bisesa has defended the actions of the Trinidad and Tobago Police Service in shutting down a protest outside the office of the Director of Public Prosecutions on Wednesday. This comes after police dispersed a group of protesters who stood in solidarity with Kaya Seeley, who is facing charges for murder following a police-involved shooting. In a statement, Mrs. Pisad-Bisesa praised police officers for their quick response and warned that attempts to intimidate law enforcement officials will not be tolerated during the ongoing state of emergency. While opposition leader Penelope Beckles-Robinson is calling out the government for newly established regulations restricting citizens from staging planned demonstrations at select locations. In a press conference on Wednesday, Assistant Commissioner of Police Kurt Simon made the announcement that protests cannot be held within 500 meters of 15 locations, including the Parliament, the Office of the Director of Public Prosecutions, the President's House, and more. Speaking at a PNM public meeting on Thursday, Mrs. Beckles-Robinson described the move as shameful and questioned TNT's democracy.
1: I wonder who they consult. This is such a shame. So let me ask you a question. This is still a democratic country. I want to ask you a question. This government, like, they afraid everybody? A little protest yesterday, and police come out like rain. And before you know it, they put up a notice. Because what they're really telling you, do not go back by the police station. Don't go by the Parliament. Don't go by the President. Don't go by the Prime Minister. Don't go nowhere. And come 2 weeks, we will be back in the Parliament for the extension of a state of emergency.
0: The opposition leader questioned if the Prime Minister is involved in the police service's decision-making process.
1: So you have a situation where you have to ask yourself, is the Commissioner of Police acting independently? Because if it is that the Prime Minister had access to this notice before the police was able to come and discuss it with the public, then you know who really in charge. It's not the Commissioner of Police. This is a situation where we have an insecure government. And those of you who thought that when the UNC win, all you're winning, I really hope all you're understanding what is going on.
0: In other news, Minister of Public Administration Dominic Smith and Minister of Education Dr. Michael Dowlad have signed an official partnership agreement for the Future Ready TT program. Future Ready TT is a national digital transformation and AI readiness program designed to modernize the education sector and public administration by equipping citizens with the skills required to thrive in an AI-driven global economy. According to Minister Smith, the program will put our citizens' human capital at the center of the digital revolution.
2: So we are equipping public officers, educators, and students with the tools that are necessary to enhance writing, accelerate research, improve analysis, increase administrative efficiency, and strengthen communication. We are reinforcing as well the importance of human oversight.
0: Minister Dowlad said the ministry will continue to endorse the ethical use of AI as it promotes learning experiences for all students.
3: Remain at the heart of the education experience. No algorithm can replicate the empathy, the encouragement, the wisdom, and the human connection that educators bring to the classroom every single day. At the same time, we must acknowledge that AI presents extraordinary opportunities to improve teaching and learning outcomes.

0: In international news, a Blue Origin rocket exploded on the launch pad during a test of its engines on Tuesday. ABC News tells us more.
1: It was like something out of a disaster movie. A massive fireball erupting, lighting up the night sky over Cape Canaveral, Florida. A Blue Origin rocket exploding on the launch pad. Blue Origin founder Jeff Bezos says all personnel are safe. No one was on board. The company says the rocket experienced an anomaly during an engine test for the massive 320-foot-tall New Glenn rocket. Other views of the explosion show the blast turning night into day, sending a massive shockwave rippling through the air. The sound of the explosion taking nearly a minute to reach the camera. Before the explosion, two towers could be seen, one on either side of the rocket, to protect it from lightning. But now, only one tower remains. Residents in the area who've grown accustomed to space launches and failures say this one felt different.
2: That is crazy and not normal.
3: This one was more of like more of a violent shake. So we were all like, whoa, that's different.
1: Jeff Bezos saying, it's too early to know the root cause, but we're already working to find it. Very rough day, but we'll rebuild whatever needs rebuilding and get back to flying. It's worth it. Elon Musk, the CEO of competitor SpaceX, saying, most unfortunate, rockets are hard. The explosion comes just days after NASA announced a nearly $500 million contract with Blue Origin to carry out various missions to the moon, including the deliveries of a lunar lander and lunar rovers using a New Glenn rocket.
4: Blue Origin had emerged as really a key player in NASA's efforts to return to the moon and really compete with China in that regard. And so this is pretty devastating to that effect, and it honestly, it just increases the pressure on SpaceX to perform with its Starship vehicle. It's a lot of NASA's eggs are now in just a single basket.
1: Experts now predict delays, citing the loss of the rocket, but also the loss of the launch pad, which is the only one equipped to launch the New Glenn.
4: It takes more than a year to build these. These are probably multi-hundred million dollar to billion dollar facilities. And my early reports are that there's severe damage at the launch site. It's going to take them a long time to rebuild that site. Now, they have started work on a second launch site very nearby. It's not clear how much damage was done there.
1: NASA Chief Jared Isaacman saying, we will work with our partners to support a thorough investigation of this anomaly, assess near-term mission impacts, and get back to launching rockets.
5: The rocket was set to launch a set of Amazon satellites in the coming weeks, but they were not on board.

0: Regarding our weather for Trinidad and Tobago, sunny, hazy and breezy conditions are expected with one or two brief showers over a few areas accompanied by gusty winds. Temperatures will reach as high as 33 degrees Celsius in Trinidad and 32 degrees Celsius across in Tobago. Seas are moderate with waves up to 2 meters in open waters and near calm in sheltered areas. We extend thanks to the TNT Met Office for providing this weather update. At this time, let's recap this afternoon's headlines. Prime Minister praises TTPS for protest intervention. Opposition leader questions democracy in TNT. And in world news, rocket explodes in Florida. Wishing you a productive day ahead, I am Clarice Mango, closing the news at noon on radio and TV Jagerty. 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

the voice of Polly Sukkraj there. Live in Toronto in the year 1983, and get this, she was backed up at the time by the BWIA National Indian Orchestra that was led at the time by the late Harry Mahabhi, and still doing amazing work with the saxophone is, of course, our brother, Nari Mahabhi. Nari, if you're listening, happy Friday to you and Ash. We're at 16 past noon, friends. 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And as we commence hour number 3 of your Friday shunt.

Now, friends, let's say hi going out to Omi. Good afternoon to you, my dear Omi. Glad that you're enjoying all of the songs being featured today on the eve of Indian arrival. Sitaram to Auntie Sita and Uncle Krishandath out there in El Dorado. Bhagwan's choicest blessings to you both. Happy that you're enjoying the music as well. Much love again to Auntie June and Uncle Ambi out there in Kissimmee, Florida. We also extend a special, special blessings to our wonderful RG celebrating her 85th birthday today, Friday, 29th May, 2026. RG Jean Kun Kun of Malabar Road, Arima, Trinidad. I understand she celebrated with Pooja earlier this morning, and now she is enjoying Shandar as she does every single day. Aji, I wish you Devi Ma's choicest blessings. May every dream, every desire you've got at this wonderful, incredible milestone, age of 85, be realized. And here's wishing you continued longevity, great health and strength, happiness, success, peace, fortune, and prosperity as you embark upon another year and another chapter. Just 15 more to go to make the century and beyond. After that, 85 more to come. May you continue to smile as you journey through life. Your loved ones, especially your grandchildren from Florida, Candace and Kevin. Say today we celebrate not only a beautiful milestone, RG, but a truly remarkable woman whose life has been filled with love, strength, wisdom, kindness, and unwavering devotion to her family. Your gentle heart, caring spirit, and warm presence have touched the lives of everyone blessed to know you. Through the years, you've been a guiding light, a source of comfort, and the foundation of so many cherished memories. May all of your days be bright, beautiful, good and positive, filled with much joy and all that you desire. Happy, happy 85th birthday, RG. Candace and Kevin say thank you for all of the love you've given throughout the years. And they say they honor and celebrate you with grateful hearts and, of course, endless love. May the Devis and the Devatas continue to shower you with everything in abundance. Most importantly, RG, may you continue to enjoy Shandar every single day. Because you are so special to so many people, we dedicate not one Devi Bhajan to you, but two. Because you're that special, and because 85 is an amazing accomplishment, an amazing milestone. Juga juga jiyo, janmadin ki bahut bahut bahut badhai. You enjoy every moment of this most divine and special day. Lots of love from everyone again. Blessed to know you. Aji Jean Kun Kun of Malabar.

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2: 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First, Ye Jawani Hai Diwani, then Rocky Aur Rani Ki Prem Kahani. 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Alrighty then, friends, we're at 20 to go before the top of 1 o'clock. Remember, from 1 till 2, we've got, as usual, our 80% local hour. But for the most part of today, we are featuring much local music in anticipation, of course, of Indian Arrival Day 2026 to be observed tomorrow. Get into Hablo Español, la palabra para hoy is gracias. It's one that everybody knows. Gracias. What does it mean? Thank you. Gracias. Gracias. Gracias. Thank you. Gracias. Thank you. Por ejemplo, for example, gracias por tu ayuda. Thank you for your help. Gracias por tu ayuda. Thank you for your help. Gracias por tu ayuda. Thank you for your help. Gracias. Thank you. Gracias. Thank you. That's a word for today on Hablo Español. Do join with us again on Tuesday next as we learn yet another word in the wonderful language of Spanish. El Español. Sitaram again to Suzanne Cleaver and her pet puppy Tiger. I know Tiger is also enjoying Shandar. Also, we extend Sitaram to Elsie of Williamsville, Auntie Golly and Uncle Bridge Lal of Papri Road in Lengua. Happy Indian Arrival Day in advance to you guys. Sitaram again to Auntie Savvy and the entire Suknanan family out there in McBean. also got with us Anissa of Tableland. Happy, happy Friday and happy Indian Arrival Day to you, Anissa. I did feature Jahaji Bhai at the start of Shandar, but don't you worry, I'm going to feature it again before the end of today's presentation. So continue to keep it on. Much love to Mr. Siu Singh out there in Brampton, Canada, Srimati Sumati, and of course their children. The entire family is locked on today and totally enjoying. Much love to you, Sarah, and of course to your bro. Especially to you, Mr. Singh. I hope you have an amazing day, a wonderful weekend. I get from the family and from all of your requests from time to time that you always put Bhagwan at the center of your life, and may Bhagwan reward you in leaps and bounds for your faith and your trust in Him. May His blessings be with you always. I wish you, Mr. Singh, continued longevity and great health and strength, happiness and prosperity. And thank you so much, Sarah, for keeping me posted all the way through with everything that's happening. Much love to all of you. And may Bhagwan give the family as well strength through each and every single day. 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I hope they put you in wonderful spirits as you look to the weekend and all that's to come next week. 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Muhammad Rafi at his finest.

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Feed good times. This one is dedicated for the listening pleasure of Mr. Prakash Narayan. He says since it's Indian arrival, he would appreciate the SDMS, a theme song. And this song is so poor raising as well. It's one of those, when heard, evokes so many emotions. And I know our children will be singing this next weekend for the finals of Balvikas at the headquarters of the SDMS. All day coverage Saturday and Sunday next weekend. 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The vision of the late Sri Satyanarayan Maharaj continues, and it will forever.

0: J.C. 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Join us on TV Jagriti for a recorded broadcast on May 30th at 7 p.m. of the Kamuto Shiv Mandiras Indian Arrival Day Puja and a Cultural Program. 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
1: Sitaram, the Sanatan Dharma Mahasabha invites you to our annual Indian Arrival Day celebrations, parade and cultural program in Debe on Saturday 30th May starting at 10:30 a.m. The parade starts from Ramsamuj Trace Junction to the Parvati Girls Hindu College and will consist of the SDMS Scouts, various floats and Ram Leela performances. The cultural program at noon will feature performances by various local artists, including traditional folk performances. 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

0: This is the Drive to Afternoon News Capsule for today, Friday, May 29th. St. Cedar Roman. Welcome, I am Jason Kalu. Preparing for a disaster is more than stocking up on water and supplies. It's about deliberating on the best method for construction, not the cheapest, and ensuring funds are available to aid in immediate post-disaster needs. As part of Disaster Preparedness Month, the Tobago Emergency Management Agency hosted a special seminar dealing with financial and property resilience. TEMA Director Mr. Alan Stewart warned that the hardest part of a natural disaster is dealing with the aftermath.
1: If your roof is gone and your savings are gone, I could tell you the pace at which things are going today, you'll be struggling for years.
0: To international news, a Blue Origin rocket exploded on the launch tower in a fiery blast during a test of its engines on Thursday night. ABC News has more.
2: It was like something out of a disaster movie. A massive fireball erupting, lighting up the night sky over Cape Canaveral, Florida. A Blue Origin rocket exploding on the launch pad. Blue Origin founder Jeff Bezos says all personnel are safe. No one was on board. The company says the rocket experienced an anomaly during an engine test for the massive 320-foot-tall New Glenn rocket. Other views of the explosion show the blast turning night into day, sending a massive shockwave rippling through the air. The sound of the explosion taking nearly a minute to reach the camera. Before the explosion, two towers could be seen, one on either side of the rocket, to protect it from lightning. But now, only one tower remains. Residents in the area who've grown accustomed to space launches and failures say this one felt different.
3: That is crazy and not normal.
4: This one was more of like more of a violent shake. So we were all like, whoa, that's different.
2: Jeff Bezos saying, it's too early to know the root cause, but we're already working to find it. Very rough day, but we'll rebuild whatever needs rebuilding and get back to flying. It's worth it. Elon Musk, the CEO of competitor SpaceX, saying, most unfortunate, rockets are hard. The explosion comes just days after NASA announced a nearly $500 million contract with Blue Origin to carry out various missions to the moon, including the deliveries of a lunar lander and lunar rovers using a New Glenn rocket.
5: Blue Origin had emerged as really a key player in NASA's efforts to return to the moon and really compete with China in that regard. And so this is pretty devastating to that effect, and it honestly, it just increases the pressure on SpaceX to perform with its Starship vehicle. It's a lot of NASA's eggs are now in just a single basket.
2: Experts now predict delays, citing the loss of the rocket, but also the loss of the launch pad, which is the only one equipped to launch the New Glenn.
5: It takes more than a year to build these. These are probably multi-hundred million dollar to billion dollar facilities. And my early reports are that there's severe damage at the launch site. It's going to take them a long time to rebuild that site. Now, they have started work on a second launch site very nearby. It's not clear how much damage was done there.
2: NASA Chief Jared Isaacman saying, we will work with our partners to support a thorough investigation of this anomaly, assess near-term mission impacts, and get back to launching rockets.
0: Well, this was the Afternoon News Capsule on Radio Man TV. JRPT, stay with us for more newscasts later today as we continue to keep you informed on the happenings in Trinidad and Tobago. I am Jason Kalu Sitaram.

0: As we celebrate Indian Arrival Day, we honor not only the journeys and struggles of our East Indian ancestors, but also the vibrant cultural heritage they brought with them. East Indian dance stands as a living testament to resilience, adaptation, and artistry. Rooted in ancient tradition, yet vibrant in modern expression, these dance forms connect generations across continents, telling stories of devotion and reinvention. Among the gems of East Indian classical tradition is Kathak, and senior lecturer of the University of Trinidad and Tobago, Suzanne Mohip, joins us to share on this form of classical Indian dance.
1: My name is Suzanne Mohip. At present, I teach at the University of Trinidad and Tobago. I'm a senior lecturer there, as well as I'm also the artistic director of my dance company, Suzanne Mohip Dance Company. I also have my institution, which I teach, Sangeet Mahavidyalaya, and I'm also the choreographer and artistic director of that school.
0: From temple courtyards in North India to stages in Trinidad, tell us about the origins of Kathak.
1: It's a North Indian style. It's one of the Indian classical forms of the eight major ones that is actually known throughout the world. Kathak actually spans decades and centuries. It all started with, you know, a band of Kathakas, as we call them, a group of musicians and dancers who would move from place to place telling divine stories of Lord Krishna. It's also developed over three periods. So we have the temple period, that's where all the more spiritual aspect of it is actually ducted. And then we have the medieval period, when India went into the rule of the Mughal period. And then we have the present period, now where Kathak is on proscenium stages.
0: In Kathak, every gesture has a voice. Kathak is not just a performance, it's a conversation between dancer, rhythm, and audience. How is it unique?
1: Kathak is very different. It is very rhythmic. It has its deep traditions on the ghungroos. The accents of the ghungroos and the accents of the rhythm is very different to most of the styles. How? It's because of the intricacies and the technique of the rhythmic patterns that actually makes up the style.
0: Kathak continues to captivate audiences with its blend of rhythmic technique and poetic narrative, serving as both performance and prayer. A special thanks to Suzanne Mohip for this quick glance into this form of classical Indian dance.
2: This was a production of the Information Division, Office of the Prime Minister.
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0: Chiquita.
1: Well, in case you're wondering, those are the voices of our very own Dilip Dinesh Maharaj, host of the program Saluna, alongside Rukmini Holas B-Path, Suno Suno Trinbago Nivasi, telling about the story of Indian arrival. Perfect for today, the eve of Indian arrival in Trinidad and Tobago. Tomorrow we observe 181 years of Indian arrival to the shores of Trinidad. I know several boats came, but the first, the Fatal Razak. May 30th, 1845, the SS Ganges came as well. And we've got so much to be proud of. The legacy of our forefathers continues, especially with Radio Jagvati, where there is so much focus placed on culture and dharma. It is so encouraging to see the young people as well getting so much involved. One of the best media is, of course, our Bal Vikas Vihar competition. Indian talent on parade in so many different categories. Folk singing, instrumental, Gita Shloks, the Chalisas, dance. Our culture is really in extremely fabulous hands. The hands of our youth. We must continue to guide and mold them. Instill in them the values that we were taught. Our future, very, very promising in Trinidad and Tobago. Yes, we've got our share of problems. The problems will never end because you know what? It's not a perfect world. But we can definitely fill it with perfection. Welcome everyone to the fourth and final hour of your Friday Shandar TGIF. Thank God it's Friday, the start of the weekend, a holiday tomorrow. So here's hoping that whatever you do, friends, you take Radio Jagvati along and that you have a most safe and enjoyable time. Take your time as well on our nation's highways and byways. Sitaram to Mr. Ashik Sedu of Gandhi Village in Debe. He is wishing his wife Kamini and daughter Ashwini a most beautiful afternoon. I know Auntie Sanja Kisun of Matilda is really enjoying our selection. Turning our 80% local hour today into 100% local. So that means every song will be local in celebration of Indian arrival. And of course, this one we dedicate for Anissa of Table End. We commence this final hour in the same way we commenced our first hour of Shandar today with this one. We can never get enough of it around this time of year. Such a meaningful selection that is always poor raising when you listen. Sing along, friends, if you are a proud child of the Jahajis, if you are a proud product of our indentured laborers, their sacrifices, their resilience, sing along, clap along, dance along. This is Radio Jagvati, 102.7 FM, celebrating with you 181 years. Your sunshine girl with you. Yeah.

0: Radio Jagriti is pleased to bring to you this Heritage Month feature, coming to you with the kind compliments of The Little Store Limited, Prestige Holdings Limited, Rampasad Medical Center Limited, and Vicab Engineering Consultants Limited.
1: It consists of seven parts or seven episodes: Baal, Ayodhya, Aranya, Kishkinda, Sundar, Lanka, and Uttar. Our ancestors, the East Indian indenture laborers, brought Goswami Tulsidas's Ramacharitmanas with them on their arrival to the shores of Trinidad. It has been recorded that Ramayana was recited on their way over the Kalapani. It gave them hope and strengthened their faith in these dark moments. Ramacharitmanas was written in various meters, the Chopai and the Doha being among them. At the beginning of each episode, a beautiful word was written by Goswami Tulsidas. Baal begins with words of praises to Saraswati Mata and Bhagwan Ganesh. Ayodhya begins with the famous verse dedicated to Bhagwan Shiva. Aranya begins with praises to Bhagwan Shankar. Kishkinda, to the Raghus Sundar, begins with praises to Bhagwan Sri Ramchand. Lanka begins with the adoration of Bhagwan Sri Ram. And Uttar also praises Bhagwan Sri Ram. Goswami Tulsidas Ramacharitmanas, brought to the shores of Trinidad, 1845, by the East Indian indenture laborers. On their journey and their stay on the island of Trinidad, even today, as their descendants, we continue to recite and put into practice the scriptures that we receive from them.
0: You have been listening to our heritage feature that came to you with the kind compliments of...
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7: Are Jasoda ji ki chhaiya, Jasoda ji ki chhaiya, naam hai Kanhaiya, Kanhaiya, Kanhaiya, Kanhaiya.

The voice of the lead line of Kumutu Uncle Sam Bujram. That one's entitled Jasodra Ji Kichaya. It was produced in the year 2011, by the way. That's according to our records here in studio. And because it is such a beautiful, high-powered hour in celebration of Indian arrival, we must feature some Chasa vibrations. Our ancestors brought with them their religion, their way of life, their culture, dharma. They brought with them their way of dressing, their foods, their drinks. The rituals that we know today that we upkeep and safeguard, those rituals we must never allow to die. They brought with them their bhajans, their songs, their dances, and also their rhythms, their musical instruments. Proud children of the Jahajis we are and will always be for generations.

voice of some girl called the Sunshine Girl. So happy that you guys are enjoying. Shalima Sohan says she is dancing along. Susan Cleaver and of course her pet puppy Tiger. Yeah. Sitaram Tatisha Bipat out there in Florida. Remembering her wonderful nanny who passed away 15 years ago. We must treasure our eldest friends. We owe them a debt of gratitude. No amount of accolades or tributes could suffice for all of the sacrifices they would have made. Much love to Angie Ram of Buen Intento Princess Town. Are you dancing, Angie? Blessings to Rauti Nadlal, Elsie of Williamsville, Auntie Joyce Mahabi of St. Julian in Princess Town, Mr. Alan Lalchu of Fort Lauderdale. He says he is proud to be Indo-Trinbegonian. Now in a different land, but he continues to enjoy of the wonderful music on a daily basis on Radio Jagwachi. Blessings to the governor, the star boy, Kalyan Musudin of Red Hill in Dabadi. And of course to Mr. Hari Ram Ramcharan. He says, Sitaram Sunshine Girl. He says, just tell me you're dancing. It feels like everyone is in a dancing mood. And this is the positivity that we want to bring about on Radio Jagwachi. This is the aim of Shandar. A happy Indian arrival 2026 in advance to all. And yes, I am also singing along. I actually put on the mic a little bit before I was due to talk a short while ago. So you might have heard me singing along. I am dancing as well. And I'm watching the time, 20 minutes to go before the top of 2 o'clock. And I don't feel like going home at all. I feel like staying for longer on an extended version of Shandar. But I will probably keep Jason a little company before I go home. Too much fun, positivity, and good vibes. It happens only at one place. Radio Jagwachi, 102.7 FM.

Sitaram, the Sanatan Dharma Mahasabha invites you to our annual Indian Arrival Day celebrations, parade and cultural program in Debe on Saturday 30th May starting at 10:30 a.m. The parade starts from Ramsamuj Trace Junction to the Parvati Girls Hindu College and will consist of the SDMS Scouts, various floats and Ram Leela performances. The cultural program at noon will feature performances by various local artists, including traditional folk performances, live coverage on radio and TV Jagriti from 10:30 a.m. Celebrate 181 years of Indian arrival on May 30th with the Sanatan

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1: 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Be a part of the simultaneous worldwide release of Chand Mera Dil, now showing and continuing exclusively at Caribbean Cinemas, South Park 10 in San Fernando, and Trincity 8 in Trincity, Cinema 1 Gemstone at 1 Woodbrook Place, Port of Spain, and Gulf City, San Fernando, Cine Central at Price Plaza in Chicoanas and at Cinema City Cineplex 3 in Day Bay. Well, that's our friends for today's presentation of Shandar. I know I said I don't feel like going home, so I may just stay along a little bit. I'll work in the background together with Jason. But you'll be hearing his voice, of course. Dil Dharakne Do is next, and then Ricky Ramlagan will be in for the program. Sundar Sapna, thank you so much, everyone. Keeping me such beautiful company over the past 4 hours. It truly was a wonderful edition of Shandar. We shared so much local music, and I'm so happy that everybody enjoyed. Susie Ramganesh Jagrup, she says she was dancing along. Susan Cleaver, as well as Tiger Auntie Joyce Mahabir, she says, thank God for our ancestors. We are where we are today, and that is so true. Mr. Harry Ram Ramcharan, thank you for your amazing company. Happy Indian arrival in advance. Thank you so much, Auntie Lucille and Uncle Harry of Lunch Park in Chicoanas, for keeping me company. She says she really enjoyed Ai Bajaria. Thank you, Auntie Savvy, Anissa Tablin, Elsie Williamsville, Angie Ram, Shalima Sohan, Tisha Bipat, Rauti Nanlal, and of course, Geeta and David Devanarayan of Edmonton in Alberta. I'll catch you guys next on Sunday, noon to 3 p.m. for your Sunday Shandar. Shrivani Sukhai, bidding you farewell for now. Jai Sitaram. Leaving you with the voice of the late Sundar Popo, a son of our soil, an icon indeed. Doing these for Auntie Rosie. She says her grandparents came from India. Her father was born in 1900, her mom 1906. I believe those were the grandparents, and her parents worked so very hard. We are a people of resilience, and you know what? Our community can survive in any condition. Anywhere you put us, anywhere in the world, under whatever condition, we know how to survive. And they worked on the plantations, was it for 24 cents? And look at where we are today. Look at the empires our Indian people have built. I say it without reservation. Look at how successful we are in every sphere, in every field. A proud child of the Jahajis, signing off for today. Shrivani Sukhai. Catch you on Sunday. Bye-bye.

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0: This is the Drive to Afternoon News Capsule for today, Friday, May 29th. St. Cedar Roman. Welcome, I am Jason Kalu. Preparing for a disaster is more than stocking up on water and supplies. It's about deliberating on the best method for construction, not the cheapest, and ensuring funds are available to aid in immediate post-disaster needs. As part of Disaster Preparedness Month, the Tobago Emergency Management Agency hosted a special seminar dealing with financial and property resilience. TEMA Director Mr. Alan Stewart warned that the hardest part of a natural disaster is dealing with the aftermath.
1: If your roof is gone and your savings are gone, I could tell you the pace at which things are going today, you'll be struggling for years.
0: To international news, a Blue Origin rocket exploded on the launch tower in a fiery blast during a test of its engines on Thursday night. ABC News has more.
2: It was like something out of a disaster movie. A massive fireball erupting, lighting up the night sky over Cape Canaveral, Florida. A Blue Origin rocket exploding on the launch pad. Blue Origin founder Jeff Bezos says all personnel are safe. No one was on board. The company says the rocket experienced an anomaly during an engine test for the massive 320-foot-tall New Glenn rocket. Other views of the explosion show the blast turning night into day, sending a massive shockwave rippling through the air. The sound of the explosion taking nearly a minute to reach the camera. Before the explosion, two towers could be seen, one on either side of the rocket, to protect it from lightning. But now, only one tower remains. Residents in the area who've grown accustomed to space launches and failures say this one felt different.
3: That is crazy and not normal.
4: This one was more of like more of a violent shake. So we were all like, whoa, that's different.
2: Jeff Bezos saying it's too early to know the root cause, but we're already working to find it. Very rough day, but we'll rebuild whatever needs rebuilding and get back to flying. It's worth it. Elon Musk, the CEO of competitor SpaceX, saying, most unfortunate, rockets are hard. The explosion comes just days after NASA announced a nearly $500 million contract with Blue Origin to carry out various missions to the moon, including the deliveries of a lunar lander and lunar rovers using a New Glenn rocket.
5: Blue Origin had emerged as really a key player in NASA's efforts to return to the moon and really compete with China in that regard. And so this is pretty devastating to that effect, and it honestly, it just increases the pressure on SpaceX to perform with its Starship vehicle. It's a lot of NASA's eggs are now in just a single basket.
2: Experts now predict delays, citing the loss of the rocket, but also the loss of the launch pad, which is the only one equipped to launch the New Glenn.
5: It takes more than a year to build these. These are probably multi-hundred-million-dollar to billion-dollar facilities. And my early reports are that there's severe damage at the launch site. It's going to take them a long time to rebuild that site. Now, they have started work on a second launch site very nearby. It's not clear how much damage was done there.
2: NASA Chief Jared Isaacman saying, we will work with our partners to support a thorough investigation of this anomaly, assess near-term mission impacts, and get back to launching rockets.
0: Well, this was the afternoon news capsule on Radio 1 TV. Geography. Stay with us for more newscasts later today as we continue to keep you informed on the happenings in Trinidad and Tobago. I am Jason Kalu, Sitaram.

0: Jai Sitaram, Mal Mas or Adhik Mas, also known as Purushottam Mas, is the astrological existence of an additional month to the Hindu calendar, primarily based on the cycles of the moon. The lunar month is around 29.5 days and the solar month is 30 to 31 days. As such, a solar year is made up of 365 days and the lunar year amounts to 354 days. A gap of 11 days increases each year, giving rise to an extra month every 3 years. Nirnay Sindhu outlines, Asankranti Maase Adhika Maase Sputaha Syad. The month that does not carry a Surya Sankranti is called Adhik Maas. Since the 13th month was not assigned to any Deva, Lord Vishnu assigned Adhik Maas to himself, hence the name Purushottam Maas. In ancient times, King Nahush, through the observance of the Mal Maas Brat, was released from all bondage and acquired the throne of heaven. All efforts with the intention of worldly gains are strictly prohibited during Adhik Maas. It is mentioned in the scriptures, Na kuryad adhike maase kamyam karma kadachan. Hindus refrain from the following undertakings during this period. Initiating construction of house, home or any other building. This also includes refraining from buying the raw materials for the same. Performance of kamya karmas such as vivaha, marriage ceremony, yagyopavit, janeyu, gurumukh initiation, griha pravesh, inauguration of new homes, shir sthapan, first post sites, yagyas, yearly pujas and vakdan engagement. Purchases of any kind, property, land, vehicles or otherwise. Initiating or transacting any new ventures or business. It is highly efficacious to perform the following during the period. Dan, giving charity, satkarma, doing good deeds, giving the gift of fruits, phaldan, keeping a constantly lit lamp akhand deep in the puja room or mandir throughout the day and night. Reciting mantras and personal jap dedicated to Sri Vishnu. Parayan of Bhagavad Gita and the Vishnu Sahasranam, 1000 names of Vishnu, as well as recitation and listening to the kathas of Srimad Bhagavat Puran and Ramayana, amongst others. Keeping fast as per tolerance and capacity, as well as maintaining a vegetarian diet with celibacy. Undertaking of pilgrimage or tirats to mandirs and holy sites. All daily observances, such as lighting of our diyas, offering of the daily dhar jal, sandhya, as well as monthly observances such as full moon brats, antyeshti, funeral rites, dashgat, shaven rites, madhyam shodashi, 13-day bhandara continue unabated. All other activities are suspended for the period. Devotees performing good deeds in this month conquer their indriya senses and have their miseries eradicated, leading towards the attainment of moksha and freedom from punarjanma, the cycle of rebirth. This is a month for self-development, self-assessment, reflection, introspection, and a time to focus on one's own soul by enhancing the communion between man and the divine. Om Tat Sat, Sanatan Dharma, Mahasabha, Pandit Parishad.
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Well, Sita Ram, thank you for choosing Radio Jagriti 102.7 FM. I am Jason Gloom in your company until 4 p.m. giving you music to make you smile, keeping you inspired on this fantastic Friday afternoon. Happy Friday to each and every one of you. Leave your mind's choices, blessings. Have a great one, a safe one, a blessed weekend. Many thanks going out to the Sunshine Girl, Shivani Sukai, spreading sunshine all the way till 2 p.m. And of course, you can catch this coming Sunday at noon right here on the number one. The 29th of May, if you're celebrating your birthday, happy, happy birthday. Celebrate your anniversary, well, happy anniversary to you. I know a lot of people are already celebrating Indian Arrival Day. And of course, the big celebration comes to you live on both radio and TV Jagriti tomorrow morning. I'll be in your company for a little while, as soon as the live starts. So of course, this afternoon, I'm going as local as I can possibly go for the next 2 hours. Playing as much traditional music as I can, so I'm here to make some mischief on your Friday afternoon. Coming up at 4 p.m., join Ricky Ramligan on Sundara Sapna. Entertaining all the way till the midnight hour, and of course at 7 p.m., a wonderful Pravachan comes your way with Pandit Avinash Maharaj. So keep it locked. Let's zoom over the voice, a wonderful Devi selection done by Randy Ramden, right here in the number one.

The second installment of our Tal and Tradition series explores Odissi, a classical dance form from the eastern Indian state of Odisha, known for its curvilinear grace, Tribangi, which is the threefold posture and temple-based storytelling. Odissi is often considered

0: considered one of the most spiritually charged Indian dance forms, Odissi has found a foothold through dedicated artists and cultural exchanges. And today, Information Division chats with Nalini Surat Singh, student of Guru Sandra Sukhdev, to learn about its devotional roots that resonate deeply in the religious life of Trinidad and Tobago's Hindu community, merging sculpture, music, and mythology on stage. In the introduction, I mentioned Guru Sandra Sukhdev. Could you share on the importance of that student-guru relationship?
1: The guru-shishya relationship, guru being teacher and shishya being student, is a very, very special one. Actually, the relationship is called guru-shishya parampara. It's a tradition in the Hindu religion where a teacher takes a student under their wings to show them a particular aspect. It could be an art form such as dance. For example, in the ancient texts, Lord Ram went with a guru and that guru would have taught him all sorts of skills. It is really in the ancient times you would go to a gurukul, which would, I suppose, the equivalent of a modern day boarding school, and your guru becomes responsible for your learning and holistic development.
0: Now, let's get into the dance. What is Odissi?
1: Odissi dance is one of the oldest dance styles in India. Actually, there is a school of thought that it may be the oldest dance style, but that is one for academic and historical debate. It's a temple dance, meaning that in those days, dance was not as we know it now, where you go to a recital or you go to a show and there are many different types of performances. It is a dance that was really about worshipping the divine. It would be performed in the temple of Lord Jagannath, who is the form of Bhagwan that is worshipped in the state of Orissa or Odisha, which is on the eastern coast of India. That is where Odissi originated.
0: And can you speak to the spirituality found in this dance?
1: There are no words to describe how spiritual Odissi dance could be. In performing the dance, to truly understand and to bring the essence of Durga Ma across to the audience, it requires a level of concentration and devotion where you are no longer performing, but you are being. And so dance is actually the highest form of spirituality, where you're able to connect with the divine mind, body, heart, and soul.
0: Finally, to what would you attribute to your dedication to this form of dance?
1: Dance is such an important part of my life. It is, after my family, my heart and soul. It is my absolute joy. It is how I connect with the Lord. So my dance class, when I go to class, that is me going to temple to worship. It's not me going to class. It is the most sacred space. It is so personal, the experience. So even though you're in a class with other students, I mean, for me, my experience is one where I am constantly thinking about and processing, sometimes overthinking, the message that we are portraying in dance.
0: Odissi leaves a lasting impression wherever it is performed. Its cultural beauty and spiritual depth offering audiences a glimpse into one of India's oldest dance traditions as it finds new expression through local artists and cultural exchanges. Odissi stands as a quiet but powerful thread in the tapestry of East Indian heritage on these shores. In our next installment of this Taal and Tradition series, we turn to another classical form that has taken root in the local cultural landscape, Bharatanatyam, a dance of precision, devotion, and storytelling born in the temples of South India.
2: This was a production of the Information Division, Office of the Prime Minister.
3: सत्य सनातन धर्म की जय कहो एक बार अहे मित्रों सनातन धर्म की जय हो सीताराम ऑल इन दिस हेरिटेज मंथ वी रिफ्लेक्ट ऑन द मेनी ट्रायल्स एंड ट्रिब्यूलेशंस ऑफ आवर एंसेस्टर्स हु जर्नीड द काला पानी 181 years ago bringing with them the many cultures of our dharma that have propagated us to this very day. May Bhagwan blessings be with their atmas.
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Ants. 21 minutes to go to the top of 3 p.m. Sitaram and good afternoon. Going out to Auntie Doreen Farangwiz, Sitaram to Auntie Jane of Endeavour, Auntie Titian family out in Florida, Auntie Elsie and family of Woolenville, and not forgetting Auntie Sandra Princestown. Is wishing you all a fantastic Friday afternoon. I'm feeling so fantastic right now. And of course, your fun fact this afternoon has to do with a specific food item that we use a lot here in Trinidad and Tobago. I'm not going to tell you more than that, but it's something we definitely eat a lot of. Think of prayers, food, and think of doubles. In the meantime, enjoy the voices of Budram Holas and Rakesh Shankaran coming your way right now.

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Friends, you already know it's Chana. Yes, it's a fun fact about Chana. Well, chickpeas. Now, chickpeas have more names than you actually think. And some of these actually are shocking because I did not know there are so many. But yes, chickpeas or Chana, also known as garbanzo beans, sanigali, sisi beans, Chana, Egyptian pea. Yes, it's actually known as Egyptian pea and also the Bengal gram. Additionally, chickpeas or Chana as we know it actually comes in red, black, brown and even pale. Of course, we know about the pale yellow. But yes, there's so many different names, so many varieties. Although I've only tried the pale yellow, but I'm curious. I actually Googled to see what it actually looks like. And yes, it actually does look like a red Chana, a black Chana and a brown Chana. But yes, there are so many varieties, so many different names. The Egyptian pea was the strange one to me. That name sounds so weird. But yes. Amazing food. And I love a lot of Chana and my doubles. And of course, a lot of people actually prefer more aloo in their Chana and aloo than Chana. And then some people actually prefer more Chana than aloo. That's a debate I don't even want to get into. So let's close this hour down with the voice of Primitive Beam. We've also got Ann and Yankaran all coming your way right here on your number one.

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2: The Pashtim Kashi Portisbane Hindu Mandir of Ethel Street, St. James, Portisbane invites all to Purushottam Adhik Mass observance on Sunday 31st May 2026 starting at 2 p.m. Officiating will be Pandit Navin Umadat Maharaj, assisted by other pundits of the Sanatan Dharma Mahasabha.
1: The Karapur Shiv Mandir invites all to their annual Tiras to be held on Sunday 31st May 2026 to the following Mandirs: the Sitaram Mandir Karani, the Exchange Mandir Kuva, the Todd Street Mandir San Fernando, the Esperance Mandir Duncan Village Laramain, and the Golconda Mandir. Tickets are priced at $100 for adults and $60 for children. Maxis will leave the temple compound at 7 a.m. For more information, contact President of the Mandir at 359-7178 or Secretary at 370-2283.
2: The Eldorado Shiv Mandir, SMS Ranch 51 of Kora Royal Road, Eldorado Village, Tunapuna, invites all to their annual Tira 2026 on Sunday 31st May 2026. Transportation departs the Mandir at 8 a.m. For further information on venues, contact President Kamala Maharaj at 773-4490.
1: The Manorod Shiv Mandir, SDMS Branch 111, invites all to Purushottam Adhik Mass observance and Vishnu Sahasranam on May 31st, as well as June 7th and 14th from 8 a.m. Activities will include Vishnu Puja, the offering of 1,000 tulsi leaves, and bhajans and kirtan. Devotees are invited to take along tulsi leaves and offerings of fruits. Officiating will be Pandit Navin Umadath Maharaj. 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

0: And 6 minutes past 3 p.m. Welcome to my final level with you on your Friday afternoon. And in terms of our traffic update, it is looking crazy on the nation roadways. It's a Friday, the day before a holiday, even though it's the weekend. Heading to Port of Spain right now from Rising Road to the Beetham Highway, it's around 35, but it slows down from the Beetham Highway towards Arangways. It's an average speed there, around 18 kilometers per hour. On to the Church of Roosevelt Highway, that seems to be a little better. It's around 44 on the Lady Young. And on to the Eastern Main Road in San Juan, a lot of traffic again, both eastern and western direction from Morva to San Juan. An average speed between 20 and 24 kilometers per hour, and it's around 16 near Champlain and St. Joseph. Curie up St. Augustine, an average speed there, around 30 kilometers per hour. That maintains until Tacarigua, which slows down to around 19. A lot of traffic this afternoon. On the Church of Roosevelt Highway from Nestle Valsin, headed towards McCoy, it's an average speed around 19 and 21 kilometers per hour. Let's see what's taking place. Southbound, an average speed from Grand Bazaar to the Kearney flyover, it's around 59 kilometers per hour. That maintains until the Chaguanas flyover, where there is a lot of traffic. Southbound from Brentwood, heading towards Freeport, an average speed there around 48 kilometers per hour, which is still not too bad. And then it speed picks up back from Coover, headed towards Gasparilla, an average speed there on 72. And that maintains all the way past Golconda to San Fernando. And that's it for your traffic update. Let's head into our sponsored feature right now for Heritage Month, right here on your number one.
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5: 13 minutes to go to the top of 4 p.m. for major newscast, to be followed by Sundar Sapna with Ricky Ramlagan, entertaining you till the midnight hour. Keep it locked at 7 p.m. for wonderful Pravachan with Pandit Avinash Maharaj. 7 p.m. both radio and TV Jagriti. 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It may start before. Let's hope the weather holds up. And of course, it will be live as well on our Facebook page as well. We've got you covered right here on your number one. Sitaram, good afternoon going out to Auntie Susan, also to Auntie Sherry Ram Logan, wishing you ladies a fantastic Friday afternoon. That extends to each and every one of you locked on right now. My name is Jason Clue, asking you to be a God-loving person and not a God-fearing one. Love and sincerity, that's always the key. 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

0: This is the Director Afternoon News Capsule for today, Friday, May 29th. In Sitaram, welcome. I am Jason Kalu. Minister of Agriculture, Land and Fisheries, Ravi Rajaram, has hailed the indispensable role women play across the agriculture value chain, noting their vital contributions to advancing food security in Trinidad and Tobago. Speaking on Thursday, Minister Rajaram underscored the remarkable impact of women in agriculture.
1: Across Trinidad and Tobago, women are farmers, agro-processors, entrepreneurs, researchers, extension officers, administrators, educators, and community leaders helping to strengthen the resilience and productivity of our agricultural sector. Many of you manage demanding professional responsibility while simultaneously leading your household, supporting children, caring for relatives, and serving in your communities. Yet every day, you continue to report for duty with professionalism, excellence, and commitment. And for that, I say thank you.
0: To international news, the U.S. and Iranian negotiators are closing in on a short-term deal to reopen the Strait of Hormuz, but President Donald Trump has yet to approve the deal. ABC News has more.
2: Sources tell ABC News U.S. and Iranian negotiators are closing in on a short-term deal to reopen the Strait of Hormuz, but President Trump has yet to give his seal of approval.
3: I negotiate, they negotiate, they're very good negotiators, they're crafty. In the end, we have all the cards.
2: Officials say the framework would see the strait fully reopened over 60 days, Iran loosening its chokehold on the critical waterway, while the U.S. gradually pulls back its naval blockade of Iranian ports. But the toughest negotiations are still to come. This tentative deal says nothing of what happens to Iran's nuclear program, the central issue in this conflict. The president's stated reason for starting this war to prevent Iran from obtaining a nuclear weapon.
4: There are a couple of issues on the nuclear stuff, the highly enriched stockpile, and also the question of enrichment. So, you know, we're going back and forth with them.
2: Some experts skeptical.
5: And for the Iranians, they have now come out far ahead of where they could imagine. The nuclear issue, the missiles, and the proxy issues are now off the table, and they're only focusing on the Straits of Hormuz.
2: Yeah. Another sticking point, U.S. sanctions on Iran. The president has said lifting those is a non-starter. But now Treasury Secretary Scott Bessent not ruling it out.
6: Just to be clear, is sanctions relief for Iran on the table?
7: It is a multifaceted agreement, and nothing is going to be on the table until we see the Strait of Hormuz open and the Iranians agree that they have to turn over the highly enriched uranium and that they can't have a nuclear program.
0: Well, this was the afternoon news capsule on Radio 1 TV Geography. Stay with us for more newscasts this evening as we continue to keep you informed on the happenings in Trinidad and Tobago. I am Jason Kalu Sitaram.

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1: Shri Satya Sanatan Dharma Ki Jai Parampara. Yes, Parampara. Traditions, whenever our forefathers arrived and were placed on different sugarcane estates, they came with their holy books and musical instruments, amongst other things. Although the days were very stressful, they made the time to assemble and have their satsang and kirtan on a regular basis. Today, these traditions have filtered down to our communities and over 250 STMS mandirs throughout our beautiful country. Parampara, therefore, is closely associated with our dharma. Pandit Kapil Dev Maharaj, STMS Pandits Parishad, Jai Sri Ram.
2: Bharatanatyam, with its origins in the temples of Tamil Nadu, is the focus of our third episode for this series. It joins Kathak and Odissi as one of the recognized Indian classical dance forms in Trinidad and Tobago. Bharatanatyam is distinguished by its adavus, the basic steps, mudras, the hand gestures, and intense emotional expressions. Students often train for years before performing their Angaritram on graduation recital, a rite of passage in classical dance. Information Division chats with dancer instructor Alana Raja to gain insight into this classical East Indian dance form. Thank you for your time. Can you share a bit about the origins of Bharatanatyam?
3: Bharatanatyam is one of the eight forms of Indian classical dance, and the state that it belongs to is the state called Tamil Nadu of southern India. Bharatanatyam was not always called Bharatanatyam. It was first called Sadar.
2: Okay, but did this form come to our shores with the indented laborers?
3: Well, ancestors, when they would have arrived to Trinidad or come to the Caribbean countries, and well, there are several countries, right, that they would have been taken to where we would find Indian indentured laborers. But the time frame that they would have come to our Caribbean islands, they were disconnected from the evolution of village forms. So the time that they existed in India, the art forms did not reach the classification of being called Indian classical art forms. It was not segregated into those eight art forms just yet. That sort of evolution happened quite later, but authentic forms that we still hold on to today that was existent at that time would be what we know as Ramlila today.
2: One of the distinguishing features of this dance is the immense emotional expression. Explain this for our listeners.
3: Whatever it is you want to communicate, you can on the stage, because your body is now your instrument and your emotion is your delivery. You're now using a form of nonverbal communication paired with movement, paired with aesthetic, and you're creating this package where the dancer himself or herself, you're going through an emotional process and delivering that sort of package to the audience in order for them to have an emotional experience as well. So it's in the Natya Shastra, it's termed the transcendental experience, but basically what you're trying to do is help the audience connect to their own emotions through experiences that everybody has. So you're not just learning a song off of YouTube or trying to mimic somebody else's movements and putting it into a choreography to look pretty on stage. It's never that. There's a very fine line between entertainment and delivering an art form. And I think once you explore any of these Indian classical art forms, it gives you that foundation, it gives you that awareness, and it gives you that transformation of self, because you're not just entertaining at the end of the day.
2: Bharatanatyam is more than an inherited tradition. It is a living art form, sustained by disciplined practice, intergenerational teaching, and deep cultural pride. From temple halls to national stages, its vibrant presence continues to carve its identity and artistic voice within the Indo-Trinbegonian community with every posture and expressive glance.
4: This was a production of the Information Division, Office of the Prime Minister.
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Anyways, I see your auntie once again, dear listeners. You are tuned in to Radio Jaggerty, 102.7 FM. 17 minutes after the 4 o'clock hour here in Trinidad and Tobago. Ricky Ramlagan in your company. Yeah, with you until midnight. Let me tell you how programming goes from now until then, right? So I'll take you musically to the 6 o'clock hour, at which time we'll synchronize with TV Jaggerty. We'll get in our Sandhya and major news. That'll take us to 7 o'clock. 7 to 9, we bring you rebroadcast of In Studio Qatar with Panajay Panit Avinash Maharaj. And then at 9 to midnight, well, Yosundar Sapna on a Friday night. Yeah, it's a Friday, the 29th of May. Of course, the day before all our Indian arrival celebrations. Speaking of which, tomorrow we'll be in Debe for annual SDMS parade with all our Sanas and Dharma Mas over Hindu schools. Well wishes, family and friends. I do hope that your Friday has been a good one to you, a blessed one, a safe one. And of course, it's the final Friday in May. See how quickly time flies? We hope that you were able to achieve everything that you set out for this month. Maybe you didn't cross off everything off your list. But that's no reason to be disappointed, right? You got some things done, some things left undone, you still got time. It's 663-1027, the number you can get me in studio. WhatsApp messages to 312-3901. Saying Sitram to all our listeners home here in Trinidad and Tobago, regionally, internationally, joining us on 102.7 FM, joining us via any of our internet platforms. 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And of course, I'll open up the telephone line as well, where you can call in, send your greetings, your dedications, your love in between our selections. 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And our international listeners, you add 1868 before the numbers I just called for you, right? Anyone celebrating a birthday today? Happy, happy birthday. If you're celebrating your anniversary, congratulations. Bhagwan's choice blessings. Let's start off our musical journey with this one.

24 minutes after 4, Radio Jagati 102.7 FM. Heading to our message board, we say Sitra Aunty Sherry and Ram Logan in our company. Sangeeta, our stay in Arima. Sitra Aunty, guys. Let's say Sitra Aunty Geeta, our stay in Edmonton, Alberta. The Rampasads in New York, Anand, Annie, and Abhi, Bhagwan's choices, blessings. To Munesh, Mom, Marsha, Susie, all those at Rajiv Jewelers, Val Park, Shopping Plaza. Savi and the entire Prem Singh family, Prem Singh's in Shigwana's and Kirep, Kavita, Sangeeta, Devi, Mom's, Vaughan, Hema, the entire crew. And speaking of our Prem Singh's, you know what's happening tomorrow as well, right? Medidesh presents a tribute to the Lion of Kumoto. It's happening at Chandler Hall, Passage to Asia in Shigwanas, with a 20 and under competition. I'll tell you more about that in just a little while. As I say, Sitra Aunty Sharon and Tolly in our company, Neil, Nathan, Ariel, Risha, Swan and Terry off there in Pinal. We say Sitra Aunty and Sita Lakinda, out there in Montrose, Shigwanas, Renuka, Sean, Baby Nathan, Ravi and the entire Brooklyn crew, the Long Island crew as well.

Let's see down to the things. The rich man drove, the surge knots and the umati and Ravi also in St. Helena. The things in Kunapia, Uncle Kishore and the Parvati and in the Nu and Chashti, Ravi as well. Patsy and the Ramrups also in Kunapia, the Anand Puja and the Vasu. Of course, the Ajit Prem Singh Miradesh, they're presenting a tribute to the Lion of Komoto, the late Uncle Sambo Dram, with a 20 years and under competition happening tomorrow, Chandler Hall, Passage to Asia. 3 to 6, that's at 3 to 9, 3 in the afternoon to 9 p.m. Miradesh celebrating its 36th year of cultural preservation. As Uncle Ajit said, hey, if not us, who? And if not now, when? The Shigwana's Lions Club will also be there, offering free medical checkup. Persons will be honored for their contributions to nation building, sampling and hamper giveaways, and Stasa entertainment. It's all happening tomorrow. So if you're joining us in Debe, then in the afternoon, you can join the Miradesh committee. Let me say sitaram once again to Savi and the entire Prem Singh family. How about this one? Let me say sitaram as well. Uncle Nari, Auntie Charlene celebrating her birthday today. Happy birthday to you.

The Ajit Prem Singh Mere Desh Committee presents the 2026 Awards and Cultural Show in celebration of the 181st anniversary

0: Indian arrival. 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

0: 102.7 FM, that one by Uncle Sam. Bringing us to 20 minutes again to go before the 5 o'clock hour. Heading back to our message board. We say, see, I'm to Uma Prasad out there in San Fernando, just relaxing, listening, enjoying the sweet music. We head to Dabba D. Let's say, see, I'm to Shalima Sohan and our company. Advance choices, blessings to you and the entire family. Let's say, see, I'm to Auntie Chan out there in Marat Street, Auntie Rata and the Pyramid family of Five Rivers. Miss Amity, advance choices, blessings. Auntie Dolly, Uncle Cokes, and Rina out there in Turay. Auntie Radhika, Uncle Rube, Little Kuru Road, Komoto. Mama Dolly out in Surrey Village. Sit around to you. Let's say sit around to Andy and Anna. Happy, happy Friday. Auntie Andy, Uncle Loach, Auntie Rosie, Hannon and Cindy, and the entire crew. The Sukna Nuns out in Endeavour, Shagwanas, Ria and Suresh, the Varsha and the Indar, the Ragus and Mahadevs in La Quesa, the Mohammeds of Prisal. Heading back to Endeavour, Family Drive. We say Sitaram to Auntie Dea, the entire Super Sad family. Shamila as well. Happy, happy Friday to you guys. Sitaram, you're live on air. Go right ahead.
1: Sitaram, how are you today?
0: Doing great for now.
1: Okay, I looked on and listened to the program and enjoying it. And I say, let me give you a call and say Sitaram to you. And Sitaram to all you Jagrati workers.
0: Thanks very much.
1: You're welcome. Sitaram.
0: Sitaram. That's Uncle Gangadhar Singh out there in Brampton. While we're in Brampton, Canada, let's say Sitaram to the Chedi is out in Ajax, Toronto. Mahanji, Dr. Baliram Chedi, Merle, RT, Dr. Avesh, Mr. Rajendra Govind and family out in Mississauga. Geeta out there in Edmonton, Alberta, Sitaram to you. We say Sitaram to Uncle Dan, Auntie Savi in Makoya, Sol and Indra of Paje, Auntie Geeta, Auntie Gangade of Paje as well. The Basdevs, Auntie Savi, Uncle Muni, Sunita, Narendra, Anita, Videsh, Shivesh, Arif, and Aaron. The Sati and Lynette, the Pilates. Happy Friday afternoon. Once again, my friends, let me remind you. Tomorrow, 3 p.m. to 9, Meridesh celebrating its 36th year of cultural preservation. It's happening at Chandelier Hall, Passage to Asia. It's absolutely free to the public. Presenting a tribute to Uncle Sam Budram, the Lion of Komuto, with a 20-year and under competition. This competition includes singing two selections, a local classical and a traditional chutney by the late Uncle Sam. And it's all being put on by the Ajit Prem Singh, Meridesh. And Prem Singh, well, definitely a name that's synonymous with culture and preservation and music, yeah? How about this one, I'm sure. At some time, you've been to Prem Singh and you found every single thing that you needed. So let's take a trip to Prem Singh's.
2: Are jago Prem Singh, tu kholo re dukaniya. Jago. Arey!

0: The Ajit Prem Singh Mere Desh Committee presents the 2026 Awards and Cultural Show in celebration of the 181st anniversary of Indian arrival. 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The Ajit Prem Singh Mere Desh 181st Indian Arrival Days Celebration, Saturday 30th May at the Passage to Asia Chandelier Hall, St. Ives, Sri Chagwanath, from 3 p.m. Admission is free. 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

That classic by Uncle Sam, bringing us to exactly 5 p.m. here in Trinidad and Tobago. To the top of the hour, we've got your 5 p.m. news update, some messages, and then we'll continue with the music right here on your number one, Radio Jaggerty, 102.7 FM. Let me take a quick look at my message board. Let's see who we've got with us. Let me say Sitram to Shakti and Rodney in our company. Hey, Bhagwan's choices, blessings to you guys out there in Las Lomas. To the Rampasads out in New York, Anand, Annie, and Abhi. Sitram to you guys as well.

0: This is the Director Afternoon News Capsule for today, Friday, May 29th. Saying Sitaraman, welcome. I am Jason Kalu. Minister of Agriculture, Land and Fisheries, Ravi Rajaram, has hailed the indispensable role women play across the agriculture value chain, noting their vital contributions to advancing food security in Trinidad and Tobago. Speaking on Thursday, Minister Rajaram underscored the remarkable impact of women in agriculture.
1: Across Trinidad and Tobago, women are farmers, agro-processors, entrepreneurs, researchers, extension officers, administrators, educators, and community leaders helping to strengthen the resilience and productivity of our agricultural sector. Many of you manage demanding professional responsibility while simultaneously leading your household, supporting children, caring for relatives, and serving in your communities. Yet every day, you continue to report for duty with professionalism, excellence, and commitment. And for that, I say thank you.
0: To international news, the U.S. and Iranian negotiators are closing in on a short-term deal to reopen the Strait of Hormuz, but President Donald Trump has yet to approve the deal. ABC News has more.
2: Sources tell ABC News U.S. and Iranian negotiators are closing in on a short-term deal to reopen the Strait of Hormuz, but President Trump has yet to give his seal of approval.
3: I negotiate, they negotiate, they're very good negotiators, they're crafty. In the end, we have all the cards.
2: Officials say the framework would see the strait fully reopened over 60 days, Iran loosening its chokehold on the critical waterway, while the U.S. gradually pulls back its naval blockade of Iranian ports. But the toughest negotiations are still to come. This tentative deal says nothing of what happens to Iran's nuclear program, the central issue in this conflict. The president's stated reason for starting this war to prevent Iran from obtaining a nuclear weapon.
4: There are a couple of issues on the nuclear stuff, the highly enriched stockpile, and also the question of enrichment. So, you know, we're going back and forth with them.
2: Some experts skeptical.
5: And for the Iranians, they have now come out major, far ahead of where they could imagine. The nuclear issue, the missiles, and the proxy issues are now off the table, and they're only focusing on the Straits of Hormuz. Yeah.
2: Another sticking point, U.S. sanctions on Iran. The president has said lifting those is a non-starter. But now Treasury Secretary Scott Bessent not ruling it out.
6: Just to be clear, is sanctions relief for Iran on the table?
7: It is a multifaceted agreement, and nothing is going to be on the table until we see the Strait of Hormuz open and the Iranians agree that they have to turn over the highly enriched uranium and that they can't have a nuclear program.
0: Well, this was the afternoon news capsule on Radio 1 TV Geography. Stay with us for more newscasts this evening as we continue to keep you informed on the happenings in Trinidad and Tobago. I am Jason Kalu Sitaram.

0: Jai Sri Ram, Mal Mass or Adhik Mass, also known as Purushottam Mass, is the astrological existence of an additional month to the Hindu calendar, primarily based on the cycles of the moon. The lunar month is around 29.5 days. And the solar month is 30 to 31 days. As such, a solar year is made up of 365 days and the lunar year amounts to 354 days. A gap of 11 days increases each year, giving rise to an extra month every 3 years. Nirnay Sindhu outlines, Asankranti Maase Adhika Maase Sputaha Syad. The month that does not carry a Surya Sankranti is called Adhik Maas. Since the 13th month was not assigned to any Deva, Lord Vishnu assigned Adhik Maas to himself, hence the name Purushottam Maas. In ancient times, King Nahush, through the observance of the Mal Maas Vrat, was released from all bondage and acquired the throne of heaven. All efforts with the intention of worldly gains are strictly prohibited during Adhik Maas. It is mentioned in the scriptures, Na kuryad adhike maase kamyam karma kadachan. Hindus refrain from the following undertakings during this period. Initiating construction of house, home or any other building. This also includes refraining from buying the raw materials for the same. Performance of Kamya Karmas such as Vivaha, Marriage Ceremony, Yajnapavit, Janeu, Gurumukh Initiation, Griha Pravesh, Inauguration of New Homes, Shir Stapan, First Post Sites, Yajnas, Yearly Pujas and Vakdan Engagement. Purchases of any kind, property, land, vehicles or otherwise. Initiating or transacting any new ventures or business. It is highly efficacious to perform the following during the period. Dan, giving charity, Satkarma, doing good deeds, giving the gift of fruits, Phaldan, keeping a constantly lit lamp akhand deep in the puja room or mandir throughout the day and night, reciting mantras and personal jap dedicated to Sri Vishnu, Parayan of Bhagavad Gita, and the Vishnu Sahasranam, 1000 names of Vishnu, as well as recitation and listening to the kathas of Srimad Bhagavat Puran and Ramayana, amongst others. Keeping fast as per tolerance and capacity, as well as maintaining a vegetarian diet with celibacy. Undertaking of pilgrimage or tirats to mandirs and holy sites. All daily observances, such as lighting of our diyas, offering of the daily dhar jal, sandhya, as well as monthly observances such as full moon brats, antyeshti, funeral rites, dashgat, shaven rites, madhyam shodashi, 13-day bhandara continue unabated. All other activities are suspended for the period. Devotees performing good deeds in this month conquer their indriya senses and have their miseries eradicated, leading towards the attainment of moksha and freedom from punarjanma, the cycle of rebirth. This is a month for self-development, self-assessment, reflection, introspection, and a time to focus on one's own soul by enhancing the communion between man and the divine. 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
1: Hey, we've got 12 minutes after 5 here in Trinidad and Tobago. Saying Sitra once again, Tanti Sita Lakinda, the Lakindas and Sam Lals in Montrose, Chaguanas, Ranuka, Sean, Baby Nathan, Ravi, the entire Brooklyn crew, the Long Island crew, locked on and logged in, just enjoying the music. 663-1027, the number you can get me in studio. WhatsApp messages to 312-3901. And reminding you, my friends, tomorrow the Snas and Dharma Mahasabha, together with the SDMS South Regional Council, celebrating 181 years of Indian arrival. We've got a parade. And of course, cultural show at the Parvati Girls Hindu College. A grand parade of schools, mandirs, Ramlila groups, community groups. At 11 a.m. from Ramsumuj Trace to Parvati Girls Hindu College. They'll be chanting from the Ramayan. Performances from local folk singers, dances. A heritage village with displays of artifacts. All happening tomorrow in Day B. It's an open invitation to join us. And speaking of that parade, let me say many, many thanks to the kind folks along that route who come out every year providing kids with our drinks as they go about the walk. How about this one by Devashish Ramdas for you?

And we're heading to Harbhajan Hill. Let's see Sitaram to Kisundas. And Andy celebrated their 22nd anniversary yesterday. Bhagwan's choice of blessings, saying Sitaram to Anuradha as well.

0: Well, so si tram Uncle Dan, Auntie Savi, out there in Makoya to Mama Dolly, out in Surrey Village, Lopino, si tram Auntie guys, the entire homesicle, just enjoying the music. How about something by Ustad Boy Basday? Let me play this one.
1: Come, buddy, buddy. Come, buddy, buddy, buddy, buddy, buddy, buddy.
0: For Shakti and Rodney, also in Las Lomas as well.

27 minutes after 5, heading back to our message board. And we're heading to Freeport. Let's say see Ram Tanti Kamla, Ram, Uncle Dip. Just enjoying the music. The 4 years as well. Advanced choices, blessings. Saying see Ram to Kavita, Keshava, Vaishnavi, Nani, the Jagesas. How about this one? Like Kavita Jagesa.

the boys' day of Miss Kavita Jagesa, one of our hardworking teachers at the Springvale Hindi School. And Springvale will be there tomorrow in DB as the Sanatan Dharma Mahasabha celebrates 181 years of Indian arrival. From 11 a.m. at Ramsmooj Trace, the Parvati Girls Hindu College, a grand parade of schools, mandirs, Ramlila groups, community groups, all joining in to celebrate Indian Arrival Day. Kavita together with her staff and teachers from all over Trinidad will gather in Debe tomorrow together with our students. And we've got that grand parade. Let me say, I'm to Andy and Anna in our company. Hey, happy Friday to you guys.

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We're heading to Little Koor Road in Kumoto, Sesitram. Auntie Radhika, Uncle Rup in our company, just enjoying the music. She says she enjoyed that lineup of Uncle Samuel. Here's another one for you guys.

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0: So 7 episodes, Baal, Ayodhya, Aranya, Kishkinda, Sundar, Lanka and Uttar. Our ancestors, the East Indian indentured laborers, brought Goswami Tulsidas's Ramacharitmanas with them on their arrival to the shores of Trinidad. It has been recorded that Ramayana was recited on their way over the Kalapani. It gave them hope and strengthened their faith in these dark moments. Ramacharitmanas was written in various meters, the Chopai and the Doha being among them. At the beginning of each episode, a beautiful word was written by Goswami Tulsidas. Baal begins with words of praises to Saraswati Mata and Bhagwan Ganesh. Ayodhya begins with the famous verse dedicated to Bhagwan Shiva. Aranya begins with praises to Bhagwan Shankar. Kishkinda to the Raghus. Sundar begins with praises to Bhagwan Sri Ramchand. Lanka begins with the adoration of Bhagwan Sri Ram. And Uttar also praises Bhagwan Sri Ram. Goswami Tulsidas Ramacharitmanas brought to the shores of Trinidad 1845 by the East Indian indenture laborers. On their journey and their stay on the island of Trinidad, even today, as their descendants, we continue to recite and put into practice the scriptures that we receive from them.
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and quickly approaching the 6 o'clock hour when we'll synchronize with TV Jagati for a Sunday major news to 7. 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
1: 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As such, a solar year is made up of 365 days and the lunar year amounts to 354 days. A gap of 11 days increases each year, giving rise to an extra month every 3 years. Nirnay Sindhu outlines, Asankranti Maase Adhika Maase Sputaha Syad. The month that does not carry a Surya Sankranti is called Adhik Maas. Since the 13th month was not assigned to any Deva, Lord Vishnu assigned Adhik Maas to himself, hence the name Purushottam Maas. In ancient times, King Nahush, through the observance of the Mal Maas Vrat, was released from all bondage and acquired the throne of heaven. All efforts with the intention of worldly gains are strictly prohibited during Adhik Maas. It is mentioned in the scriptures, Na Kuryad Adhike Maase Kamyam Karma Kadachan. Hindus refrain from the following undertakings during this period. Initiating construction of house, home or any other building. This also includes refraining from buying the raw materials for the same. Performance of Kamya Karmas such as Vivaha, Marriage Ceremony, Yajnapavit, Janeyu, Gurumukh Initiation, Griha Pravesh, Inauguration of New Homes, Shir Stapan, First Post Sites, Yajnas, Yearly Pujas and Vakdan Engagement. Purchases of any kind, property, land, vehicles or otherwise. Initiating or transacting any new ventures or business. It is highly efficacious to perform the following during the period. Dan, giving charity, Satkarma, doing good deeds, giving the gift of fruits, Phaldan, keeping a constantly lit lamp akhand deep in the puja room or mandir throughout the day and night. Reciting mantras and personal jap dedicated to Sri Vishnu. Parayan of Bhagavad Gita and the Vishnu Sahasranam, 1000 names of Vishnu, as well as recitation and listening to the kathas of Srimad Bhagavat Puran and Ramayana, amongst others. Keeping fast as per tolerance and capacity, as well as maintaining a vegetarian diet with celibacy. Undertaking of pilgrimage or tirats to mandirs and holy sites. All daily observances, such as lighting of our diyas, offering of the daily dhar jal, sandhya, as well as monthly observances such as full moon brats, antyeshti, funeral rites, dashgat, shaven rites, madhyam shodashi, 13-day bhandara continue unabated. All other activities are suspended for the period. Devotees performing good deeds in this month conquer their indriya senses and have their miseries eradicated, leading towards the attainment of moksha and freedom from punarjanma, the cycle of rebirth. This is a month for self-development, self-assessment, reflection, introspection, and a time to focus on one's own soul by enhancing the communion between man and the divine. Om Tat Sat, Sanatan Dharma, Mahasabha, Pandit Parishad.
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3: My dear devotees, Sandhya literally means worship at the junctions of time. It is a prayer and worship is offered to the Lord at the junction or Sandhi of night and morning, forenoon and afternoon, and at the junction of evening and night. The time of Sandhya is also identified with changes that occur in nature. At morning time, the breeding of trees and plants changes. During the night, they use up oxygen and expel carbon dioxide. They now reverse the process.

0: says, at noon, the sun is seen to move across from the eastern side of the earth to the western side. And at evening time, the breeding of trees and plants again changes. They once more begin to use up oxygen and expel carbon dioxide. These changes in the breathing of plants and trees is part of a process known as photosynthesis.
1: Dear devotees, it is now evening time, time for Sandhya, a time of joining of day and night, of joining of Atman with Paramatma, as we prepare to light our diyas in our puja rooms and places of worship. Let's all join in prayer. Hari Om Asato Ma Sadgamaya Tamaso Ma Jyotirgamaya Mrityor Ma Mritam Gamaya Shubham Karotu Kalyanam Arogyam Sukhasampadam Mam Buddhi Prakashaya Deepa Jyotir Namostute Shubham Karotu Kalyanam Arogyam Sukhasampadam Atma Tattva Prabodhaya Deepa Jyotir Namostute Lakshmi Karotu Kalyanam Arogyam Sukhasampadam Mam Shatru Vinashaya Deepa Jyotir Namostute Om Shanti Shanti Shanti Om.
2: The gentle lull that comes when the sun is nearly set and night readies to settle is called Sandhya. This is the hour of sending a prayer to God while contemplating on one's good and bad actions and asking for forgiveness and blessings. Originally, Indian scriptures described this special prayer at dusk as Sandhya. In recent years, the act of prayer at daybreak or afternoon has begun to be described as Sandhya as well. The Gayatri Mantra, the most potent and powerful of all the Hindu mantras, is recited at all times of Sandhya. In this way, devotees can recite the Gayatri in the morning prayer, Savitri at midday, and Saraswati in the evening. Chanting or listening to evening mantras is believed to lead to peace, well-being, and fulfillment of all wishes. Sandhya Devyai Namaha.

lamplight that brings auspiciousness, prosperity, good health, abundance of wealth, and the destruction of the intellect's enemy. I salute the Lord, the sustainer of the creation, in the form of this light. I salute this light, the Lord. May He destroy afflictions resulting from my omissions and commissions. This prayer is chanted before lighting.

trunk and massive body. The one whose splendor is equal to millions of suns. Please bless me so that I do not face any obstacles in my endeavors.

The son of Gauri, the Lord, one who lives in the heart of the devotees, blessing them always with good health and prosperity. Among the 12 names of Lord Ganesha, the first as the Lord with the curved trunk, the Vakratunda. Second, as the one with only one tusk, the Ekadanta. Third, as the one with black or reddish brown eyes, the Krishna Pingaksha. Fourth, as the one with giant structure, the Gajavaktra. Fifth, as the one with a big stomach, the Lambodara. Sixth, as the one with a huge body, the Vikatameva. Seventh, the remover of obstacles, the Vighna Rajendra. Eighth, as the one with smoke grey colour, the Dhumra Varna. Ninth, as the one with moon on the front of his head, the Bhalachandra. Tenth, as the foremost leader, Vinayaka. 11th, as the leader of the Ganas, the Ganapati. 12th, as the one with elephant face, the Gajanana. Any person who remembers these 12 names of Ganesha 3 times in a day will have all their obstacles and fear removed and will attain success. This group of verses is said to be Sage Narada's offering to Lord Ganesha. Anyone seeking knowledge will receive knowledge. One

wealth will receive wealth. One who seeks progeny will be blessed with offsprings. One who seeks moksha shall attain salvation. If you recite Ganapati Stotram, you will reap the fruits for all the seasons, and within the year you will achieve without doubt what you desire. With the blessing of Lord Ganesha, one who gives in writing this shloka to 8 Brahmins will be blessed with knowledge and power of learning forever. Thus ends the song of praise of Lord Ganesha composed by Narada.

My obeisance to Lord Ganesha. May Lord Ganesha bless me. May Goddess Saraswati bless me. May Goddess Maheshwari bless me. May Lord Sadashiva bless me.

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0: Sitaram to our listeners and viewers. This is your major news on radio and a TV Jagriti. Presenting this evening, I am Clarice Mango. In the headlines, Prime Minister praises TTPS for protest intervention. Maxi taxi operators to go on strike. TTPS launches diplomatic security unit. And in world news, Kenya halts opening of U.S. quarantine center. Thank you for joining us. Top story this evening. Prime Minister Mrs. Kamla Pisad-Bisesa has defended the actions of the Trinidad and Tobago Police Service in shutting down a protest outside the office of the Director of Public Prosecutions on Wednesday. This comes after police dispersed a group of protesters who stood in solidarity with Kaya Seeley, who is facing charges for murder following a police-involved shooting. In a statement, Mrs. Pisad-Bisesa praised police officers for their quick response and warned that attempts to intimidate law enforcement officials will not be tolerated during the ongoing state of emergency. While opposition leader Penelope Beckles-Robinson is calling out the government for newly established regulations restricting citizens from staging planned demonstrations at select locations. In a police briefing on Wednesday, Assistant Commissioner of Police Kurt Simon made the announcement that protests cannot be held within 500 meters of 15 locations, including the Parliament, the Office of the Director of Public Prosecutions, the President's House, and more. Speaking at a PNM public meeting on Thursday, Mrs. Beckles-Robinson described the move as shameful and questioned TNT's democracy.
1: I wonder who they consult. This is such a shame. So let me ask you a question. This is still a democratic country. I want to ask you a question. This government, like, they afraid everybody? A little protest yesterday, and police come out like rain. And before you know it, they put up a notice. Because what they're really telling you, do not go back by the police station. Don't go by the parliament. Don't go by the president. Don't go by the prime minister. Don't go nowhere. And come 2 weeks, we will be back in the parliament for the extension of a state of emergency.
0: The opposition leader questioned if the prime minister is involved in the police service's decision-making process.
1: So you have a situation where you have to ask yourself, is the commissioner of police acting independently? Because if it is that the prime minister had access to this notice before the police was able to come and discuss it with the public, then you know who really in charge. It's not the commissioner of police. This is a situation where we have an insecure government. And those of you who thought that when the UNC win, all you're winning, I really hope all you're understanding what is going on.
0: Meanwhile, opposition MP Stuart Young has launched a verbal attack on Prime Minister Mrs. Kamla Pisad-Bisesa, accusing her of avoiding public scrutiny as concerns grow over policing, democracy and governance. In a statement, Mr. Young claimed the Prime Minister has failed to directly address public unease surrounding allegations of excessive force and the broader national climate under the current administration. Mr. Young argued that despite repeated calls from citizens for the Prime Minister to hold a press conference, she has remained mostly absent from public engagement. Instead, he accused the Prime Minister of relying on social media statements and political rhetoric to divert attention from serious national issues. While Police Commissioner Alistair Govaro has described the responsibilities and functions of the newly implemented Diplomatic Security Unit of the TTPS. Speaking at its launch earlier today, Mr. Govaro said one of the duties the unit will be tasked with is managing protest demonstrations outside of embassies and high commissions. Mr. Govaro is hoping that this new unit, which operates under the special branch, will ensure more cohesive relations with foreign security agencies.
2: Their functions will include managing protest demonstrations to balance free expression with the duty to protect missions. Protest demonstrations. You're hearing it. cooperation on sensitive matters with foreign government and local agencies, liaison with contracted security providers to ensure seamless coordination between private and public security, conducting patrols and security checks around embassies, high commissions, and consulates, rapid response to emergencies affecting diplomatic staff and premises, monitoring compliance with international conventions and national laws, intelligence liaison through the special branch, ensuring threats are identified and neutralized accordingly. The recent introduction of diplomatic plates further strengthens this framework, ensuring that clear identification of diplomatic vehicles attached to missions and enhancing protective measures. Over the decades, we have witnessed numerous protest demonstrations outside of missions. Moments of tension requiring delicate negotiation and situations demanding absolute cooperation between the police, diplomats, and contracted security providers. But the diplomatic security unit is designed to meet these challenges head on with professionalism and respect for sovereignty. This unit is not only about enforcement, it is about trust. It is about demonstrating to the international community that Trinidad and Tobago honors its obligations under the Vienna Convention, respects the inviolability of diplomatic missions, and values the relationships that diplomacy makes possible.
0: In other news, thousands of commuters across Trinidad are expected to face major transportation disruptions from Monday as maxi-taxi operators prepare to go on strike. This comes following unsuccessful talks with government officials on several long-standing issues affecting the sector. Secretary of the Maxi Taxi Association of Trinidad and Tobago, Vikash Kisundat, said operators throughout TNT have committed to the action, with school transport providers also expected to participate. While he acknowledged the inconvenience to commuters, Mr. Kisundat appealed for public understanding. The shutdown is expected to begin on Monday and continue throughout the week unless authorities provide written commitments addressing the operators' concerns. In more news, Minister of Public Administration Dominic Smith and Minister of Education Dr. Michael Dowlat have signed an official partnership agreement for the Future Ready TT program. Future Ready TT is a national digital transformation and AI readiness program designed to modernize the education sector and public administration by equipping citizens with the skills required to thrive in an AI-driven global economy. According to Minister Smith, the program will put our citizens' human capital at the center of the digital revolution.
3: So we are equipping public officers, educators, and students with the tools that are necessary to enhance writing, accelerate research, improve analysis, increase administrative efficiency, and strengthen communication. We are reinforcing as well the importance of human oversight.
0: Minister Dowlat said the ministry will continue to promote the ethical use of AI as it promotes learning experiences for all students.
4: Remain at the heart of the education experience. No algorithm can replicate the empathy, the encouragement, the wisdom, and the human connection that educators bring to the classroom every single day. At the same time, we must acknowledge that AI presents extraordinary opportunities to improve teaching and learning outcomes.
0: Also making the evening news, a 28-year-old Dahakita man died in a road traffic accident in Sangre Grande on Thursday after the car he was driving crashed into a ditch along Coronation Road. Police identified the deceased as Joel Warwood of Phase 2 Dahakita, Arima. According to reports, at around 2 a.m., a woman went to the Sangre Grande police station and reported seeing what appeared to be a crashed vehicle in a ditch off Coronation Road and what appeared to be a lifeless body lying next to the vehicle. First responders arrived at the scene shortly after and found the vehicle approximately 30 feet down the ditch and discovered Warwood's body lying on his back with visible injuries. Officers confirmed he was the lone occupant of the car. Now in today's crime segment, a 51-year-old employee of Proman was shot dead while driving along Rivoli Road near the Point Lisas Industrial Estate on Thursday afternoon. The victim has been identified as Ricardo Diaz, who was behind the wheel of a black BYD SUV when the deadly attack occurred shortly before 5 p.m. on May 28, 2026. According to police reports, Diaz was driving in the vicinity of the National Energy Corporation when gunfire erupted. Investigators said Diaz was alone in the vehicle at the time and sustained multiple gunshot wounds to the torso. He was later found slumped in the driver's seat of the SUV. Police are still trying to determine exactly how the attack unfolded. In other crime news, a 31-year-old man has been sentenced to 12 months of hard labor after pleading guilty to the offense of possession of a firearm. On April 19, 2026, officers of the Tobago Divisional Task Force conducted an anti-crime operation in Tobago, during which they arrested and charged Joseph Campbell of Robert Street, Roxborough, and Middle Ridge, Bethel. Campbell appeared before Senior Magistrate Alicia Shankar in the Scarborough Magistrate's First Court on Tuesday, May 26, 2026, where he pleaded guilty to the charge. Senior Magistrate Shankar sentenced Campbell to 12 months hard labour. The charge was laid by PC John of the Tobago Divisional Task Force. In another story, police arrested four persons and seized three firearms along with quantities of ammunition during exercises conducted within the past 2 days. Between 8 p.m. on May 27, 2026 and 1 a.m. on May 28, 2026, officers of the DCP Operations Unit conducted an exercise in the Port of Spain and Northeastern Divisions. During the operations, officers received information regarding unidentified individuals allegedly stashing illegal firearms and ammunition at a recreational facility. A party of officers proceeded to El Socorro, where a search of the area was conducted. During the exercise, officers discovered one black Glock pistol hidden in a pile of garbage. The firearm was made safe and conveyed to the San Juan Police Station. In the Southern Division, at approximately 5:40 a.m. on May 27, 2026, officers conducted a search at the home of a person of interest along Pascal Road, Piparo. During the search, a pistol was discovered together with three brass-colored cylindrical objects. Three persons were arrested in connection with the find, including a 27-year-old woman and a 37-year-old man of the same address, as well as a 49-year-old man from a nearby residence. The suspects and item seized were conveyed to the Southern Division Task Force base. In a separate incident in the Southwestern Division, police responded to a report from a gas company after on-site security detained an individual who allegedly attempted to enter the premises with a firearm. Upon arrival, officers arrested a 21-year-old man of Monkey Town, Princess Town, and seized one pistol together with a magazine containing two rounds of .38 ammunition. The suspect and the item seized were conveyed to the Point Fortin police station. In more news, a major anti-illicit trade initiative conducted in the South Oropouche Police District resulted in the seizure of more than 2,700 illicit and unsafe items, including illegal cigarettes, counterfeit branded clothing, unregistered male enhancement pharmaceuticals, and defective consumer products. On Wednesday, May 27, 2026, officers seized 1,016 unregistered male enhancement and assorted pharmaceutical items, 940 illicit cigarettes, 470 illicit electrical and assorted consumer products, and 320 counterfeit brand name clothing items. At approximately 11:20 a.m., investigators conducted inspections at a supermarket located along Southern Main Road, South Urupooch. Several electrical, fire and occupational safety breaches were also detected at the establishment, and the proprietor was warned and instructed to rectify the deficiencies within a specified time frame. At approximately 2:05 p.m., officers proceeded to another supermarket located at Pepper Village, Faizabad, where additional illicit cigarettes, counterfeit apparel, and certified electrical products and unregistered pharmaceutical items were discovered and seized. Investigators also identified multiple fire and safety violations at the establishment, including locked emergency exits, exposed electrical wiring, and the absence of a fire safety certificate. Notices were issued to the proprietor for corrective action. At approximately 4 p.m., officers of the multi-agency task force executed a search warrant

0: Sidron, and welcome to Drive Design Business Segment. Sharing the details, I am Jason Kalu. Trinidad and Tobago continues to lead the way in the adoption of AI technology in our education system and the public sector. Minister of Public Administration Dominic Smith and Minister of Education Dr. Michael Dowlad signed the official partnership agreement for the Future Ready TT program on Thursday. According to Minister Smith, the program, which will be implemented in this country's education system and public sector, will put our citizens' human capital at the center of digital revolution.
1: And so we are equipping public officers, educators, and students with the tools that are necessary to enhance writing, accelerate research, improve analysis, increase administrative efficiency, and strengthen communication. We are reinforcing as well the importance of human oversight.
0: To international business news, Dell boosted its annual revenue and profit expectations, showing data expansion by clients and fueling demand for its AI-optimized servers that are powered by NVIDIA's advanced chips. Reuters has more.
2: Dell shares rocketed higher in after-hours trade Thursday, jumping around 39%. The surge came after the computer maker lifted revenue and profit expectations. Dell says it is seeing soaring demand for AI-optimized servers used in data centers. It's benefiting as tech giants like Alphabet and Amazon plan to spend over $700 billion on AI-related infrastructure this year. Dell now expects annual revenue of up to $169 billion, way up on the previous forecast of up to $142 billion. AI server revenue is expected to hit $60 billion for fiscal 2027, $10 billion up on previous expectations. The company has been adjusting prices constantly as strong global demand causes the cost of memory chips to soar. On a call with analysts, Chief Operating Officer Jeff Clark said he knew customers were feeling the pain, but he said there was little sign of inflationary pressure easing. One analyst told Reuters that Dell looked well-placed to cope with the chip shortage, helped by its scale and strong relationships with suppliers.
0: Well, this was our business segment. I am Jason Kalu Sitaram.

0: In international news, a Kenyan court has temporarily halted the opening of an Ebola quarantine center for U.S. nationals following a petition filed by a rights group. France 24 has more on this report.
1: It is here at the Laikipia Air Base north of Nairobi that the U.S. wants to open a quarantine facility for Americans exposed to the Ebola virus. But a Kenyan court has temporarily suspended establishment of the 50-bed facility. The ruling follows a petition from a rights group demanding more transparency from the government over the arrangement.
2: At its core, the case is about preserving constitutional accountability, protecting public health, and ensuring that no government may place expediency above the lives and safety of the people of Kenya.
3: We cannot and will not allow any cases of Ebola to enter the United States.
1: The Trump administration had planned to have the facility operational by Friday. And while Kenyan authorities had not explicitly confirmed the agreement, they had sought to assure the public that any international request would comply with domestic law. But the prospect of Americans arriving to Kenya from the virus-struck Democratic Republic of Congo has faced backlash.
4: Why would you create a facility in my country and it doesn't serve me? Yet the same facility is going to host people who are endangering my own life. Yet if I end up contacting Ebola, God forbid, I can't be taken care of.
5: Do Americans think that they're

0: Lives are so much important than the lives of Kenyans. So that they establish a facility in Kenya that is meant for only Americans. If they must be allowed to open that facility here, then it must be a facility that serves every human being.
1: The U.S. Center for Disease Control and Prevention also advised against the move, noting Washington's heavy financial investment in local Ebola treatment facilities in recent years, and that citizens would likely want to be treated on home soil.
2: In other international news, a Blue Origin rocket exploded on the launch pad during a test of its engines on Thursday. ABC News tells us more.
3: It was like something out of a disaster movie, a massive fireball erupting, lighting up the night sky over Cape Canaveral, Florida. A Blue Origin rocket exploding on the launch pad. Blue Origin founder Jeff Bezos says all personnel are safe. No one was on board. The company says the rocket experienced an anomaly during an engine test for the massive 320-foot-tall New Glenn rocket. Other views of the explosion show the blast turning night into day, sending a massive shockwave rippling through the air. The sound of the explosion taking nearly a minute to reach the camera. Before the explosion, two towers could be seen, one on either side of the rocket, to protect it from lightning. But now, only one tower remains. Residents in the area who've grown accustomed to space launches and failures say this one felt different.
4: That is crazy and not normal.
5: This one was more of like more of a violent shake. So we were all like, whoa, that's different.
3: Jeff Bezos saying it's too early to know the root cause, but we're already working to find it. Very rough day, but we'll rebuild whatever needs rebuilding and get back to flying. It's worth it. Elon Musk, the CEO of competitor SpaceX, saying, most unfortunate, rockets are hard. The explosion comes just days after NASA announced a nearly $500 million contract with Blue Origin to carry out various missions to the moon, including the deliveries of a lunar lander and lunar rovers using a New Glenn rocket.
6: Blue Origin had emerged as really a key player in NASA's efforts to return to the moon and really compete with China in that regard. And so this is pretty devastating to that effect, and it just increases the pressure on SpaceX to perform with its Starship vehicle. It's a lot of NASA's eggs are now in just a single basket.
3: Experts now predict delays, citing the loss of the rocket, but also the loss of the launch pad, which is the only one equipped to launch the New Glenn.
6: It takes more than a year to build these. These are probably multi-hundred-million-dollar to billion-dollar facilities. And my early reports are that there's severe damage at the launch site. It's going to take them a long time to rebuild that site. Now, they have started work on a second launch site very nearby. It's not clear how much damage was done there.
3: NASA Chief Jared Isaacman saying, we will work with our partners to support a thorough investigation of this anomaly, assess near-term mission impacts, and get back to launching rockets.
7: The rocket was set to launch a set of Amazon satellites in the coming weeks, but they were not on board.

0: Regarding our weather for tonight and tomorrow, tonight's conditions will be mostly fair. Tomorrow, May 30th, you can expect variably cloudy conditions with periods of showers, especially during the afternoon and evening. There's also a medium chance of isolated thunderstorm activity. Temperatures will reach as high as 32 degrees Celsius over both islands. Your weather report was brought to you courtesy the TNT Met Office. Now for a recap of the headlines. Prime Minister praises TTPS for protest intervention. Maxi taxi operators to go on strike. TTPS launches diplomatic security unit. And in world news, Kenya halts opening of U.S. quarantine center. That brings us to the end of Jagriti's major news. Be sure to keep in touch with our news team. 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Sitaram.
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5: 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Prabhu, today as we supplicate ourselves at your feet, you are the very embodiment of knowledge. You are that very role model to each and every single human being. Today as we pray to you, Prabhu, we pray that may you shower our homes, our families, our children with all your love and devotion. Protect them always, Prabhu. As we pray together, we all join in one lovely voice.

Namah Shivaya. Today as we begin our katha, we pray to that most wonderful form of Prabhu Shri Ganesh. Even though we may be going through this time of the Karavas, where all auspicious times, where we begin anything and we need an auspicious date, all Shubha Karma, we still have the opportunity to do our Nitya Karma. Nitya Karma means very simply doing what you continue to do every day, meaning lighting your diya, praying to God, and even taking the opportunity to join in satsang. Satsang means when good people come together to pray together, not for the benefit of themselves only, but for the benefit of the entire world, the country. So today as we pray together, we pray to Lord Ganesha. Prabhu, you are that one who blesses our home with all wisdom. We pray that may you remove all obstacles from our pathway. Every single day we are faced with so much of trials and tribulations in our lives. Prabhu, today as we supplicate ourselves at your feet, we pray Pahi Pahi. Pahi means protect, protect me, O Shri Ganesha. Today as I pray to you, I pray that you protect my home. I pray that you protect my family. I pray that you protect my parents. Pray in your mind. Pray for the benefit of all.

0: प्रिंस बोलो श्री गणेश भगवान की जय।
1: And as we take this opportunity, in our dharma it teaches us Matra Devo Bhava. Our mothers are our first gods. Today as we pray to our mother, wheresoever she may be, I want you to bring that form of Mother Durga, Mother Lakshmi and Mother Saraswati into your minds. Children, as you prepare yourself for the SEA, for CAPE, for all your exams, I want you to bring Mother Saraswati into your mind and I want you to pray, Oh Ma, today I want you to bless my mind so that it will open and understand all the knowledge of this universe. Oh Mother Saraswati, today I pray to you with all my love and devotion. Hame daya karo Ma, hame raksha karo. Show your compassion on me. Protect me always. Today as we pray to that Divine Mother, I pray, Oh Prabhu, Oh Ma, may you shower your protecting and guiding hands on every single one of your children. As we pray with love, as we pray with all devotion,

The first rule in our dharma is Matra Devo Bhava. And buttressed right next to that is Pitra Devo Bhava. Your father is your second God. I like to remind each and every one of us these rules, because sometimes as individuals, sometimes as children, we tend to forget these very core aspects of our dharma. Our mother is our first God and our father is our second God. The same way you love your mother, you must have that same amount of love for your father. I know as boys, we feel a little, you know, a little shame to say that, I love you, daddy. But this is something that should not ever be there. The exact same way you say, mommy, I love you so much. You must also have that affection for your father. Daddy, I love you even more. So today as we pray to the Father of the universe, that Jagat Pita, O Lord Shiva, today as we pray to you, we pray that may that ocean of knowledge purify our lives. You are known as Ganga Dara, that one who has Mother Ganga on top of, tied into his jata. May that knowledge, that water of purity, cleanse our lives, removes all negativities. As we pray, O Lord Shiva, Hame Daya Karo, Raksha Karo Prabhu.

And today being Tuesday, the Pradhan Devata of the day is none other than Pavanaputra Mahavira Swami, Pavanaputra Hanumanji. Prabhu, O Hanumanji, you are the very embodiment of all strength and courage. Today as we pray to you through the medium of the Shri Hanuman Chalisa, we pray that may you bless us and give us the strength to face our life trials and tribulations. Every single day, Prabhu, we are faced with so much of obstacles, but today we pray that may you bless us with the strength. May you bless us with the courage to face these obstacles in our lives and to be successful. Prabhu, O Hanumanji, bless our minds, bless our bodies, bless those around us. Prabhu, today as we pray through the medium of the Hanuman Chalisa, we pray and ask for your guidance and your protection.

Right where you are sitting, everyone, I just want you to clasp your hands and close your eyes for 2 moments. As we reflect on how indispensable God is, today, O Prabhu, as we dive into the pages of the Ramacharitmanas, that ocean, that lake of knowledge, Prabhu, today we pray to you, may that knowledge flow into us, into the world around us. May we be living examples of this scripture, of this knowledge, Prabhu. May the knowledge percolate our very atoms. May it become part and parcel of us. Prabhu, we pray that in the same way Hanumanji, every pore chanted the name of Sri Ram. We pray that may you bless us to be like that. May we be devotees like that, O Prabhu. Today as we pray together, we pray with all our love.

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1: 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happiness. It was like there was a grand festival taking place. And our katha begins where there's a paradigm shift. It is one of the most pivotal moments in Ramacharitramanas. Because the whole beginning, it was filled with so much of happiness, so much of joy. Shri Ram was coming back. He had gone to study with his guru. And he was coming back married with Mother Sita and Lakshmana at his side. But just like in each and every one of our lives, when good things happen, when good things are happening, there's always someone there who whispers something in our ear. And here is where our katha begins with mantra. Mantra. Mantra was one of the servants of Mother Kaikeyi. It's a wonderful story. It's a wonderful taken from the Ramacharitramanas. Mantra, she was so caught up. Her mind was so filled with so much of negativity. Just like every single one of us. And she was so, you know, she was so hurt that Prabhu Shri Ram was coming back. She wanted to know, Deki mantara nagar bhanava manjula mangala bhaja badhava. She wanted to know, she was asking around, why is there so much of festivity? Why is there so much of grandeur? What is taking place here? पूछे सिलोचन काहु उचावा राम तिलक सुनी भाउर धाहु। राम, he is going to be coronated as king. Everyone is so happy. Everyone is so filled with so much of joy. Everyone was praying. रघुपति राघव राजा राम राजा राम। They were so happy. They were filled with so much of joy. They were singing that Ram is going to be coronated king. We are so happy, we love him so much. Raghupati Raghava Raja Ram, Raja Ram, Raja Ram. But in mantra heart, it pained her. Oh! So mantra, she devised a plan. She devised a plan in her mind. She became so angry. Her mind was filled with so much of negativity. In Srimad Bhagavad Gita, Shri Krishna tells us that once there is anger, once there is krodha in the mind, destruction comes to us immediately. Shri Krishna starts, Dhyayato

Anxiety. He says anger comes in our mind only because of desires. We want to see something. And when that desire is not fulfilled, we get so angry in our hearts. Shri Krishna continues. Krodat bhavati sammohaha. 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We forget all the good that people has done for us. True or not? I am asking you, devotees. Because each one of us, even including myself, sometimes when we get so angry, we forget all the good things that people do for us. Smriti bramshat buddhinashaha. And the moment we forget the good that people has done for us, buddhi nashat, we start saying things, hurtful things. Tell me if I am going wrong, devotees. Because we have to look at our own lives. Shri Krishna here is telling us. In fact, Hanuman Chalisa, Shri Guru Charana Sarojaraja, Nija Mana Mukura Sudhara. Prabhu, I take the dust of your lotus feet, my Guru. And I cleanse the mirror of my mind. Who mind? My mind. So that I will be able to see the negative qualities of myself first. Because let me ask you something. It's easy to see that, you know, this one getting vexed fast, like he have high blood pressure. This one getting, he have hypertension, he need to see the doctor. But we never see when I get angry. Krodhat bhavati sammohaha, sammohat smriti vibramaha. Smriti bramshat buddhinashaha, buddhinashat vinashyati. The moment we start saying hurtful things, the moment we start hurting others, buddhinashat vinashyati. Buddhi, this intellect which separates us from the animalistic life, it goes. And the moment that goes, the moment that restraint goes, automatically we start to destroy ourselves. Mantra here, she was filled with so much of anger. She was so angry that Ram was going to be king. I don't want him to be king. So I'm going to plot a plan. I'm going to make a plan to ensure that Ram doesn't become king. So Mantra, she now goes by Mother Kekeyi. We see him in Chaupala.

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And how does she go? Tulsidas very beautifully says, Bilakani. Bilakani means she goes, oh, ma. You know, sometimes there are people in our lives, not anybody that you know, but sometimes there are people in our lives who sometimes when they see us going on the right path, because they are not there with us, they want to pull us, they want to derail us. Mantra here exemplifies that. Because here is where the paradigm shift. All the devatas, they didn't want Ram, also they didn't want Ram to be sitting on the throne. They wanted Ram taking care of Ravana. So they had to devise a plan through mantra to ensure that Ram goes into the forest and destroys Ravana, destroys all negativity. So mantra here, she is the muse that causes the paradigm shift in Ramacharitramanas. So she goes by Bharat Matu, Mother Kaikeyi. Oh ma. And obviously, when the Rani, when the queen sees one of her servants in such a state, she says,

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And then Tulsidas beautifully uses Nari Charita Kari Tarada Asu. Her eyes was filled with so much of tears. But what kind of tears? Do you know what they call crocodile tears? Crocodile tears. She eyes fill up. You know, in the Indian movies, they normally do. They put one drop of, one grain of salt in their eye and their eye fill up with tears. Red. Oh, Ram. Mantra's eyes was filled with tears and she started to cry. She said, how could you allow this to take place? So Mother Keke, she was a little confused. Allow what to take place? How can you allow Ram, Prabhu Mariyara Purushottam, Prabhu Shri Ram, to come and take seat upon the throne when your son is not here? They are trying to outsmart you. Outsmart me, Mother Keke? The moment she hears that, she pulls up on herself. She says, Ram has always treated me. Prabhu Shri Ram, my son Prabhu Shri Ram, has always treated me exactly how he treats his own mother. So how it is that you could allow this to come out of your mouth? Sometimes in our lives, even when we are going on the right path, there are people who come and they whisper things into our ear. It's called G-O-S-S-I-P. Do you know what is it? I would not say the word. G-O-S-S-I-P. And it's so wonderful. No, there's so much shows about it. It's Gossip Girl. You know Gossip Girl? XOXO. My Dulahin is laughing. Gossip. Because they want to see you fall. They want to see you not succeed. Because why? They are not where you are. And they tell you things in your ear like, you cannot do that. And Didi, bhai, sister, brother, today I am here to tell you that you can. Whoever is whispering into your ear, or whoever is telling you that you cannot do something or you cannot achieve, today I am telling you, Pandit Avinash Maharaj, I am telling you that you would be successful. Once you put your mind to it, you would always be successful. Look at these wonderful children I have here. Abhi, a wonderful tabla player. Abhi, were you always such an exceptional player? No. But did you keep on trying and trying? Yes. Once you keep on trying, you will always succeed. Abhi, you would continue to be even the best tabla player in Trinidad. The poor boy blushing. And then I have Cody here. Oh, Cody looking so dashing. He looking better looking than the Baba. Cody, were you always such a wonderful tapu pila? See, but did anybody tell you that you can't do it? Cody shaking his head, he say yes. There was people who said that he can't do it. But Cody, did you listen to them? No. Cody pushed forward. Sometimes mantra comes in different ways and she whispers into our ear that you cannot achieve, that you cannot be successful. But this should never be there. This should never be. It's called durmati. Durmati means not too smart. Durmati means, mati means the intellect. Dur means it not too good. They are people of lesser intellect. The moment a person could tell you that you cannot do something, it is because they do not believe in your potential. And today I am telling you, you have the potential. Each and every one of us, we have the potential to succeed. All the children who are going up to write the SEA exam, you would be successful. You will pass for your first choice. You will pass for the choice that you want to go to. Once you have that positive thought in your mind, you will be successful. So mantra here, she starts planting the seed of deception. Sometimes we plant a seed in the mind and then it grows. I was listening to an article recently, and it was saying that

destroys children when parents tell them that they cannot do something. It may not bear fruit right now,

0: ప్రేమసభలో శ్రీ పవన పుత్ర హనుమానికి జై.
1: The reason why I sang that bhajan, Bajaranga Bali, Bajaranga Bali, because Hanumanji, he was faced with so much of obstacles. But Jambavant, he said, but Hanumanji, you can, you will be successful. You have the capabilities of being successful. Everybody had so much of doubt. Now, as I said doubt, I want to remind you, I want to teach you something. Doubt in Sanskrit is called samshayaha. Doubt is one of the greatest obstacles that a person could have. The moment you doubt yourself, you have already defeated. You have already been defeated. You as an individual, you have to stand up like Hanumanji and you have to say, yes, I have that capability. I will not doubt myself. I will always be successful, because you know why? I am a devotee of God, and nothing could come in my way. And even if something comes in my way, I will be successful. Now, let me give you a wonderful story. I am a person, I love stories. And sometimes we have to remember the blessing that God has given us. So once upon a time, there was this guy, he was walking down the road, an earthen pot in a truck. He was walking down the road, and in the middle of the road, there was a big boulder. There was a big boulder. And he looked at the boulder and he said, I know what to do. He sits down. Padma Asana puts his hands together.

He opened his eye, one eye, to check. The stone still right there, the bowl are still right there. So he closed back his two eyes and he continues again. Om Shri Ganeshaya Namaha. But he does it a little louder, so Ganesh would hear. Om Shri Ganeshaya Namaha. He opened back one eye just to check. But the bowl is still right there. He says, but I know Lord Ganesh is the remover for obstacles. I am here praying to Lord Ganesh, but the bola is still in my way. What is going on? Eh, Durmati, God has given you two hands. God has given you equipment. God has blessed you with bulldozer. To push it, to move it. He has given you the utensils. He has given you the equipment to ensure that you are successful. In the beginning of all satsangs, I ask everyone, you know, I normally ask them to put their left hand and their right hand up and put it together so that we all clap together. We use the tools that God has given us to worship Him. Mantra, here, she comes to poison the mind. No, you cannot do it. She's here to plant the seed of doubt in your mind. No, you would never be successful. She is here to plant the seed of doubt in your mind.

No. God doesn't love you. You are going through all of these pains because God doesn't love you. And I want to tell you something today, brothers and sisters. God loves you unconditionally. If God didn't love you, we would not be here today. We would not have this opportunity to look at radio or listen. I said look at radio. To look at TV Jagrati or even to listen to Radio Jagrati. God has given us that blessing for this heart to beat, for us, our eyes to see the light of another day. God loves us so much that He is part and parcel of our very existence.

You are that Shivoham. You are that Satchit Ananda. And mantra here, she's trying to cloud our minds as individuals, as devotees. And Mother Kaikeyi, after hearing this so many times, over and over, just like the same way you would take an axe, the tree could be how big, but when you take that axe and you continue to chip little by little, little by little, and eventually the tree would fall. And the same way mantra, she kept on ramming it, kept on nagging it into her mind that Ram should, Prabhu Maryada Purushottam, Prabhu Shri Ram, he should not be crowned. Who should be crowned? Your son, Mother Kaikeyi, Bharat. Bharat should be crowned. How it is that you could allow this type of atrocity to take place? Oh. But Mother Kaikeyi, she still had that little bit of mati. No, I use the word durmati. Durmati means one of little sense. And the opposite of durmati is sumati. Sumati means a very wise one. Mother Kaikeyi looked at this mantra. She said, mantra,

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1: 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Suni Priya Bhachana, O loving one, listen. Bhachana, Milina Mahu Jani, I want you to listen. Jukarani Ab Raho Ara Ghari. I know what you are saying. You are saying it with a little bit of bitterness.